0: So what are you doing back?
1: Well, I sat back and thought about the things we used to do. It really meant a lot to me. You mean a lot to me.
0: I really mean that much to you?
1: Girl, you know it's true.

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0: The controversies.
1: So what we know that the mayor is not working on the key.
0: Joel's narrative. Air it all. No holds barred. Your views, inner perspective on the narrative. Dissect the big issues. The story within the story. Or on the narrative.
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2: 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Her name was Renee. And we call this one the Ghetto Fairy Tale.

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4: Good morning. This is World News on Classic 91.1. I am Jimmy. I'm funny, so the headlines. Senate defends boss preaching bill amid public outcry. Governor Fubara pledges speedy execution of Oyorokoto Bridge Resort. And on the foreign scene, wildfires force mass evacuation in France and Spain. And in sport, 2026 WAFCON, Tanzania shocks South Africa with late goal. Details of these and more in a moment. Good morning once again, and now the news in full. President Bola Ahmed Tinubu has reportedly declined to receive a special envoy sent by South African President Cyril Ramaphosa amid growing concerns over renewed xenophobic attacks against Nigerians in South Africa. The South African delegation, led by the country's Minister of International Relations and Cooperation, Ronald Lamola, arrived in Abuja with what officials described as an important message for the Nigerian leader. According to reports, Nigeria's Minister of Foreign Affairs, Bianca Odumegu Ojukwu, advised the presidency against granting the delegation an audience, citing the continued attacks on Nigerians, their businesses and properties in South Africa. The development comes less than a day after a reported killing of a Nigerian, Chika Ike, who was allegedly tortured to death by South African police officers in Cape Town. Nigerian officials say any meeting with the South African delegation would require a prior arrangement and a clear commitment from Pretoria to address the safety of Nigerians living in the country. Still staying on the national, the Senate has clarified that the controversial provision prescribing penalties for preaching, walking, and trading inside commercial vehicles is not a fresh attempt to outlaw religious activities or street evangelism, but a long-standing provision of the Federal Road Safety Commission Act that has been in force since 2007. The clarification follows widespread public outrage over the passage of the Federal Road Safety Corps Amendment Bill 2026, which proposes a 50,000 naira fine for anyone convicted of hawking, trading, or preaching inside commercial vehicles. The proposed legislation, which forms a part of a broader review of the Federal Road Safety Commission Act, aimed at strengthening road safety enforcement and reducing road crashes, sparked criticism from Christian bodies, opposition parties, civil society groups, and members of the public, many of whom argued that the provision was insensitive amid rising unemployment and worsening economic hardship. In a statement issued yesterday, Leader of the Senate, Okpeyemi Bamidele, clarified that a contentious provision have been misrepresented, insisting that the amendment neither introduced a fresh offence nor sought to prohibit preaching in public places.

Meanwhile, the House of Representatives Committee investigating the alleged operation of the Presidential Foreign Intervention Promotion Council, PFIPC, yesterday ordered the Inspector General of Police, IGP Olutunji Disu, to produce the alleged mastermind, Mr. Adeniyi Matthew Adeyemi, before it by noon tomorrow. This is even as the Accountant General of the Federation, Shamsuddin Ogunjimi, revealed that a forged letter, which purportedly originated from the State House, was allegedly used to secure official government recognition for the PFIPC, also known as Presidential Economic Advisory Council, PEC. It issued a directive after the Nigerian Police Force confirmed key aspects of its ongoing criminal investigation, including petitions from the Office of the Chief of Staff to the President, who alleged that Adeyemi fraudulently presented himself as Director General of the purported Presidential Economic Advisory Council and the Presidential Foreign Investment Promotion Council. Consequently, Chairman of the Committee, Yusuf Gadi, ruled that Adeyemi's appearance had become necessary because of the gravity of the allegation and the implications for the individuals and government institutions.

0: And now to River State, the governor of River State, His Excellency Sir Simino Lai Fubara, has assured of the commitment towards the speedy execution of the Oyorokoto Beach Resort project, pledging to ensure that it is fully developed to make River State a tourism hub in Nigeria. Governor Fubara made the pledge yesterday at Government House, Port Harcourt, during a ceremony where the federal government and the River State government signed a memorandum of understanding to advance the Renewed Hope Cultural Project, an initiative of the federal government designed to expand the creative economic sector in the country.
1: I've been seeing pictures of elephants, lions, and all sorts of wildlife have been showcased as part of the invention of that new road. What are we talking about? It's not just about building roads. It's not about building hospitals, but building economy for entertainment, economy for relaxation. Europe today is not the road that I'm giving them money. Dubai is not the road that I'm giving them money. It's the hospitality that they are providing. Without it, if not for this crisis of Iran, everybody, the closest destination that everybody is yearning for is to go to Dubai and enjoy. So what we're trying to do here is, if we can't go to Dubai or go to Qatar, let's provide our own Spain in Oyorokoto.
0: Governor Fubara observed that infrastructure development is not just about building roads, bridges and hospitals, but also about building an economy for entertainment and relaxation.
1: And I can assure you here, we are not just about signing this agreement. We will make sure that we go further than signing, but invite you here in the next 4 months to come and unveil something to this signing.
0: The Minister of Arts, Culture, Tourism and Creative Economy, Hanatu Musa Musawa, signed the MOU on behalf of the federal government, while the permanent secretary, River State Ministry of Culture, Mr. Ismail, signed on behalf of the state. In her brief remarks, the Minister of Arts, Culture, Tourism and Creative Economy, Hanatu Musa, described the project as timely, adding that it is in line with the desire of President Bola Ahmed Tinubu to ensure collaboration between the federal government and the various states on expanding the creative industry in the country. In another development, the Chief Judge of River State, Justice Simeon Chibuzo Amadi, has berated the organizers of the statewide settlement week for holding such an event when the courts are on vacation. Justice Chibuzo Amadi, who gave the assurance during the River State Multi-Door Courthouse second statewide five-day settlement week, frowned that such events should be held when courts are in session to enable legal practitioners and judges participate fully in the exercise.
2: River State Multi-Dock Courthouse is a court-connected multi-dock courthouse, and therefore whatever we are doing is what the River State Judiciary is doing. Having settlement week during vacation ceases today. Settlement week will be when the court is in session. Litigants, lawyers, MBA branches, magistrate judges should be here next time, and that is why we are going to do it during the legal year, and that week will be declared court-free week, so that lawyers will not appear before any court.
0: Moving on, River State Judiciary has released 23 inmates in the first phase of its 2026 prison decongestion exercise. The exercise, ordered by Chief Judge Justice Simeon Chibuzo Amadi, was aimed at easing congestion in correctional centers across the state. According to a statement by Chief Register of the High Court, David Ihua Madui, Registrate visited the Port Harcourt, Ahoda and Degema Correctional Centers on July 22nd to review inmates' cases and ensure no one remained in custody unlawfully. Following the review, 18 inmates were released from Port Harcourt Correctional Center and 5 from Ahoda, while no inmate was freed in Degema. The judiciary said the exercise was carried out by a team of chiefs and senior magistrates and reaffirmed its commitment to protecting detainees' rights, improving access to justice, and reducing prison congestion through regular case reviews. Away from that, the African Democratic Congress River State chapter has cautioned the Ikwerre Local Government Council against attempts to prohibit gathering in the local government area except approvals are given. The ADC Publicity Secretary, Chizi Enyi, in a statement said the directives by the Ikwerre Council falls short of constitutional provisions. The party acknowledged the genuine security challenges confronting parts of Ikwerre local government, including the recent incident of killings, kidnappings and attacks on innocent citizens, and supports every lawful effort aimed at restoring peace and security, but, however, one that the council never come to under the pretext of fighting insecurity to erode constitutional democracy or suppress the legitimate right of law-abiding citizens. The ADC noted that the directive by the Ikwerre Council raises fundamental constitutional questions such as the right to peaceful assembly, freedom of association, and political participation as guaranteed under the Constitution of the Federal Republic of Nigeria, noting that such rights cannot be subjected to the personal approval of any local government chairman. The party noted that if such directive is allowed to stand unchallenged, it could become a template for similar actions in other local government areas, thereby shrinking the democratic space as River State prepares for the 2027 general elections.

0: foreign news.
1: And on the international scene, French authorities are preparing for further evacuations as massive wildfires continue to spread, with one of the largest blazes now just 15 kilometers from the city of Bordeaux. Bordeaux Mayor Thomas Cavenave says emergency plans are in place to accommodate more displaced residents if the fire advances. President Emmanuel Macron, who visited the affected Gironde region, described the disasters as France's worst wildfire crisis since World War II. More than 220,000 people have been evacuated in France, while 100,000 have fled their homes in Spain, while several wildfires remain out of control west of Madrid. Officials warn that another intense heat wave and strong winds could worsen conditions, despite some progress by firefighters in containing parts of the blazes.
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1: And now in the world of sports, Diana Nsewa and Hasnat Ubamba scored support solo goals for Tanzania in a shock 2-1 victory over South Africa yesterday in the Women's African Cup of Nations WAFCON in Morocco. Nsewa put Tanzania ahead after 38 minutes of the opening Group B match in Casablanca, and Bambanani Mbane leveled during first half at a time. With a scrappy match seemingly heading for a draw, Mbamba struck on 87 minutes for Tanzania, who lies 65 places below South Africa in the world rankings. The result was the first upset of the 16 nation, even after predictable victories for Morocco and Algeria in Group A on Sunday.
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1: And in the world of business, the Naira yesterday depreciated to 1,407 Naira per dollar in the parallel market from 1,400 per dollar last week Friday. Similarly, the Naira depreciated to 1,364 per dollar in the Nigerian foreign exchange market. Data from the Central Bank of Nigeria, CBN, showed that the indicative exchange rate for the Naira rose to 1,364 per dollar from 1,361 per dollar last weekend, indicating 3 Naira depreciation for the Naira. And that has been the world news on Classic 91.1 FM. But before I go, here are the headlines that made the news. Senate defends boss preaching bill amid public outcry. Governor Fubara pledges speedy execution of Oyurokoto Beach Resorts. And on the foreign scene, wildfires force mass evacuation in France and Spain. And in sports, 2026 WAFCON, Tanzania shocks South Africa with late goal. Kindly send your eyewitness reports to our news desk via WhatsApp on 0906-552-8838. I am Jimmy Mfoniso. Good morning.
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0: Yeah, now your motor be this. 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
5: And a very fine morning to you. 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On Sports Extra this morning, the Super Falcons will be in action today as you can sign their quest for a record extending 11th WAFCON title. And of course, in the US Open, we've seen some superstar pairings for the mixed doubles. And in the world of basketball, LeBron James officially unveiled by the Philadelphia 76ers. All of this we have lined up on Sports Extra for you this morning. I am Testimony Age saying thank you for joining us. Please do stay tuned and I'll be right back.

0: All right, welcome back to the show. Let's kick off the show from the local scene, talking about Nigeria's participation at the Commonwealth Games, where Team Nigeria's sensational run at the Glasgow 2026 Commonwealth Games continued yesterday as Rafia Tsufolasha Adelawa produced a record-breaking display to win gold in the women's 58 kg weightlifting event, taking the country's tally to 6 gold and 4 silver medals. With Didion Joseph Omofia and Onome Omolola Didi also striking gold earlier in the day. Now, Adelawa dominated from start to finish, opening with a 103 kg snatch that gave her a 9 kg lead over Canada's Anne Sophie Teshwaro before sealing the title with a 126 kg clean and jack, completing a combined total of 229 kg that set a new Commonwealth Games record. Now, yesterday's triple success extended what has become one of Nigeria's most successful weightlifting campaigns in Commonwealth Games history. Now, following Ruth Asokwon Young Siro in the women's 48 kg event, while Favour Ogboro came agonizingly close to a medal, finishing fourth in the men's 65 kg. So as things stand now, let's look at how things are for the Commonwealth Games. Let's look at the tables. In first position, we have Australia. They've won 26 gold, 13 silver and 20 bronze medals. For England, they're in second with a total of 32 medals, 8 gold, 13 silver, and 11 bronze. Canada are in third with 7 gold, 8 silver, and 6 bronze medals, making just 21 medals in total, while Nigeria are the highest ranked African team in the top four. In the standings, they are in the top four. They are currently sitting fourth. So they have 6 gold and 4 silver, making it 10 medals so far at the Commonwealth Games out there in Glasgow, Scotland. Now, still talking about the Commonwealth Games, the national champion Pristina Ochonogo will not compete in the women's long jump at the 2026 Commonwealth Games in Glasgow after organizers rejected Nigeria's request to include her in the event. The Nigeria had sought to enter both Ochonogo and Ruth Usoro following the withdrawal of experienced jumper Essay Brumer. However, in a letter sent to Team Nigeria on Sunday and signed by the Games technical delegate Chris Cohen, the organizers ruled that Ochonogo could not be added to the final entry list because she was not included in the country's original submission. Now, Ochonogo earned national selection after winning the women's long jump at the National Athletics Trial in June. Now, competing at the Yaba Tech Sports Complex in Yaba, Lagos State, she recorded a winning leap of 6.57 meters in the absence of national record holder Essay Brumer. Away from that, let's talk about archery, where Nigeria made history at the 15th African Archery Championships in Oran, Algeria, closing out its most successful campaign yet at the Continental Showpiece with a haul of 7 medals comprising 1 gold, 5 silver and 1 bronze medal, headlined by a maiden team gold in the Bear Bowl women's events. Now, the standout result came in the Bear Bowl women's final, where the trio of Faith Adekobe, Manzu Etiedong and Precious Fanny Anum defeated host Algeria 5-3 to be crowned African champions, marking the country's first team tie to on the continental stage. Now, Team Nigeria traveled to Oran with an 18 athlete delegation assembled by Nigeria Archery Federation, the country's biggest contingent ever sent to an African Championships, competing across 6 divisions under the auspices of World Archery Africa. Now, in the NBA this morning, the Philadelphia 76ers have confirmed the signing of NBA superstar LeBron James. James announced on Friday that he was joining the 76ers next season for what he says will be his final contract in the NBA. Now, the 41-year-old, the highest point scorer in the history of the league, left the Los Angeles Lakers after 8 years last month. Now, in a statement by the managing partner Josh Harris, he said that I am thrilled to announce and welcome LeBron James to the Philadelphia 76ers. He continued and said that one of the greatest players in NBA history and one of the best athletes ever. His accomplishments are iconic. According to him, he said, I cannot wait to see LeBron James act alongside Jalen Brown, Vijay Edgecombe, Joel Embiid and Tyrese Maxey and our talented roster as we work to deliver championship for the Philly. Now, let's talk about tennis, and for the next Grand Slam, the major next major Grand Slam as it concerns the world of tennis, Novak Djokovic and Aryna Sabalenka are set to play together in the upcoming U.S. Open Mixed Doubles, which was controversially revamped last year to include superstar pairings. Now, Serbia's Djokovic, who is 39, and 28-year-old Belarusian Sabalenka are set to join forces for the two-day event, which starts on the 25th of August in New York. Now, former British number one Jack Draper is planning to reunite with American Jessica Pegula after they made the 2025 semifinals, while Poland's Iga Swiatek and Norway's Casper Ruud, last year's runners-up, will also team up again. Other notable names have indicated they want to play together include Japan's Naomi Osaka and Kei Nishikori, American star Taylor Fritz and two-time major champion Elena Rybakina, plus Russian pair of Mira Andreeva and Andrei Rublev. Away from that, let's travel to Morocco right now and tell you how things are at the Women's Africa Cup of Nations for this year. Now, 10-time African champions Nigeria begin their 2026 World Cup, Women's Africa Cup of Nations title defense against debutant Malawi at the Almadino Stadium in Rabat today, with Justin Madugo, the head coach of the side, making clear that nothing short of victory will satisfy the Super Falcons. Now, remember, Nigeria head into the tournament in strong form, having won 8 of their last 9 matches across all competitions. Now, they wrap up preparations with a 2-1 win over Tanzania, with captain Rashidat Ajibade opening the scoring before Esther Okoronkwo netted the winner late in the second half. Now, the Super Falcons are seeking a record extending 11 continental title, having beaten host Morocco 3-2 in a dramatic final to retain their crown at a previous edition. But speaking ahead of the match today, we have the head coach of Nigeria's women's team, Justin Madugo, talking us through what to expect in this new format Women's Africa Cup of Nations finals.
1: It means that you have to win your group, maybe face the second place team in the other group. Because it's the World Cup qualifiers, every result matters. Coach, what's the main approach going into every game this year's WAFCON? And what can you say about the growth of women's football so far on the continent, sir?
2: Thank you. Usually when you prepare for a competition, you go for any tournament, your ultimate goal is to win. So you approach every game as it comes, and you try as much as possible to make sure that you win all your games. So for every match that we go into, the ultimate goal is to ensure that we win. And with the growth and the development of women football across Africa, it's a good development that we are having more teams, you know, participating in the WAFCON with the expansion of the number of teams participating. It's giving a lot of our players across the continent the opportunity of showcasing the talents that we have that abound on the continent.
0: Away from that, games played yesterday at the Women's Africa Cup of Nations. Tanzania stunned the Bayana of South Africa, beating them by 2-1 to claim a very, very important lead as it consigns a quest to qualify for the next round for Tanzania. And yesterday, it was all easy for Ivory Coast as they beat the Burkina Babes by 4-1. Today we have games to look forward to as it concerns the Women's Africa Cup of Nations. Zambia women will be up against Egypt women by 6 p.m. and by 9 p.m. it is Nigeria women up against Malawi women. Away from that, let's talk about age grade football, where Nigeria's under 20 head coach Abdul Makaiber has said the Flying Eagles left more goals on the field than they took after his side beat Ghana by 4-2 to open their WAFU B under 20 championship title defense in Yamoussoukro, Ivory Coast yesterday. Moise Adeleke's brace added to goals from Olayemi Ayinla and Oraroluki was enough to see off the black satellite in Makaiber's first competitive game in charge, despite Nigeria conceding twice in a match that finished with a tighter scoreline than their dominance suggested. Reflecting on the game, Makaiber said Nigeria had created enough late chances to have doubled their tally had his players kept their composure in front of goal. Away from that, let's travel to Norway and tell you a story of Nigerian interest, where Nigerian midfielder Daniel Deger has spoken about the raw emotion behind his goal celebration during Molde's 4-2 victory over Oslo in the Norwegian Elite League on Sunday, describing the moment as one of the most significant of his career after a prolonged and deeply difficult absence from football. Now, Deger, who is 19, broke down in tears after scoring Molde's equalizer in the 90th minute, dropping to the turf and covering his face with his jersey in a moment that visibly moved players, officials and supporters alike. Now the goal came in the second start since being reinstated to Molde's squad following his acquittal earlier this month by Norway's frustrating Court of Appeal, which overturned a match conviction for a sexual assault. Offense, I beg your pardon. Now, Molde had suspended the midfielder indefinitely following the initial verdict, but moved quickly to restore him to the squad once the appeal court cleared his name. Now, right now, let's travel to Stamford Bridge and tell you that Chelsea are in talks to sign Brentford's Jordan Henderson and Brighton's Daniel Welbeck. Now, England midfielder Henderson, who is 36, has a year left on his Brentford contract, but the Bees are willing to let him leave on a free transfer. Now, ex-England striker Welbeck, who is 35, is keen on moving to Stamford Bridge too, and there is optimism from Chelsea's side that a deal can be concluded. Now, the Blues are looking for experience because of an acceptance that their model of signing young players needs a tweak, according to influential owner Bedad Egbali in April. Now, there is a rule change in English football, and we hear that English football will implement a trial to try to eradicate the goalkeeper tactical timeout this coming season. Now, the Football Association, Premier League, English Football League, National League and the Women's Super League have agreed on the measure with permission granted by the International Football Association board, the IFAB. Now, ProRef, led by Chief Refereeing Officer Howard Webb, had been in discussions with the leagues to determine how to tackle the issue. Now, it settled on the team having to remove an outfit player from the pitch. Now, if a referee signals that the physio can come on to treat a goalkeeper, that team's coach will have 10 seconds to nominate another player to leave the pitch for 1 minute after play has restarted, telling the fourth official of their choice. If no player has been selected within 10 seconds, the captain must leave the field. And the first game to feature the trial will be the Carabao Cup preliminary round tie between Tranmere and Rochdale on Saturday. Now let's travel to the FIFA stables right here, where FIFA president Gianni Infantino has told critics to meditate, pray or watch a football match instead of spreading hate and false rumors about his leadership, the governing body and the World Cup. Now, in a 15-slide post on his personal Instagram account reported to FIFA's 8 million followers, Infantino addressed those behind their pens and papers behind their screens to affirm his belief that while they were busy planting seeds of hate, FIFA was delivering the greatest event on earth. Now, he said that the World Cup celebrated humanity at its best, adding that the 2026 tournament had 100% safety and security, only joy and happiness. Now let's travel to Italy right now and tell you how things are for Italy, where Andrea Pirlo has said he's no longer a candidate to coach the Italian national football side following days of controversy over his ties to a Russian betting company. His appointment as Italy's next head coach had not been confirmed by the Italian Football Federation yet, was being treated as all but certain. But over the weekend, several Italian politicians criticized the FIGC's choice, noting that Pirlo, 47, had taken up a role as ambassador for Russia's FunBet last year. So as things are right now, this is where we have to say our buys on Sports Extra. Now remember, Sports Extra returns later today by 6:30. My name is Testimony Agason. Thank you for joining us on Sports Extra. And please do not touch this dial. 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
4: 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The

0: just had a one treat it all part two, a song by Fabulous and P. Diddy. It's here on Classic FM 91.1, the station that plays every song. You know, we're grateful that you're there and listening. Thank you for making that time to join in. I'm Dr. Alex, and it's time for us to have a bit of conversation before 8 o'clock when we will be taking a look at the big stories on our various newspapers. Okay, so I have some ladies in the building. You know, it's always, you know, it's not good for a man to be alone, so the Bible says. Now, and I'm blessed with double. You know, double for my pretty trouble. Yeah. But all the same, man, joining me right now, some pretty ladies are here, and we'll be talking something interesting, and I believe you'll find interesting. So you need to stay here for the next 10 minutes while we have this conversation. And it starts now. But let me say good morning to the ladies. Lydia, good morning. Tosan, good morning.
1: Good morning.
0: How are you?
1: We're good.
0: When I got into the studio, I did ask them, how's the weekend? And they said, maybe they're still in the weekend or something. Are you still in the weekend?
1: No, we're already up. We're up and active.
0: Up and active. Yes. Okay, so let's talk about something that is actually up and active. Mm. And for some persons who have been listening to Classic FM for a couple of days now, they would have heard the jingle playing. If you're hearing for the first time, or maybe you're listening for the first time, I believe you're not. Have you ever heard of Vantage Market? Maybe you're wondering, what is Vantage Market? I know of Advantage. So if you know of Advantage, the normal Advantage is Advantage. You're saying, okay, so if I know Advantage, then what is Vantage? So now, that's the, they will tell you the extra. Maybe the market is the ad in it. So they will be telling us a bit about Vantage Market for the first time. And we'd like to know about the company and what Smart Traders Workshop is all about. For people who are listening there, wondering, what is this all about? So let me start with you, Tosan. Good morning, Tosan.
1: Good morning, everyone. Thank you for having me today. My name is Omar Tosan. I've been in this industry for quite a while. I know my voice is not, how will I put it? It's familiar to some. It's not familiar to some, right? Just diving straight into it. Vantage Markets is a multi-asset broker. We are globally recognized. We've been in this industry for over 17 years, in Nigeria over 5 years. We have our tentacles everywhere. We're present in South Africa, Kenya, Botswana, you name it, we are there, right? And we are the official partners of Ferrari. Yes, the same Ferrari that you know. So that goes to show the extent of our global brand partnership, right? And one thing we've always had a knack of is ensuring that we are supporting our clients with education and the technology to trade in the financial market. Advantage, one of the things that we prioritize is education. That is our sic qua non, like the major thing that we follow through, because we want to ensure that everybody understands what it takes before they enter the financial market. And that's why we created the Vantage Education Hub. Now, with the Vantage Education Hub, this initiative is focused on ensuring that we are helping people understand what the financial market is and how they can start about their journey or continue on their journey. Now, the Smart Traders Workshop is a brainchild of the Education Hub.
0: Okay.
1: It's part of that mission. It's not just like another seminar. It's a mega event where people will sit down and have practical classes. It's a practical workshop. So we're not coming to come and motivate you and you listen to what you've been listening to before. People have told you that we don't need to come and tell you. So what we're doing is going into the nitty-gritty. So we're going to be having live trade analysis. We're going to be showing you how we are making it in the market, how we stay consistent in the market. So we're going to be having we have one of our experts that is going to be coming in this Thursday, and it's coming directly from Cameroon. He has been touring the French-speaking parts for quite a while. He's going to be delving into gold. Do you understand? So if you know you're a gold trader and listening to us today, you don't have to miss the Smart Traders Workshop that's going to be happening this Thursday at Golden Tulip Hotel. And that is opposite Mommy B Junction, Stadium Road, right? Time is 10 a.m. sharp, and all you need to do is to register for this event. If you don't register, we cannot reserve a seat for you by sending PH5. There's a reason for the 5. Attach it. PH5 to 090-6059-3552. 090-6059-3552.
0: Okay, so let me ask you, Lydia. I heard Tosin talking about practical. I am someone who actually learns through practical. I like practicing a like hands-on experience. It's lovely. So for some persons who will be coming, or those who will be coming on Thursday, you're telling us that there will be practical learning. And most importantly, for this workshop that you've spoken about, that Tosin has spoken about, someone like me, never traded in my life. So every single time I hear of trading and all of those, it sounds really strange to me. And I, like so many Nigerians also, we like familiar waters. So we do not want to get our hands burnt, or, you know, our fingers burnt. So if I don't have that experience and you're telling me, oh, there'll be practical, how do I get involved in it? Especially when I don't have the experience. You know, is that where the practical comes in? Can you educate us a bit on it?
2: Workshop. We have those who, this is their first time trading, they've just heard about trading and they want to understand it.
3: We're having these classes basically because of them, to demystify everything behind trading, break it down for them, so that even as a beginner, you'll be able to understand the basics of trading, because the most important thing is the knowledge. And if you don't have this knowledge, you won't be able to become a successful trader. Even anything in life, basically, without knowledge, you can't be successful at it. So that's why with our expert traders, we're going to be helping you break down everything as simple as ABC, what is a buy, what is a sell, for you to understand and know when it's right for you to enter into the market. Also, we have those who have traded, but then they don't see results. Their results are not there, and they are not consistent. Today, they are making gain here, tomorrow, they're not being able to keep their gain wins, and which is one thing that is also lacking, knowledge. Let's help you hack this thing. Let's give you the updated market tools that you're going to be able to use. Now, these tools are what we are bringing for you. Update. We've done the research. We've understood the market. So now we are bringing these updated market tools to you, so that even as an experienced trader, you need to brush up. You need to level up. So that's what we are also bringing. So for you to be able to attend this event, it's very, very necessary that you also register so that a seat can be reserved for you. That's why you need to register and send PH5 to 09060593552. You send PH5 to 09060593552. Let me just call it one more time for those who said, oh, they didn't get it clearly. It's PH5 to 09060593552.
0: Okay, so Tosin, I will come back to you quickly. And something I know that so many Nigerians have said, you know, you might have heard it before, who teaches another how to make money? I like us being very, you know, sincere.
1: Yeah, who teaches another to have knowledge too?
0: You know, so
1: it goes two ways.
0: You know, because so many Nigerians will be like, do people really, where they make money, I can't carry another person, can't show. You know,
1: it's the most liquid markets we have. Daily basis. Previously, I used to say it's 9 trillion. It has entered 11 trillion. Do you understand? Traded on a daily basis. If every Nigerian decides to sit, you know, they go work again. Now that one you want face. There is money for it. But the only thing that I think is scaring people is lack of understanding and greed. Those are the two things. Those are the two things we actually face on a daily basis. And I've actually met a very rare 1% who are not greedy, who have the correct knowledge. But there's one problem they have, application. They don't know when to apply. So it's depending on where you are sitting.
0: So that's why Smart Traders workshop is different.
1: Exactly.
3: We'll speak about risk management, with the right market size, your portfolio, how to manage your investment.
1: And not even only that, just to add to what Lydia said, it's not just speak about it. We are showing you, and that is why it's a practical thing, not theory.
3: It's hands-on. That's why you just need to come with your smartphone, your laptop. So as we say, go this way, you go.
1: Go this way.
3: We say, do this, you do this. And it's results-oriented. So it's something you are seeing practically. It's not something that they are doing audio, you are writing. No.
1: Or somebody is doing for you. This one, you do it by yourself. We also have those options. For example, if you say you want to automate it based on what you want to do, but one of the key things that you'll be benefiting from this event if you attend is we have up to 10 million naira in additional capital. We have our CRT trading strategies for advanced classes that is priced at $1,000. Our custom dynamic indicators that is priced at $5,000. We'll be giving those to you to help you kickstart your trading journey at no cost. So all you need to do to have all this advantage, we have raffles, there are a lot of things to do. I can't just go through them.
3: Let me just tell you one thing. I'm sure people are excited to hear.
1: Yeah.
3: So when you come with three people, we have something special for you. We have a $30 funded account for everyone who comes with three additional people. So I'm but
1: qualified.
3: Yes.
1: You have to be qualified.
3: T&C is attached to this.
1: Very
3: good. Have to be of age to trade because there's a legal age to trade.
1: Yes.
3: And that's 18 above. So for that, you also need to come with your valid government ID so that we can ascertain that you are 18. So that's...
1: And for you to attend the event, you need to reserve a seat by sending us PH5 to...
3: 090-6059-3552. You send PH5 to 090-6059-352. One more time, 090-6059-352. So all you just need to do is send PH5 so we know you are from Classic FM, so that when we are sharing the goodies for those from Classic FM, you won't be left out.
0: Okay, so do well to reach out, and most importantly, it's not aspire to inspire and
1: aspire to prespire. It's a practical hands-on class.
0: It always aspire to inspire.
1: There's nothing anybody has not heard.
0: Come on.
1: Yeah.
3: You're thinking, oh, is there going to be a gate fee? Is there a registration fee? It's absolutely
0: free.
3: Send PH5 so that we can send you the address. Don't forget, it's Thursday, 30th of July.
1: This Thursday.
3: Sleep, wake up. Thursday is here and the event is live. 10 a.m.
1: 10 a.m. And you are sending PH5 to 090-6059-3552. The number one more time is 090-6059-3552.
0: So before we go, I want us to take it again, you know, what this is about in just about a minute, you know, what this is about, how to reach out to you and where the place is.
3: Okay, so now basic everything in summary, this workshop is for traders who are wanting to get into the market, who don't know how to get into the market. We are going to be demystifying, breaking down everything as regards trading, giving you that knowledge gap for you to become a successful trader. And for active traders who are already trading, we're having something for you to be able to learn the updated market tools and know what you're supposed to trade, when to trade. Also, we're having those who already have like academies, who want to partner with Vantage Markets. We're open to that. We're working with you. We have lots of tools that we can also use to assist you when it comes to different things. That's why we need you to come for this event so that you can speak to us, let us understand what you want, and we'll know where to meet you and have a successful growth together as a team.
0: Okay, so time?
1: The event is 10 a.m. Golden Tulip Hotel, the one at Stadium Road, opposite Momibi Junction. Don't worry, we'll send you the address. All you need to do is to text us PH5 to 090-6059-3552. The number one more time is 090-6059-3552.
0: What if I want to call you and ask further questions before I
1: say number?
0: Okay, thank you, Lydia. Thank you, Tucson. It's great having both of you in the studio.
1: Thank you very much for having us as well.
0: Thank you. And now the newspaper review starts, and we want you to stay here. This is the Classic Station. I'm Dr. Alex. We'll be right back. Stay close. It is Classic FM. And we start now.
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6: 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Recent data has shown a spike in the number of one-chance robberies and pickpocketing inside commercial taxis and buses around our city. 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Your vigilance helps keep our city safe. This message is brought to you by Classic FM.
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1: This is Classic FM 91.1, the station that plays every song you know. 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If you choose to join us via WhatsApp. If you want to call us, it will be 0802-4000-911. 0802-4000-911. Okay, so let's get into the conversation now. Almost immediately, we have a lot of stories to cover. Let's start with the Premium Times newspaper. It's an interesting time in the Premium Times newspaper. Let's start with this one. It's about Nnamdi Kanu. His lawyer has been there, all these years. But of course, the truth about every business is there is always an expiration date, yeah? So we heard that he has decided to sack his longtime lawyer in the person of Ejiofor. Ifeanyi Ejiofor is Nnamdi Kanu's longtime lawyer. So we heard that Mr. Kanu has, in a letter which he personally signed and addressed to Ejiofor, it was dated 22nd of July, saying your engagement, and I quote him, your engagement as my personal legal representative was previously terminated by me through direct verbal communication, upon which you ceased acting in that capacity. This letter serves in part as a formal written confirmation of that earlier termination. So that's him saying that directly or indirectly, Ifeanyi Ejiofor cannot speak on his behalf. He also stated, accordingly, and for the avoidance of any doubts whatsoever, I hereby formally withdraw and terminate any authority previously granted to you to act for or represent IPOB in any capacity. From the date of this letter, you have no authority, implied, expressed, or ostensible, to act, speak, or make representations, on my behalf, on behalf of my family, or on behalf of IPOB. So that's what he said. So just giving you a background to it. Nnamdi Kanu officially sacks longtime lawyer, gives reasons. Okay, so you can actually go ahead and pick up the paper if you want to read more about it. Yeah. The interesting thing is that he has also reacted. What was his name? Ifeanyi Ejiofor. Yeah, he has also reacted because, according to him, he did suggest that Nnamdi Kanu had been blackmailing and threatening him even from his Sokoto prison. He also said that Nnamdi Kanu allegedly and unsuccessfully sent the people he, Ifeanyi Ejiofor, is now calling foot soldiers of Nnamdi Kanu to kill him, to eliminate him. It's a weighty accusation. And Ifeanyi Ejiofor also even got a bit messier, saying that Nnamdi Kanu made false accusations against him, including the claim that he, Ifeanyi Ejiofor, entered into an intimate relationship with Nnamdi Kanu's wife. Listen, it's a very... You can go online and read this. So let me just leave this here. Because Ifeanyi Ejiofor made even more allegations, more statements against Nnamdi Kanu. So I do not want to talk more on the things he said, but you can pick up the paper and know what's happening between Nnamdi Kanu and his former lawyer, Ifeanyi Ejiofor, and the stories that they are pushing on themselves here and there. But while that story is on, another story that is and has been catching fire, although we are hoping that the fire does not quench, is this fake council. Yeah, so the fake council has gotten a lot of Nigerians really asking questions. But we've seen the accountant general coming up to speak more. And the accountant general basically came out to speak about this further, how first state house letter paved way for fake agency. Accountant General is saying. So in something that we would say has become a bit messier, the Accountant General of Federation, Ogunjimi, has accused, also said that a forged letter purportedly issued by the State House misled government authorities into granting official administrative recognition to the Presidential Foreign Investment Promotion Council. Because yesterday, while speaking, remember that the House of Representatives is probing, but the senators are not probing. So the House of Representatives did set up an ad hoc committee investigating the creation and the activities of this council, which they've said is fake. And according to the Accountant General of the Federation, his office approved an administrative code for the council after receiving what appeared to be an authentic communication from the State House, only for subsequent investigations to reveal that the State House had never issued the document. That's what he said. And then, according to information, despite lacking any legal basis, they secured office accommodation within the Federal Secretariat in Abuja. They sought public funding. They recruited personnel and obtained official government recognition through documents suspected to have been forged. Yeah. So he's saying, while giving his own account, he's saying that the Treasury first received correspondence relating to this organization in November of 2024 as fact, that there was a letter that was made available 7th of November 2024. And that letter bared a State House reference number, requested the creation of administrative code for the Presidential Economic Advisory Council to facilitate budgeting, accounting, and financial reporting. And that, hey, following standard administrative procedures, that office, that's the OAGF, the office of the OSAGF, the Office of the Accountant General of the Federation, approved that request, created the code, and communicated its decision to the State House with a copy forwarded to the Office of the Auditor General of the Federation. After the approval, the office received several additional requests from this council, including applications for self-accounting status, the deployment of personnel, the opening of Treasury single account and domiciliary accounts, as well as funding approval requests. And despite processing some of these administrative requests, the man, the Accountant General, is saying that no government funds were released to the organization. But it is important to note, according to him, that no salaries, salaries, overhead, capital, or any form of intervention or special allocation was released to this council. But isn't it not beautiful that he's saying this? Look at this place where he said that the letter came, is a forged letter, came from the State House. They created what they told them to create, did all they told them to do, and then forwarded the same copy back to the State House, communicating that they've created this with a copy forwarded to the Office of the Auditor General of the Federation. So, people who are listening, tell me how this process is fake. And don't forget, even the Accountant General was saying that we did not open account. Now, the conversation has now revealed a discussion regarding the account opening and all of those. Listen, do you know what? You can follow the story. It's on all the papers, because I'm trying to understand how a fake agency successfully navigated several layers of government bureaucracy without attracting suspicion. How? Got a State House to issue letter. They said, oh, it's fake. It went back to the State House. And then civil servants were employed, different grade levels were employed.

fake and how many persons think it's not fake, you can drop me a message via WhatsApp. Group demands probe of Uche Nnaji's continued drawing of salary despite exit as minister. So, Human and Environmental Development Agenda has petitioned ICPC, alleging that Uche Nnaji has continued to receive monthly salaries and allowances 10 months after his resignation as the Minister of Innovation, Science and Technology. And you tell me that Nigeria is not a crime scene? No, tell me how Nigeria is not a crime scene. This man was accused of irregularities. He was accused, that's why I said he was accused, of irregularities in his UNN degree and NYSC certificates that he submitted to the president and the senate during his ministerial screening in August, that there were irregularities here and there. And then he resigned, if you remember, 7th of October, 2025. I know they forget things, so. And when he did that, submitted his resignation, so many of us spoke about it and said, you know, certain probes should start happening. And then we saw him picking up forms, say he wants to run for governorship and all of those. And, you know, following the initial scandal, you remember that ICPC launched an investigation. You remember that he was invited several times, but he ignored those multiple invitations to be questioned. And I could remember at the time, ICPC secured an arrest warrant against him. And I could remember on the 1st of July, he was arrested at the Nnamdi Azikiwe International Airport in Abuja upon arrival from Enugu on a chartered flight. We took the news here, if you remember. And after that, I think on the 13th, I can't remember, but maybe on the 12th or on the 13th, one of those days, he was arraigned before the Federal High Court in Abuja. There were 6 counts of certificate forgery and money laundering that was leveled against him. And then they adjourned the case up until 21st of September. But now, this group decided to launch an investigation. And from investigation, according to their petition, you know that in Nigeria, there is something we call the Integrated Personnel and Payroll Information System. You remember that that payroll system was what ASU and federal government had that issue. You remember now? Yeah, the federal platform. That platform was designed to centralize public sector payroll data and reduce financial waste. You remember that IPs? So they launched an investigation. And according to the records by the payroll information system and integrated personnel, you know, system, for June 2026, Mr. Nnaji, his name is still in the list under the office of the Secretary to the Government of the Federation as Honorable Minister, showing a net payment of 170,000 naira for that month. And they also saw that cumulative earnings on the record shows 5,845,601 naira 13 kobo in that system. So it leads me to understand how someone who has left office could remain active on the government's payroll several months after leaving the office. Make it make sense to me. Make it make sense to me. I could remember that there was a time People Gazette reported that this IPIS, the records according to, before I say, the gospel according to the book of John, the records according to IPIS, or from IPIS, showed that he still received 1.1 million naira in monthly salaries. Some ministry officials cited that report and then indicated that the federal government allegedly paid that former minister 12.8 million naira in monthly allowances since he left the government of Mr. President. So what exactly is happening in this country? I respect the president, but I think that the president needs to wake up to certain things that are happening. There's no way the president will know everything that is happening in his government. It's not possible. But it's either the president is choosing not to know, or he's choosing to allow people run riots. People who he has employed. People who he is paying salary. He might be a great man. He might be a good man. I do not know.

0: But you know, sometimes when you're a good person, or sometimes when you're trying to do something good, if you have the wrong people around you, you definitely will soil everything you're trying to do. So it's either the president knows what's happening around him, or he does not know what's happening around him, or he chooses not to know what's happening around him. One of that is the situation. But the president needs to understand that things are not going well, especially when it comes to issues related to, you know, what did he call it? Into corruption. I keep harping on one. Beta Edu. Beta Edu was accused. Beta Edu left that position because she was relieved of the position. Many, many months later, Beta Edu came to River State representing the first lady in River State. Yes, Oluremi Tinubu. I'm not saying it because I'm saying it. I'm saying it because these are the records here. We played the voice. It's not as if it's Coco below and we played the voice here. So I think that the president needs to look for a way to wash his hands off these persons who, what do I know? Good morning to us. We'll go on a break. But before then, quite an unfortunate incident happened in Kaduna State. And according to the Southern Kaduna People's Union, about 30 people, including women, including children, were killed yesterday by suspected terrorists in Karu, local government area of Kaduna State. Is the governor aware? Is the governor, is Obasani aware? Is Mr. President aware that over 30 persons have been killed in one community, one local government area? Maybe the president is not aware. But anyways, what I know I am aware of is that I need to pay bills now. We'll be right back. Stay close. It's Classic FM 91.1, the station that plays every song you know. Nigeria, it's just beyond prayers. We need to be active.
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4: 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It's Classic FM 91.1, the station that plays every song you know. Let's get into other conversations. We will touch on the Guardian newspaper now. Let's get on it. And by the way, if you're joining us for the first time, yeah, we stay factual, we stay true, and we talk about the stories different from the way you might have heard it on other platforms. Okay, so let's talk about the story now, and it gladdens my heart because this is home. Talking about the River State Judiciary, you know that they'll be proceeding on vacation, yeah, very soon. Is it this August? Yeah, come this August. But the River State Judiciary has released 23 inmates from correctional centers across River State in the first phase of its 2026 prison decongestion exercise, reaffirming its commitment to protecting the rights of detainees and reducing overcrowding in our custodial facilities. So well done to the Chief Judge of River State, Justice Simeon Chibuzo Amadi. Well done, well done, well done. It's beautiful. I like the what they did. They visited the correctional centers in Port Harcourt. They visited that of Ahuda and Degema. And then they reviewed the status of inmates and determined those eligible for release. And there we have 23 of them who enjoyed their freedom. So well done to His Worship. I guess that's the way it's said. But thank you for what you've done. And it's lovely. And tomorrow, on the Eyes of Justice at 9:30, we'll be talking about this even more. Okay, we'll talk about this even more. So well done while we talk about the law tomorrow, 9:30. So it's just lovely to see. Rivers Judiciary frees 23 inmates as Delta CJ reviews. So this is also happening in Delta State, where we're seeing something like that also going on in Delta. As it's happening in River State, we're also seeing that, according to what we've seen, Justice Tessie Di, the Chief Judge of Delta State, Justice Tessie Di, has reviewed 1,177 remand warrants across custodial centers in Delta State and ordered the release of 9 awaiting trial inmates during her second custodial center inspection for this year. And they went to the Agbo Custodial Center, they went to the Ogwashuku, Wari, Saple, and Kwale, as well as a remand home in Saple. So it's lovely. More of these is what we want to see, so that we know the people who are there and if they really deserve to be there. Okay, so one thing or one story that broke my heart yesterday was the collapse of the hostel, a private hostel in Anambra State. You might have seen that story. If you haven't, it's really heartbreaking. Some papers are saying 2, some are saying 1, you know, some are saying still trapped, talking about the people who, the students who were there. But according to information, this newspaper, The Guardian, is saying 1 feared dead as rescuers race to save victims of Anambra building collapse. And 1 person is feared dead, trapped after separate building collapses in Anambra. Another one collapsed in Ogun State, but that's a different one entirely. But for the Anambra State own, it's a 3-story building. It's called the Elite 5-Star Lodge. It collapsed in Amokpala in Orumba North Local Government Council at about 11 p.m. on Sunday. It's a privately owned lodge from what we did see. There are students and non-students reportedly in that building. It caved in after a female occupant noticed cracks in the kitchen while cooking and raised an alarm. While some residents reportedly ignored the warning, others evacuated the building, narrowly escaping the disaster. It's unfortunate. We heard that some persons who are trapped there are still trapped underneath the rubble, while three others were rescued alive. They were taken to St. Michael's Hospital in Oko for treatment. And of course, it's interesting this is coming because if you look at another paper, it says Oko Poly debunks reports of students' deaths in building collapse, because a different statement put up by the management of the Federal Polytechnic Oko, they maintained that no student had died in the incident. But the hostel located very close to Tonima's filling station, some persons are saying that it recorded a few casualties and students were in it. The school is saying something different. People who are there, they are saying something different. Anyways, it worries me to see that some persons who have lost, are losing their lives. And that reminds me, Mr. Governor of River State, we're still waiting. I don't know. Orwell, please, can you confirm if you're listening right now? Can you confirm if the governor has finally set up the investigative panel that he said he will set up regarding the building that collapsed in Arampito Deli, right? The federal building that collapsed there. The governor rather said investigations will happen and that a panel will be set up. Has the governor set up that panel or is it an audio panel? Please confirm. I might be wrong. So, Justice, if you're listening, please, can you also confirm if the governor has... Harrison Justice, please, if you're listening. Has the governor also set up the panel? Or sometimes, sometimes they say these things to just pacify people. Now, that's why I always say it in this country. Who die, don't die, you. If you die, you don't. Now you lose. Now you lose for this country. Yeah. Die. Look at the people that died at the building that collapsed in GRE. Do you still hear any story about it? Anyways, still about what's happening in River State. Gunmen killed former Rivers Council chief security officer. It happened in Bori. You've seen the story, right? Yes, where residents of Bori, which happens to be the headquarters of Kana, local government council, they've been thrown into panic. We heard on Sunday evening, unidentified gunmen shot a former chief security officer at the council, Mr. Letam Kine. Kine was reportedly attacked at about 6 p.m. along the Bori Polytechnic, the Polytechnic Road, some residents, everybody ran. According to the story, they said they opened fire on this man. They flee immediately after the attack. When everything came back to normal, they found out that, of course, what has happened has happened. For now, we do not know what the motive was, the reason he was killed, but the identities of the attackers are yet also, they've not been established for now. Let's move on now. The headline there, you've heard it. Let's move on. And talking about crash, this happened in Imo State because we've now gotten a confirmation from the Imo State Police Command. They've arrested one Chibuike Michael. Chibuike Michael is 30 years old. He allegedly drove recklessly and killed Chibuike Friday. Chibuike Friday is 19. And this happened in front of Imo State University in Owerri. He has been arrested. And according to information, they hailed from Oguta in Imo State. That's the one who killed, who drove Chibuike Michael is from Oguta. The one who died is from Easy, local government area of Ebonyi State. And from information, this young... this young man, 19, died, but another person, Bright Ukwoma, sustained injuries. And this suspect drove a Lexus E5350 saloon car. And he sped and was allegedly engaged in an unauthorized street racing activity in front of that gate when the thing happened. And that reminds me, police, do you know what's happening in Iwofe? I've been getting a lot of reports about Iwofe and how they drive recklessly. These young boys, how they drive recklessly. I might be wrong, as I always say. I might be wrong. But if you have noticed that too, from all the information I've gotten, please, can you share with me? Yeah, because I've heard that there is this way that they drive recklessly in Iwofe. I might be wrong, but I've heard a lot of complaints. Some persons have actually sent us messages here. Let's move on now to the Vanguard newspaper. By the way, this is Classic FM 91.1, the station that plays every song. You know, I don't know if they are Yahoo or no Yahoo. I'm not there to ask anybody to tell me anything. So candidates, let's go to Vanguard. Candidates upload APC, PDP, ADC, others didn't meet July 11th INEC deadline. Even APC, you know, why it's surprising to me because, why is it surprising to me? This story was just uploaded some seconds ago. So, you know that there was a statement that someone did put out earlier and said, oh, these persons did not meet up, and they debunked it. But according to information, despite repeated claims by some leading political parties that they beat the July 11th deadline for uploading their National Assembly candidates into a dedicated portal of INEC, Vanguard's checks have revealed the contrary. And according to information, many political parties, INEC disclosed that no political party, including the APC, met the Commission's original July 11th deadline for the submission of candidate names for the elections. Do you know why I'm talking? Do you know why I actually said even APC? Because you remember that APC released a statement where they said that all these political parties are not prepared and they want to get into the elections. And that's why I'm saying even APC, because when the story broke, APC said that other political parties were not prepared. So even APC is not also prepared. I don't know. I'm just thinking out loud because it's based on the conversation that has come up. Pete Obi is desperate. He can't fix Nigeria in 4 years. Oshomole is saying Pete Obi is desperate. He cannot fix Nigeria in 4 years. Tinubu sued over security threats to NDC's presidential candidate Obi. So Tinubu has been sued. Okay, we need to run to other stories right now. If you go to the cable newspaper, before then, let's touch on the punch. Obi Kwankwaso ticket sparks fresh NNPP NDC showdown. You can pick it up to read. Oshomole backs shooting armed criminals on site. We took that story yesterday where the IGP said the claims out there is not true. Oshomole now came out and said, see, you don't need to fear anybody. Why would you say it's not true? Anyone who is armed should be shot. So that's what Oshomole is saying. He's backing to shoot armed criminals on site. I think, I may be wrong, but I think that I back Oshomole on this. Listen, I have said it, and it's like I'm now sounding like a broken drum. If you pick up arms against the government, when they catch you with arms, they should shoot you on sight. Because we do not know what you will do with the arms. What if you take people hostage? What if you shoot people? Is it not the same arms that they used in killing someone now in Bori? Isn't it? Shoot them on sight. But let's also know that there are implications to it too. Because remember what happened in Delta State. We do not know if that man was also trying to cover his track, the ASP. You remember the story. So that's why there is still a rethink about it. But I do not know why people would have to pick up arms against... No. It's not proper. Mm-hmm. Panic in Rivers community as gunmen kill ex-council CSO. Two killed, three rescued in Anambra students' hostel collapse. Fake agency probe. House faces pressure to summon Gbajabia Amila. So House is facing pressure that they might need to summon Gbajabia Amila to come and explain. Yes, and I agree. Daily Trust newspaper. Phantom Council DG hijacked our letter to State House. Accountant General is saying, how, Accountant General? Eh? We have not received allowances for 7 months. Mopole officers allege. We have not received allowances for 7 months. Mopole officers allege. You see, some of the persons that you need to take care of as a big man happens to be your security man, security and gate man, your cook, and your nanny or your house help, whatever you call them. Take care of these people. These persons, they hold your life. They hold your life. You see, your security man, your personal security, your gate man, your housekeeper. You might call the person your nanny. Your cook. Hold these persons. These people hold your life. Tell me how Mopole officers have not received allowances for 7 months. But our senators are getting allowances. And even they have enough opportunity to even insert money in our budget. House of Reps, the same. State Houses of Assembly is the same. Ministers, the same. The president and the governors, the same. Even top police officers, the same. But see, that's why I tell people, do not think you are on the other side of the divide. Because you retire tomorrow. When you retire, you'll be like us. You'll be like us. So today you might see a driver and oppress the driver because you're wearing uniform today. Tomorrow you will retire and you will still be like us. See, by then, when you are saying spirit they call or spirits they come, they won't listen to you. You go explain tire. You go explain tire, no evidence. So fix what you need to fix now. I know that you will do your best. I know you cannot do much, but all the same, where you are, just like African China said, if you're a president us well, lead us well. If you be police us well. If you be teacher, teach us well. Whatever you are, you be journalist, journalist us well. You know, right? You be doctor, do what you have to do well. We all can make Nigeria work. Over 30 killed in fresh Kaduna attacks. Gunmen killed 5 siblings, 25 others in Kaduna, the same, 5 siblings. Hoodlums invade Abubakar Tafawa Balewa University in Bauchi, invaded the female hostel. Robbed students of their phones and valuables. Hepatitis patients battle stigma, cost, and late diagnosis. This is one of the things I'd like us to talk about soon. Daily Post newspaper, schools shot as bandits kill 11 in fresh Sokoto attacks. Mr. President, are you aware? But even as we are saying, Mr. President, are you aware? The governors, are they aware? Because it looks like the governors are now... Insecurity is now a big business, so a big business. My only worry is that they do not just kidnap, they kill. Look at the numbers. People are dying in droves. As if even in Iran, people are not dying as much as we are dying in Nigeria. Even in Iran. I don't know if there is an agenda to reduce the population of Nigerians. I don't know. Anyway, schools shot as bandits kill 11 in fresh Sokoto attacks. Bandit Kingpin Ilia My Rasha, among 8 commanders, over 40 terrorists neutralized in Katsina battle. Alleged defamation, Governor Oti slams 5 billion naira lawsuit on Abia APC Publicity Secretary Agoru. I don't want to speak about it. It's an interesting accusation and alleging so many stories there, rumors and statements. So Governor Oti is now taking the legal path against Abia APC Publicity Secretary. No one can rig Osun poll, Governor Adeleke is saying. Violence, Mass Delta APC leadership meeting. scores injured. We're seeing this before the election. Imagine what will happen when the election comes. Nigeria Customs releases final list of successful candidates for immediate appointment. So if you did apply, go and check out. The list is out. Bauchi police arrest fake DSS operative. Okay. Jigawa mob set suspected motorcycle thief ablaze after hospital escape. If you go to the cable newspaper, South African envoy meets federal government's delegation over xenophobic crisis. Says we remain indebted to Nigeria. You know, Nigerian's president, Tinubu, said he, you know, shunned the visit. And I accept and I agree with Mr. President. I think that is an insult to us. The president or the South African government, after they've said and all the statements that the minister said that the Nigerian government should come and show them where we keep drugs and where the drug dens are. Do you remember that statement? The president of South Africa could not fly down himself to Nigeria. It's an insult and you're sending delegates. Oh no, it's an insult. And I said it. See, I was having a conversation with some colleagues and I said, delegates should meet delegates. Ministers should meet ministers. Presidents should meet presidents. That was why, you know, in that line, I was saying that in the debate, presidential candidates should debate with presidential candidates. You know, so that there will be a balance. Let's move on now quickly. Peter Obi says, I left $150 million in Anambra Treasury. No governor has matched my savings. I left $150 million in Anambra Treasury. No governor has matched my savings. Peter Obi there. But Bayo Onanuga has come out to say that Obi's interview failed to revive his dying 2027 ambition, calling it a PR disaster. What do you think about that statement? While he's saying that, this paper says quickly, gunmen killed 30 people in Kaduna. While that is happening, in Anambra, gunmen, they've kidnapped INEC staff member. They've demanded 40 million naira. While we are saying that, Ogbomosho principal, the lady has come out to say, our release was miraculous. I prayed my grave wouldn't be in the forest. And I'm surprised she's saying that. Of course, it's miraculous because, you know, but the interview that that young man granted to one of the radio stations in Lagos said that they fed them well and they took care of them. Did you remember the interview? You've not seen the interview. I wish I had the time. I would have played it, you know, where he said it. And I was like, bandits, terrorists feed them well. Wow. Maybe they were even lodged in a hotel in a forest. Over 40 bandits killed as hunters and vigilantes repel attack on Katsina community. Well done. Yeoman's job you've done. Big ups to these hunters. Big ups to these vigilantes. We can't continue with this repentant rubbish. We can't continue. Whether they repent when you meet them, teach them how to repent. Let them repent when they meet their maker. Christopher Musa is saying, Tinubu to announce fresh salary increase for soldiers soon. Soldiers, soon. Salary increase to announce soon. Soldiers are still earning minimum wage, 100,000. He left 40,000. You remember this? You should just leave that, I beg. Yeah, some other stories here. Accountant General is speaking also. FRSC restriction on preaching in commercial vehicles dates back to 2007. Does not ban street preaching. So Senate is saying that this that they are talking about is not them that did talk about this ban, that it was 2007 rather. That's about 20 years ago, if I'm wrong. Yeah. Right? Yeah, 20 years ago that they did not also ban street preaching. I have my thing about this, but there's no time. I wouldn't want to speak about this. If you go to the Nation newspaper, you find a story that says federal government says 98 Nigerians killed in South Africa within 4 years. As the key Nigerians for Nigeria, the key Nigerians for South Africa. Let's take your reactions now. 0802-4000-911. And please, when calling, turn down the volume on your radio. This is Classic FM. And as we always say, we're different from every other radio station. We talk about the stories the way they should be. We stay factual. We are neither for any political party, whether it starts with A or it ends with Z. We are not for any political party. We are here to speak about the stories in an unbiased way. Please then call in, turn down the volume. Let's have a conversation. If you choose to join us via WhatsApp, it is 0704-4994-911. 0704-4994-911. Osaze Sosa says, good morning, Dr. Alex. How are you? I'm good. How are you too? Is that a just... Is it just that? Okay, I'm trying to understand because you wrote just that Nnamdi Kanu. I don't understand. He said it's quite an arrogant fellow, and you think it's ready, and you think he's not ready to leave the prison. Said his arrogance is just overboard, which is even detrimental to the IPOB struggle. Osaze Esusa, you're saying. Okay, I did not understand the writing there, but all the same, thank you. Hi,
5: good morning, Sibanez.
4: Good morning. Go ahead, please. Good morning.
5: Yeah, let me go to Kaduna State, where government meets the people. I'm not happy this morning, and this thing is highly condemnable. I want to appeal to Governor Obasani, trying to swing it fashion to make sure that those people will not scot-free. Because you can't kill 30 people as if they are goats. They are human beings. We are talking about killing 30 human beings, not goats, not fowl. Please, this thing is getting out of hand. Governor Obasanjo, please do something. And I want to also appeal to Northern governors there. They should not even tackle those killers and the kidnappers. Because at times they used to say they have repent and they will buy them this and marry wife for them. They should not do it. They are pampering them. They should go straight to the point and deal with them decisively. Thank you and God bless you.
4: Okay, thank you for your time and thank you for keeping it under 60 seconds. King Ben, good morning to you. You said it's all confirmed that this current administration came in with a whole lot. In more cases of fraud and corruption, just as you mentioned, ex-minister is still on the payroll. I won't be surprised to hear those ex-ministers who resigned a few months ago are still on the payroll. Indeed, this government came with a whole lot. This government is legalizing illegality, regularizing irregularities, normalizing abnormalities. You said, what a government. As for the saga of Mazin Nnamdi Kanu and his ex-legal representative, this story just sounded like an act of betrayal. It is well, you said, King Ben. Okay, thank you for your time. Hi, good morning. This is Classic FM.
6: Hello, my brother.
4: Good morning, sir. Go ahead, please. Good morning.
6: Honestly, on the vision of the prison inmates, I am very, very happy for that to be subject to our prison. But my question to me, where are we? When the human citizen was detained for 27 years or 2 days in prison, no file, no record, the person was arrested at a similar matter, and today it's an album. Where was he? I'm thinking to me that they're hiding his time. Now we should investigate the matter urgently. Nigerians want to know. On this issue, I think this one is not saying anything wrong. He says, I will not commit to 100% of Nigerian problems, but there is no amount of problems. If other people are saying anything like that, he is waiting, he is going to establish things and looking for the incoming administration to continue. He can't make a submission.
4: Okay.
6: He is not coming to make a submission that we want. Everybody that is defending him is just trying to buy the submission of a money.
4: Okay, thank you so much for your time. Good morning, Dr. Alex. What can I tell you? What I can tell you is that the president knows everything that is going on in his administration. He pretends as if he doesn't know. Dr. Alex, when a man is not credible in his dealings, he would also surround himself with incredible people that's playing out in this administration. How do you explain to someone that you resigned and you still collect salaries? Which part of the world will you see such? If not in Nigeria, it's a shame. Corruption has now become a norm in our country. Just because the Okay. Thank you so much. Good luck Saturday. I'll leave that one there. Then for the agency, you said they are saying it's fake. It is not fake. It's just that I do not know what you wrote there. You know, okay, no, I can't read. No. This one, I can't read it on air. No. It has a lot of foul language there. And said, that's why the fake agency is now out there. Nobody wants to take responsibility. Good luck Saturday from Akpajo. Thank you. Good luck Saturday. Just like I did say, I couldn't read it because it has a lot of fake agent. Not, I said fake agency. Foul language there. Good morning, Dr. Alex. Unfortunately, I couldn't today. That's why I said I couldn't today. Yeah. Yeah, I couldn't. So for the days we can, if we upload it, we'll share with you and tell you that we did upload it on Facebook. But thank you so much for your time. Mr. Chineke, good morning. Oh, what's... Okay, let me take this call. Hi, good morning, Classic FM.
7: Yeah, Defales, good morning.
4: Good morning, sir. Thank you for joining
7: us.
4: Yeah,
7: my big brother. I want to contribute on this Katsina... hunters and security. Did you see the good job they did? Is it that the other state governors, other emirs in northern state are not seeing this good thing to emulate from it so that we can be able to curtail this situation of everyday clean Nigerians? If there is a good solution to stop this killing, other state governors and other emirs and other people should emulate it so that they can be able to curtail this, so that Nigerians will not be dying on their numbers daily basis. Thank you this morning. That's my contribution.
4: Thank you, sir. The question again is, what if the governors are benefiting from this insecurity one way or the other? What if government officials are benefiting from this insecurity one way or the other? What if so many persons are complicit? What if? What if? What if? Hi, good morning, Classic FM.
8: Good morning to you, His Excellency Dr. Al.
4: Good morning, sir. Thank you so much for joining us. Go ahead. It's great to hear from you this morning.
8: My name is Errol Gift.
4: Yes, please.
8: We intercepted, Prince Adeyemi intercepted our letter, whatever, Accountant General. The more they continue to explain, the more they expand themselves. You know, we are told in my community that no matter how big your farm is, you can't use it to cover the moon. The more they explain, that means Adeyemi is more sophisticated than the federal government now. No, they are. If we can intercept sensitive matters like this, plus others that have been talking about it from, oh my God. I wish them well with their explanations anyway. Can we classify the retired minister? Can we classify him as a ghost worker since he's still collecting salaries, huh?
4: Or is he collecting pension?
8: briefly, those persons, the vigilantes and hunters, don't be offended, though. We heard there was a gunfire, exchange of gunfire. Who licensed them and who type of gunfire or who type of materials did the hunters and this we will use to match the sophisticated the weapons of the bandits, sir. You have an idea?
4: As you asked, not good.
8: Thank you, sir.
4: Thank you so much. Thank you. That's why I said, as he asked, not good. Oh, my God. Maybe Naji is receiving pension. You know, when you leave, you take pension. Hi, good morning, Classic FM.
9: Good morning.
4: Good morning. Oh, I can't hear you, sir. There's a way you're sounding. If you're using maybe an earpiece, you can maybe take it away or something and speak us. But we'd love to hear from you. This is Classic FM, by the way. Good morning, Dr. Alex. In the case of Naji, it's not surprising to me under the administration of the president, billions of Naira has been taken by government officials without bringing them to book. What do you expect from a country where it looks like corruption has become our culture? Until those who are involved in corruption are seriously dealt with, the trend will continue to increase. The most disgusting thing about these corruption cases in Nigeria is that at the end of the day, it is the helpless Nigerians that will pay the price through taxes and government policies. Mr. Chineke, you're saying, thank you very much. Hi, good morning, Classic FM. Okay, I can't hear you very well, but go ahead, sir.
10: Okay.
4: Interesting. Corruption is really one of our challenges, you know. But anyway, good morning, Dr. Alex. Governor Fubara to set panel. No, I did not say set. He said he will. I'm just asking a question earlier. If he finally did, or was it just audio promise? That was what I was asking of. Hey, it's not like he has set up a panel. And talking about the car raising gone wrong in Imo State, you did say that a lot of death happens through this. Please let car raising be banned forever. Peter Obi is desperate. He can't fix Nigeria. He said, for you, His Excellency Peter Obi is desperate to see Nigeria work positively. And he has been given that, if he has been given that chance. Ikechukwu Nwokoro. Okay, thank you so much for joining. Omoba, you did say, injustice is responsible for why people pick up arms against the state, aka jungle justice and freedom. I don't understand what you mean. I'm trying to understand what you wrote. You said I do not understand, sir. Sorry. It beats my understanding what you sent in. My brother, when will Bayo Onanuga and Co. present their principal for interviews? Let him talk to us, Sir Ken is saying. Okay. Sir Ken, I will be looking forward to Mr. President speaking, not the ministers speaking. I also want to hear from the president speak. I also want to hear from Atiku speak. I want to hear from all the other presidential candidates speak. But I actually want to hear from Mr. President defend his policies. I want to. Hi, good morning, Classic FM.
11: My beloved brother, good morning. My name is William Samson. I'm calling from
4: Good morning, Samson.
11: I want to ask the president a question for you, Christian. If our country or your country, Nigeria, which is Nigeria, are we fighting one with another African nation? Let me imagine if Kaduna is a party test and just going down. You know what it is to get the people only you in the studio? Only you in the studio. You know what it is? The first two are what our leaders do. Most of the people and presenter this one.
4: Okay. Oh, your line is really, really, really, really not clear. But all the same, Victor Kitoyo Rufus, good morning. He said on the sacking of the longtime lawyer to Nnamdi Kanu, he had at the open courthouse sacked the lawyer earlier on the threat to the lawyer by Nnamdi Kanu's foot soldier. You've always said it, Victor Kitoyo Rufus, you're saying, that IPOB is and has remained a threat to Nigerians. The lawyer had defended him at the trial against violence when the government was trying to convict him of violent crime. At least the same person had come to haunt him, you said. On the fake agency probe, government agencies work with documents and based on personal recognition. Once a letter is forged and the file is on the move, it is difficult for some civil servants to identify a forged document. It is only the department that may have issued the letter that can identify the forgery. It is based on this that the chief of staff office raised the alarm in the first instance. Okay, so who sent the letter? Mr. Kitoyo Rufus, who sent the letter to the accountant general? That is one question. And then they created it. And then they sent it back to the state house. So, Mr. Victor Kitoyo Rufus, accountant general sent the letter back to the state house. Sent also to the auditor general's office. They did not find out at the time. Eh? No. So make me understand, sir. Because you're saying that government agencies work with documents and based on personal recognition. So personal recognition supersedes, then it means that we do not have a government. If documentation, I know you, I do not care what happens, just give me the letter. Then it means that we are all running, we are running just anyhow, it's an anyhow system. Where anybody, because I know you, I'll take any document from you and I'll run with it. So can you explain, you know, that, because I like when we have these conversations, you know, here, and, you know, and you said on the reckless driving by some young people along Iwofe Road. This is very true because a relation of yours was killed. Oh, really? Sorry about that. Sorry, my condolences. He said, I was killed by these young men driving at top speed. I've heard of this Iwofe own a lot. I said the matter is in court at the moment. Dr. Alex, allowances for servicemen are not paid monthly, but paid quarterly. But they are saying 7 months. In 7 months, how many months is a quarter? We have 4 quarters in a year. 7 months never pass, waiting at the collar, never pass 2 quarters. I've been until he enter because... Anyways, my mind don't know. But thank you, Victor Kitoye Rufus. And you also said on Peter Obi's statement that he left $150 million while he was in office. How can a state that lacks potable water, roads, schools, and hospitals would save money in the bank? Every money in the bank, whether in fixed deposits, loses value every day. This shows that Peter Obi does not know that GDP of a state depends on the quality of infrastructure in the state. Thank you, Victor Kitoye Rufus. I appreciate your time. Okay, so let's take more reactions via WhatsApp. Okay, let me take this call first and then we'll get back to it. By the way, this is Classic FM. On Classic FM, we take a look at the big stories on our various newspapers and we always encourage you to be a part of the conversation and share with us your thoughts. Okay, so let's take this call. Hi, good morning. Okay, try and call back if you can. Dr. Alex, please beg Nigerians to get their voters card and make sure they come and vote and stay back to gather their votes on election day. That is the only solution to our problem. If we all vote and our votes will count, the majority of the news coming out from Nigeria is disturbing. Ike from Eneka. Okay, thank you, Ike. I've spoken about it enough. Hi, good morning, Classic FM.
10: Madam, brother Alex, good morning.
4: Good morning, sir. Thank you so much for joining us. Go ahead, please.
10: Thank you, sir. I want to talk about this fraudulent agency. I think the Akanda General has spoken very well about this matter. And whatever it has shown that these people are just creating loopholes in our budget to loot our fund, like packing a perennial in our mangrove swamps. So I think Bazabia Muller should allow the man and go and resign for his position and go and face his criminal charges in the court. That man, I think, is innocent. It is very clear now from the Canadian explanation. Thank you.
4: Okay. Thank you so much for your time. We appreciate you. And you joined in also, and there is no name. But you said, if reports alleging that the former minister remains on the federal government's payroll months after his resignation is accurate, then this is far bigger than one former minister. The real question is, how can someone who left office allegedly remain on the government's payroll? And who is responsible for authorizing or failing to stop these payments? And if the same individual is facing allegations surrounding the authenticity of his academic credentials, the matter becomes even more disturbing. The government cannot demand accountability from citizens while appearing unable or unwilling to account for who remains on its payroll. This is not about rushing to convict anyone in the court of public opinion. Okay, David Briggs, I'm trying to really understand. It's lovely, actually, but I would want to understand. Are you typing this on one of these chat platforms, these AI platforms? Because, anyways, I might be wrong. Please, can you clarify? Because I'm always very careful about things I read on air. Good morning, Dr. Alex. The bottom line about Professor Uche Nnaji, in your opinion, if he withdrew all these monies, then it's a problem to him and the person or people that have kept credit in his salary, salary accounts that ordinarily would have been closed since he's no longer a minister. The back and forth about this fake agency would drag till infinity, yet nothing will come out of it. The way a man bought his goat for sale is the same way he will sell it. That's the theory of game recognized game in Nigeria. Your question to Mr. Christopher Musa, why soon? Why not now? But the soldiers are walking now. There's God in heaven watching us from a distance, you said. Chima Ubani. Okay, thank you very much for your time. Let's take some more. Please try and call back. Let's take some more last reactions as they've come. Thank you for joining. And we are always grateful that you make out time to be a part of the conversation every morning. Hi, good morning, Classic FM.
12: Yeah, this is Mr. Zion. Good morning to you.
4: Morning, Mr. Zion. Go ahead, please.
12: You know, this issue of this, in quote now, fake agency, to me, they shouldn't call it fake agency for now. We are very wrong to call it fake agency. The president has not pronounced it fake. The court has not pronounced it fake. The attorney general of the federation have not spoken to this effect. So who determined that that thing is fake?
4: Okay.
12: I don't know. Why is this emotional? An agency that the federal government is aware of, they have the members that are working even in the federal government agency or parastatal, they are related, they are prominent Nigerians who are close to Mr. President working with this agency. We are calling it fake. An agency that is budgeted over 1.something million. We are calling it fake. Is it because our brothers or sisters are not working there? Is it because we are not benefiting from it?
4: Okay, time. Okay.
12: Mr. President is aware. The Attorney General of the Federation is aware. They all are aware. And if we are calling it fake, then Mr. President should resign. Or even out of all the names affected to this, since he said they are fake, none of them have resigned.
4: Okay.
12: My brother. We should be honest with ourselves sometimes. Mr. President benefiting from it.
4: Okay.
12: His boys are benefiting from it. So it's not fake.
4: Okay. Thank you very much, sir. Appreciate your time. Okay, we have to go now. Last reactions. This one says, from Victor Kitoya Rufus, you made a return. You said, Dr. Alex, still on this fake agency, when letters are issued, all the relevant agencies are notified. So if a letter is forged, all the agencies would have received the same forged documents. It was when the letter was sent back to the State House that the alarm was raised. Really? Good morning to us. Okay, thank you so much. Yeah, I need, Mr. Victor Kitoya Rufus, I need you to go read the statement by the Accountant General. You'd get to understand why I actually said what I said. Anyways, happy birthday if you're celebrating your birthday today. Many more years, I celebrate you. You mean a lot to us. Happy birthday. And one of our listeners who regularly listens to us and joins the conversation always, today is his birthday. Happy birthday to you, Solomon Benson. You're celebrating your birthday today. Many more years. Many, many more years. It's great celebrating you. And also celebrating his birthday today is the registrar and secretary to the Council of Ignatius Adri University of Education in the person of Dr. Chinoye Abraham Adji. Many more years, sir. Many more years, Dr. Adji. Many more, yes. It's great celebrating you. And Solomon, it's great also celebrating you. And every other person celebrating their birthday today. 10 o'clock will be time for In My Language. But Jim is here to take over. Stay close. It is Classic FM. I'm Dr. Alex. Good morning.
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15: We keep it short, simple, but weighty. Headline News.

In the news, the federal government has strongly condemned the reoccurring xenophobic attacks against Nigerians and other African nationals in South Africa, urging Pretoria to take urgent and concrete steps to end the violence. The condemnation comes as President Bola Ahmed Tinubu declined to personally receive a special envoy from South Africa President Cyril Ramaphosa. The Nigerian Customs Service has released the list of successful candidates for its 2024-2027 recruitment exercise for appointment into the rank of Assistant Superintendent of Customs 2. The service spokesperson, Abdullahi Mawada, stated that all successful candidates will receive further instructions through their registered email addresses or SMS notifications. A resident of Port Harcourt is set to stage a peaceful protest over the rising wave of insecurity and one-chance robberies in River State capital. The organizers of the protest criticized the River State government and security agencies over their failure to tackle the growing insecurity and one-chance menace, insisting that protecting lives and property remains the primary responsibility of government. Meanwhile, the chairman of Kano Local Government Area, Thomas Barire, has condemned the killing of former CSO Letam Kinney, describing the attack as an act of violence while calling for the immediate arrest and prosecution of those responsible. The chairman expressed concern over the rising insecurity in the area, noting that the killing occurred only weeks after the murder of Mr. Clement Degbara of Pong Community, still in Kano Local Government Area. And now on the foreign scene, Israeli Prime Minister Benjamin Netanyahu will meet U.S. President Donald Trump at the White House today for the first time since the start of Iran war. Today's meeting is expected to be dominated by the war, which began with U.S.-Israeli strikes on Iran in late February, as Washington says it wants to give negotiations a chance. And in sports, Cape Verde defender Sidney Lopez Cabral has been named the winner of the FIFA World Cup 2026 goal of the tournament after his stunning strike against Argentina.

0: Statistics by the CBN showed that currency outside banks fell to 4.92 trillion naira in June from 5.19 trillion naira in May. And that's the headline news on Classic 91.1 FM. I am Jimmy Mfoniso. 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

0: You know, that song is a birthday song or celebratory song. So many of you celebrate your birthdays, but you never gift yourself something. So sometimes, think about it. Why not just gift yourself something on your birthday and tell yourself, I might just decide to get a landed property as a gift to myself, rather than just spending money when you can actually use that to get something for yourself. By the way, that is Alex O doing that one he calls Celebrate. Happy birthday if you're celebrating today. So what is the gift that you're giving to yourself? By the way, I'm Dr. Alex, and of course, joining me right now is Prince Joel Ameji. Thank you so much for joining.
1: Thank you, sir.
0: To have you.
1: Thank you.
0: He's the CEO of Leading Edge Real Estate. Let's talk about gifting yourself something, because certain times some persons forget it and they say, we just want to celebrate my birthday, but maybe they decide to buy a phone worth 500,000, a phone or a car worth, and those, some persons have said, are liabilities. So what do you think? And go ahead, please.
1: All right, it's a very good question, because you know, many people today, you prefer driving, most of our youth of nowadays, we prefer, you know, investing into cars with other things that is not relevant at the moment. So instead of you getting yourself such millions of naira phone or car, why can't you just get yourself a plot of land, which we always appreciate every time, every moment? So the best gift for yourself, for me, get yourself a plot of land, fence it, and also leave it there, because the time will come, you will enjoy it. So I am representing Leading Edge Real Estate this morning. Yes, sir. We have a wonderful properties for you in every and very certain locations here in Port Harcourt River State. So you that is listening to me this morning, our office is located at Omagwa Station. Omagwa is after the airport, around about where our office is located. Yes, we have wonderful properties. Do you know, for you to go for maybe get a property or get land for yourself, I believe this moment when we have this rainy season, so you can check how the place is. Even though when you want to also rent house, try to, you know, comfort this rainy season to check whether the place you want to live is a waterlogging area. So all of you listening to me this morning, I would like to urge you, you know, to come for site inspection this particular period of time, so that you will know if it's waterlogging area or not a waterlogging area. So this property is in a very good position. We have the first one located at Isiokpo, very close to that Wigwe University, going for 800,000 naira. You get that wonderful property located at that Isiokpo. Remember, Isiokpo is a fast and also developing area. If you come to that place, you see everywhere is express. Yes, the property is close to the express too, as you are hearing me this morning. That property is going for 800,000 naira. Yes, if you want to get us, please do call us on 070-644-70743 or 070-591-304-51. Now we have another wonderful one located at Ipo. Remember, Ipo is a very good position, because it's along the that is around the airport environment. This wonderful property is going for 1.5 million naira. Come and check out this property by yourself. 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Thank you.
0: Thank you so much, Prince Joel Amechi, and we appreciate your time so much. 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
0: Okay, so that's how to reach out to them. Ask questions if you want. And of course, you can go for site inspection. Now that it's raining, is the best time to go, so that you know if this place is waterlogged or not, so that it's not what you ordered for versus what you got. so that you go there and see what it is and see how it's going. So once again, thank you so much, sir, for coming around.
1: Thank you.
0: And we're getting back to the music now. And Marikari is coming with a song, Heartbreak. And all the other songs here on Classic FM. 10 o'clock, we'll have a conversation.
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5: 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And we'll be doing the next phase alongside great music. Today, we decided to just hold on a bit and then look through some of our conversations. And one that came through happens to be Power. P-O-W-E-R. Power. So you want to say, I've got the power to do this. I've got the strength to do this. I've got the mind to do it. How do you say power in your language? Okay, so how do you say power in your language? Do you even know how to say that? Have you heard it before? Yeah, if you have, that's great. If you haven't, don't worry. Some persons would have the opportunity of telling you how to say it in your language. Have you ever thought about it before? How to say power in your language? So drop us a voice note if you know. If you do not know, don't worry. Some persons might just tell you. Okay, so do well to stay close and start dropping your voice notes, because after this next song, we will be taking your reactions. How do you say power in your language? P-O-W-E-R. Oh, I have the power. I have the strength. So how do you say power in your language? Let's get to talk about it now and do well join the conversation. Here is a song by Luther Vandross. He calls this one Power of Love, Love of Power.

favorites by him. I love the vibe that comes with a song. When it starts, it sounds so cool. And then it, the energy. I love a song so much. I really do. Okay, yeah. One of my favorites by Luther Vandross. He calls it one Power. Yeah, the power of love. Power of love. Love of power. Yeah, so another love power. Another great one there. So how do you say power? How do you say power? You know, it just reminds me of some churches. I say power, you know, and all of those. I do not preach, though. Yeah, but how do you say power in your language? Do you know how to speak your language? If you do, do well. Share with me your thoughts. I like to know. How do you say power in your language?

0: Let's get into the conversation. You can join us via the phone line if you want. How do you say power in your language?
1: Good morning, Dr. Alex.
0: Good morning.
1: I'm Basi by name. I'm from Cross River State.
0: Oh, great. Help.
1: Precisely in Yako, Ugebe. In Ugebe language, we call power Efa.
0: Efa.
1: Efa.
0: Efa. Oh, interesting. Say in Ugebe, power is called Efa. Efa. How do you say power in your language?
2: Hey, dog. Good morning.
0: Good morning.
2: It's been a while, and this is Prisca here.
0: Hi, Prisca.
2: Power in my language is Eko, and we are talking about Ugoja in Cross River State. Good morning.
0: Good morning, Eko, I guess.
2: Power in my language is Eko.
0: Eko. That's how they say power in Ugoja. Thank you so much, Prisca, for joining. I appreciate it. And it's great hearing from you again. I'm glad you're in town. Thank you, and I'm glad you're doing well. How do you say power in your language? Hi, good morning, Classic FM.
3: Hello, Alex. Good morning.
0: Good morning. Thank you for joining us.
3: I love the energy that you just brought.
0: Always. That is why power. We're talking about power this morning.
3: I love myself.
0: Oh, lovely.
3: My name is Dofia.
0: Oh, great having you, Dofia. Great having you. Thank you, sir. So let's
3: talk
0: about...
3: I'm from Akwaibom.
0: Oh, yeah. Anang, Ibibio. Which of them?
3: Akwaibom, Ibibio. Yes, Ibibio to be precise.
0: Ibibio.
3: But Ibibio and Anang, they also say the same thing for power.
0: Oh,
3: power
0: really?
3: Power is Odudu.
0: Odudu.
3: Odudu. Thank you. Love you all.
0: Thank you, brother. Thank you so much, Dofia. Odudu is how they say power. Look at how powerful it is. Odudu. Oh my God. Thank you so much, my Akwa Ibom people. Hi, good morning, Classic FM.
4: Good morning.
0: Good morning, sir. Thank you for joining us. Good morning.
4: Bless you, my brother. My name is Jide. I'm calling you from
0: Oporo. Oh, great having you, Mr. Jide. So, Jide, how do they say it? Power.
4: Okay. Power.

0: Hello?
1: Yes, I can hear you, sir. I can hear you.
0: A part of Yoruba that I came out from, they call power Ifa.
1: Ifa?
0: Ifa, I-P-A.
1: Oh, Ifa, Ifa, Ifa.
0: Ifa.
1: Oh, okay,
0: Ifa,
1: okay,
0: yes.
1: Okay.
0: What part of Yoruba where I come from?
1: Where do you...
0: Ifa, but...
1: Okay, yes. Where is that exactly? Where is that part of Yoruba you're from?
0: Ileisha.
1: Okay, Ileisha. Yes. So if I go to Ileisha and I say Ipa, they know I'm saying
0: they
1: power.
0: Know that, yes, we are talking about power.
1: Oh.
0: But general Yoruba is Agbara.
1: Agbara. Oh, yes. Thank you so much, Mr. Jide. Thank you, sir, for calling me this morning.
0: Brother.
1: Bless you, sir. Thank you so much. And now I'll call my mom. My mom speaks Yoruba extremely well. You know, she visited us, you know, the usual visit from time to time. And she went to pick up my kids from school. And after some time, when she went back, I went to pick up my kids. And almost half of the school, you know, some of the parents who also understand Yoruba, where grandma dey? Where grandma? I say, ah, what happened? Which of you, where grandma? Oh, do you know my mom? I say, every time she comes to pick them or drop them off in the morning or pick them later, they just start the conversation with some parents who speak the language, some teachers and everything. I said, my mom wants to start a movement, you know, so I would call her. She would be glad. At least I've learned one word today. I'm so lazy in language.
2: Hello.
1: Good morning.
2: Hello, good morning, sir.
1: Good morning, sir. Great having you on the show this morning.
2: I'm coming from the area. I'm from the story.
1: Oh, you're from...
2: We are coming to the government. We call it EFA.
1: EFA.
2: EFA power, EFA.
1: EFA. EFA. In what, in EFA. What language? What language?
2: EFA. EFA. EFA.
1: EFA. EFA. Wow, thank you so much. Thank you. Thank you, sir. Today I have my Cross River Connect, everyone joining. Thank you. Thank you.
3: Good morning, Mr. Alex.
1: Good morning, Madam Eunice.
3: Hope you're doing good.
1: Well, ma'am. How
3: power in Esako, in Edo State. We call it Ekpabo. Ekpabo.
1: Ekpabo. Ekpabo. Oh, Ekpabo.
3: That's what we call power in Esako local government of Edo State. Ekpabo.
1: Ekpabo.
3: Thank you. God bless you.
1: Bless you too.
3: Bye.
1: Thank you so much. And Franklin says, oh boy, see Ducky. Come on, calm down. Power of love. Good morning to you. I can attest to Soba training. Don't mind me. Just been... Oh, because I played that one. Look at you. Look at you, Franklin. All the same, thank you so much for joining. Hi, good morning, Classic FM.
4: Yeah, good morning, Mr. Alex.
1: Good morning, sir. Thank you for joining us. Good morning.
4: How are you? How are you doing today?
1: I can't complain, no, but it can be better. Thank you so much, sir.
4: All
1: thank
4: right.
1: You.
4: My name is Mr. Dominic. I'm calling from Port Harcourt.
1: Great having you, Mr. Dominic. It's lovely hearing from you.
4: Yeah, we call power in my language. I'm from the Yala local government of Cross River State.
1: Hey, my Cross River people are out today. That's lovely.
4: Yes, we call it Wahoo, W-O-H-U. That is how we call power in my language.
1: Wahoo.
4: H-U. Yeah, W-O-H-U.
1: Wahoo.
4: Yes.
1: Wow. Yala. Thank you so
4: Yala
1: much.
4: Local government.
1: Wow. Yes. W-O-H-U. Now, if you remember, just remember, Wahoo. Is what it's the way it's called in Yala. And just like I said, my Cross River connector out this morning. Hi, good morning, Classic FM.
5: Hi, good morning, Dr. Alex.
1: Good morning, Doris. How you doing?
5: I'm fine, and you?
1: Lovely, I'm here. By God's grace, we're here.
5: You know, Krika, we call them power. Inyon.
1: Inyon.
5: It also represents strength.
1: Okay, yes.
5: Inyon.
1: Inyon.
5: I have strength. I have power.
1: I have strength. I have power.
5: I have strength. I have power. So power is
1: Thank you so much. Thank you, Doris. Okay, how do you say power in your language?
6: Good morning, Alex. My name is Joe. I'm from Akwa Ibom. We call power in my language Odudu.
1: Odudu.
6: Odudu.
1: Odudu. Me, I get power. Odudu. I get power. Well. Good morning, Dr. Alex. Trust you're doing well. I'm here. Thank you so much, sir. Thank you, Mr. Promise Iwo, for joining. And let's hear how they say it in Iwuroha. And if you're wondering what is Iwuroha, you know now.
7: Hello, Dr. Jack. Good morning.
1: Good morning, sir.
7: Power in Iwuroha is Rike.
1: Rike.
7: I have power. Means Mwerum Rike.
1: Mwerum Rike.
7: Thank you.
1: Thank you so much, Mwerum Rike. That's I have power. Iwuroha is Ikweri. Uh-huh. Just so that you know. Ekerete Johnson says, power is called Odudu. In Ibibio, speaking part of Akwa Ibom State. Thank you so much, Ikerete, for joining. We appreciate your time. Hi, good morning, Classic FM.
8: Hi, Dr. Alex. Good morning. Away.
1: It's been a long time, but we're glad you're doing well. Thank you for joining. Go ahead, please.
8: You're welcome. In your language, power is called Kuro.
1: Kuro.
8: Kuro. Oh. And also, yes, it is also in, for instance, we can say, power, okay, my God is a strong God. Yes. That's it.
1: Oh, okay. Thank you. Kuro in Ijaw.
8: K-U-R-O. Yes, K-U-R-O.
1: Kuro. Oh, Kuro. K-U-R-O. Yes. Okay.
8: Yes.
1: Thank you so much. Thank you. Thank you. Away. So now you know how to say it in Ijaw.
9: Good morning, Dr. Alex. My name is Tammy from Port Harcourt. In my language, Iribani language from Bonny local government, power is Kuro.
1: Oh, Kuro.
9: Kuro.
1: Okay.
9: Kuro.
1: That's interesting.
9: That's how we call power. Kuro.
1: Kuro.
9: Thank you.
1: Thank you so much. Thank you, Tammy. I appreciate your message this morning. I do.
10: Good morning, Dr. Alex.
1: Good morning, Laide.
10: Power in Yoruba language is called Agbara.
1: Agbara.
10: Agbara.
1: Agbara.
10: Agbara.
1: Thank you, Engineer Laide. I appreciate your time, sir. Thank you for joining.
11: Good morning, Mr. Alex.
1: Good morning, sir.
11: My name is Son Demba.
1: Yes, Mr. Son.
11: I am from Enugu State.
1: Ah.
11: Oh, to be precise.
1: Okay.
11: Power is called Ike.
1: Ike.
11: Ike. In my dialect. My power is Ikem.
1: Ikem. Ikem. My power. Ikem. Hi, good morning, Classic FM.
12: Hello, good morning, Dr. Allen.
1: Good morning, sir.
12: Okay. I'm a favorite on this man from George Tumu Bruti, the Monday Aji of Delta State.
1: Okay.
12: Yeah, we call Shami Kro, and we know Kro, which means I'm a strong man. Kro, we call power Kro, strong.
1: Okay. So strong is Kuro.
12: Yes, sir, it's Kro. We call it Kro.
1: Kro,
12: and that is strong power, as the case may be.
1: Okay, Kro.
12: That's a power. That is Kro.
1: Oh, okay. Well, thank you so much.
12: Yeah, that's
1: Patani and all of those. Okay,
12: Yes, sir.
1: Oh, that's interesting.
12: Thank
1: you so much, sir. It's an honor hearing from you. Thank you. My job people came out for me today. Thank you. It's an honor. It's an honor. Trust me, it is.
13: Mr. Alex, good morning, sir.
1: Good morning, man.
13: This is Manasseh from Akwa Ibom.
1: Thank you, Manasseh.
13: We used to call power Odudu.
1: Odudu.
13: Odudu. That is what we used to call power.
1: Thank you so much. Thank you. Okay, let me take this. Okay. Let's go on a music. Let's go on a music break. When we return, we take more reactions. And then, of course, hear

0: And of course, I've got the power. I don't know about you, but I've got the power and I love it. I love it, truly. It is Classic FM 91.1, the station that plays every song you know. So let's take a few more calls and then we get back to the music. And I hope that you've got the power. Good morning, Classic FM 91.1. We are the station that plays every song. You know, Franklin says, Ike, you are from Abia State. Thank you so much. And that's what it's called. How do you say power in your
1: Hello,
0: language?
1: Good morning, Dr. Alex. Good morning. My name is Ibe. Ibe. I'm from Ndoki. Oh. In our own part of Ndoki, we say power, Eme.
0: Eme.
1: Though some other people say Ike. Mm. But from where I come from, Akreku Kundoke in Abia State, we use say power, Eme.
0: Eme.
1: Then the other part of the kids do say their own, Ike.
0: Okay, interesting. Oh, thank you so much. Thank you. Hi, good morning, Classic FM.
2: Hi, good morning, Dr. Alex.
0: Good morning, Eric. Thank you for joining. Go ahead, please. Good
2: morning. Yeah, Eric.
0: Yes, please.
2: Ike is Ghana language. Ashanti region, precisely Kumasi. We call it
0: Ahuodei.
2: Yes, Ahuodei in Ashanti language.
0: Ah, Ashanti of Ghana. Okay.
2: Yes.
0: Thank you so much, Eric.
2: Thank you. Have a nice day.
0: Thank you. And you too. In Robo, it's called Agba.

0: Thank you so much, Mr. Peter, for joining. I appreciate you. He says, good morning, Dr. Alex. Robo, call power. Okay, thank you. Thank you.
1: Good morning, Dr. Alex. Morning. My name is Kalfas Kitsuye. I'm from Abuja, Odwa. Pa in our language is Ipo. Ipo. God bless you.
0: Thank you so much. Thank you, love. And I hope you liked your gift. I hope you did. I've not asked since. You know, hearing your voice just reminded me that yes, I was supposed to, you know, meet with you. But I love you. Thank you so much, and it's lovely. Thank you for stopping by. Thank you for coming around, and I wish you all the best. Thank you. I love you. Okay, Uncle Alex loves you. Be good. Hi. Good morning, Classic FM.
2: Yeah, good morning, Dr. Alex.
0: Good morning. Thank you, sir, for joining. Good morning.
2: Yeah, my name is Tony.
0: Oh, great having you, Mr. Tony.
2: Yeah, and I'm from Ihoroha.
0: Ihoroha. Mm-hmm.
2: Yeah. Oh. The one, a.k.a. Ikwere.
0: Ikwere Ihoroha.
2: Yes. But then last week, you were trying to say something about Ihoroha and Ikwere. Ihoroha is our real names. Yeah, Ikwere is our nickname.
0: Oh, nickname.
2: Yes. I have studied the history, and I'm very sure Ikwere was derived from one of our languages when we say Nkwele, or I don't agree.
0: Okay.
2: Ikwere, Nkwele. I'm sure from there it was nicknamed Ikwere, but our real name is Ihoroha.
0: Ihoroha. You know, I love it actually. Yes. When I heard it, and I have gone around telling all my friends and colleagues who are from Ikwere, you know, I ask them, do you know the real way to say your name? And they say no, and I'm teaching them. And I'm actually very happy that you taught me. Thank you so much, all of you.
2: Okay.
0: Thank you, sir. Thank you, Mr. Tony.
2: Power is Rike.
0: Rike.
2: Rike, yes, Rike.
0: Rike.
2: You were Rike, you have power.
0: You were Rike. You were Rike.
2: Yes. Thank you, Dr. Alex, and goodbye.
0: Thank you so much, Mr. Tony. Thank you. It's always an honor. See, if you do not teach me, how will I know? Thank you. Okay, let me get this. Okay, how do you say
3: Dr. Alex, I am Salome.
0: Hi, Salome.
3: Good morning, Dr. Alex. I am Salome. And I'm from Okrika in River State. In Okrika, we call power as Koro.
0: Koro.
3: That's what we call power. Thank you.
0: Thank you so much, Sally. Thank you, thank you, thank you. Okay, so I will take maybe two more calls, or maybe one. Okay, we'll just do one. We'll do one. Let's do... If this number calls again, I'll take it. If it calls again, I'll take it. Even if I've taken another, if it calls again, I will take it. But if that is the number that will call again, that might just be the last one. Okay, that's not the number. There's another one. Okay, so let me take this. Oh, that's the number. Hi, good morning.
4: Morning, Alex.
0: Good morning, sir. Thank you for joining us. Good morning. Oh, great.
4: The spirit of Ogoni.
0: Ah, the spirit of Ogoni.
4: I'm calling you from the number one community, Kweke, in Thai. In Thai language, we call power Akpo.
0: Say it again.
4: Akpo.
0: Akpo.
4: Yes, A-K-P-O.
0: A-K-P-O. Akpo.
4: Yes.
0: Akpo.
4: In Kana language, we call it Epo.
0: Epo in Kana. Okay.
4: In Kana kind of language, they call it Koi.
0: Koi.
4: Power.
0: Interesting. Okay.
4: I mean, spirit of Ogoni. Thank you.
0: Wow, thank you so much. Thank you, thank you. And that's the last one we'll take this morning. Thank you so much for teaching us how to speak your language. We are grateful. Thank you, thank you. At least I've learned some languages today, and I am grateful. And talking about power, here is another song, and this... should I tell you? We should have played this. Okay. You know one thing, eh? Women are very powerful creatures. And here is Lee Bryce singing the song that is called Power of a Woman. And then you will get to hear Celine Dion taking it cool with the song The Power of Love. But just like you know, we have a song that talks about power, Shaggy. That would also be coming on the show this morning.

0: know your ears do not deceive you. And this is the place for the hottest, the coolest, the songs you pick. Brought it back.
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0: 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Do not shoot the sheriff. Oh. Now song that is single, so do not take it serious. If you do take it serious, then no problem. Hi, Soba. How you doing?
1: Okay.
0: Soba is just...
1: I'm going through a lot. I told him, I say, oh, I forgot to add Alex's name. Alex too wants to kill me. Chidebere and Alex, they want to kill me in this company. I told them about Chidebere. Chidebere is my producer for SOS. Chidebere and Alex wants to kill me in this company.
0: You see,
1: Jesus, take the wheel.
0: What they do to me in this, people cough, they call Alex.
1: Jesus.
0: People jump around, they call Alex. People dance, they call Alex.
1: No.
0: They have a problem with their landlord, they call Alex. They have a problem with their tenants, they call Alex.
1: Nah, it's not Alex. That one is Tinubu. Ah, the landlord owned the tenant. That one is no. Stay within your jurisdiction. Stay where your name is called.
0: Yeah, I was just telling someone yesterday, I said, it don't be like say they blow trumpet for Port Harcourt. Everybody notice to quit.
1: My goodness. I was telling them too on the show. See, everyone is looking for house. Yeah.
0: Yes.
1: And it's outrageous. The amounts that I'm seeing is outrageous.
0: And with the I see people just say they move their rent.
1: Mine was 100%. 100%.
0: Another person that I saw, mine was 100. Another person I saw, theirs was 200.
1: Yes. While we were complaining about it in my compound, someone who came visiting, one of my neighbors, actually said that hers, oh, she's living on the same street, by the way, that hers was increased 200%. So why we were angry and complaining? Yeah, we had to pipe low a little bit.
0: We have
1: had our lawyers write back to them, telling them that we're going to be paying a particular amount as opposed to the 100% increment. Mm. Well, they haven't written back to us. Let's hope that we can, you know, find the balance. However, you know, I'm house hunting at this point.
0: I'm house hunting too. We all are house hunting. You see, that's
1: please,
0: I say,
1: if you're a landlord and you're listening on Classic FM, please give us your house. We are peaceful. You already know where we work. You already know the kind of people we are. Give us your house.
0: You know, the interesting thing is, a lot of us are actually house hunting. Somebody told me yesterday, say, Alex, and they tell you, to say you didn't work for government, by now you for don't get your house.
1: Right.
0: To say you be a politician, by now you for don't get house.
1: The same thing I actually did say. One of those days, I did say, sometimes I kind of ask myself if, I think it was yesterday, I was talking about the amount of money that I hear while doing SOS, the amount of money that people talk about, people send to me, it's mind blowing, if not boggling, because you'll be wondering, am I really in the right profession like this?
0: Sometimes I wonder.
1: If people are making this kind, what am I doing with my life?
0: Do you know? See, sometimes I just ask myself, God, are you sure is this place you want
1: is
0: me
1: to? Is this
0: for?
1: My calling in life?
0: Jesus, really, I do not. Jesus, I do not think this is my calling. Maybe you wanted to give it to somebody else.
1: I mean,
0: I just came into
1: this body and did send me Lord,
0: take this mantle, put it on another person. Let me know the place I'm standing. Lord, take this mantle.
1: I was having a conversation with my sister one time, and we're talking about, you know, miracles, blessings of God, and, you know, everything.
0: If
1: and
0: I say miracle, they miss my
1: cello. Miracle, no, they tired. Your turn is coming. Don't worry. And the thing is, what
0: are you trying to do? Me aspire to perspire and
1: aspire to Maguire. Don't worry, you shall get there. You shall get there.
0: Because it's this, you shall. I'm not tired for you shall.
1: But back in the day.
0: You shall.
1: Let me leave that.
0: You will.
1: Believe. Hold on. Keep faith. Hang in there.
0: I go hang.
1: You don't hang. You don't hang.
0: They pin me. As well, people don't put chair on there. Make I stand on top of chair.
1: Oh my goodness. So we're talking about, you know, miracles and God's goodness and everything. Yeah. And I would say, I'm still praying towards something. And then we're talking about these miracles and how God just shows up, you know, in the nick of time and all of that. And I said, CEO, me, I'm just praying for this small thing. But just imagine that, you know, you are here praying for, let's say you are praying for 1 naira. And somebody's beside you and saying, Lord, I just want to give a testimony. We're able to tour 5 countries over the summer. It has always been my dream to tour 5 countries. I was able to tour like 7. And you are just there saying, God, just 10,000. Let them add 10,000 to my salary. That's all I'm praying. Oh, Lord. Father, 100,000. Somebody's giving testimony of touring 7 countries.
0: You know,
1: and you're saying to yourself, God,
0: certain times,
1: who do me be?
0: You know, there was a conversation I had yesterday. Let me don't bring it on radio.
1: Lord.
0: Because if I bring it on radio, it's going to be a lot. But someone is saying, okay, let me, before I take the other person's message, Chibodike says, Uncle Alex, did you see our spiritual leader, Soba Voice, this morning? Seems she don't chop beans. She'll be very comfortable speaking phonetic with a touch of Diobo accent.
1: I don't, no, this is normal way now. I see you are reading that here. I never read it. Once he says that here, I will just skip it and go my way. Because Chibodike is looking for my, see.
0: But someone is actually saying that, happy Sunday. Good afternoon, Soba. Happy, no, we never enter afternoon, no, we still day morning.
1: And we're sunny.
0: They say, no, happy sunny day.
1: Oh, sunny day.
0: Where you day is someone's prayer point. I appreciate it while it lasts.
1: Of course. Someone
0: come and take this prayer point so that I will take someone else's prayer point at a higher position?
1: Exactly. And that's, when we go for these trainings and stuff, and I sit down and I see young people who want to be broadcasters, and I see their zeal and passion. I just say, yeah, that's how we all started.
0: Yes, we started
1: zeal and passion. That's how we all started. And I love the enthusiasm. I love the fact that, you know, they are zealous. But then when you ask them a few questions, you realize that they cannot, will not sacrifice as much as
0: they
1: we
0: won't.
1: Did. They will no. never. They will if, never.
0: See, mm-mm. when we talk about this thing we call sacrifice.
1: Oh, Lord.
0: If you understand how much sacrifice is in the broadcast industry,
1: oh my goodness,
0: you'll be blown. This is the industry where people think they pay you good money. I've told so many
1: because
0: persons
1: Alex will pick up his phone and say, I'm having an interview with the governor. You think that Alex has like 10 billion in his account?
0: If they tell you how much they pay presenters, you know why there are only but a few presenters who can stand in this profession and be sincere. We can count them because this is a profession where you are, people know you, but the equation of what people know is not what it is at where you are. It's not. That's one. Secondly, this is a profession where we've had young people, you know, people want to get in. And to be sincere, so, but beyond this profession, I like the people of this generation.
1: Oh yeah. No.
0: I like their boldness.
1: I do.
0: Their boldness. I told someone who just finished service, you know, and I said, oh, I do not know any well, but in case I see, just, you know, tell me. Send me your CV. I will share with them. But also tell me salary range. Guess how much is the salary range? Entry level. No, just guess.
1: No,
0: just guess. Like.
1: No. Considering the fact that I had a few of them in the studio and I had conversations with them and they were calling outrageous amounts of money, I'm thinking like maybe, just maybe, if it's Gen Z's, they're looking at an upward of 1 million. An upward. At best case, 800 that way.
0: This one said 400,000 monthly. Entry level. I was like,
1: Eh, now. There's absolutely nothing wrong with dreaming big.
0: No,
1: yeah,
0: it will
1: definitely
0: like
1: meet you there.
0: I like them. We don't get mine though.
1: I think we learned boldness and doggedness much later. In the profession, much later, and it became too late. You know, when you are set in your ways, to break out of it becomes an issue. And when you finally do, not like you break out, when you finally begin to project the need to break out, they look at you. It's like, you know, being in a marriage and you are a subservient person. And all of a sudden, you are beginning to realize that, oh, I have an authority here. The next thing they will tell you is that, this one, not a follow bad crowd. It's the same thing in the profession as well. Something is not right. But for the young people, that's why I also do appreciate, you know, their doggedness and their tenacity. If it's not working, it's not working. If you're not giving me this, I'm not doing that.
0: Yeah, I've heard of a lot of them.
1: I was reading through, you know, comments about young people and how they respond to work. The AC in the office broke down. They all packed their things, went to a cafe, and sent an email to the HR, telling the HR that, oh, the AC in our office broke down. When you fix the AC, we are at the cafe across the street. Send a mail back, and then we'll return to work. Otherwise, we will not work. No. Now, of course, we will say, oh, it's not in Nigeria. No, that's what I'm going. Of course, we'll say it's not in Nigeria, but that's the audacity. That's the audacity with these first things.
0: Young people will come to interviews with PJs. And they come like, do you want to give me the job or not?
1: I mean,
0: if you do not.
1: Is it about appearance? I say I can't do the work. Which one is it? Is it your consign?
0: And
1: no, I love the audacity.
0: The audacity I've seen in these young persons. I wish I learned these, you know.
1: Earlier you know, in life.
0: It would have been lovely.
1: Yeah.
0: And beyond it, you know, just like we've said, media, money not the media. They see so many persons where they jump. Money not the hell.
1: Don't my Alice, money day. Come through.
0: You go join our prayer point.
1: It's the same thing when people say, I'd like to work with you, even if it's just to be your personal assistant. And I've talked about that on the show, and lots of people send me messages as well. You cannot keep up. That's the truth. Because if you get to a point, the next question you ask, how much is the money now? How much are you paying me? Don't speak to me like that. I cannot do that. How much?
0: There
1: are really no off days. If you look at it critically, there are really no off days.
0: You see this
1: and
0: job.
1: Let's circle back to the beginning of the conversation where I say, my production manager, Chidebere, and Alex wants to kill me. I'm doing the job that I would have done daily. I'm doing a span of 3 weeks' job in a week. And they are, I'm slowly fainting. In case you don't hear my voice on the show, just know that I'm somewhere thinking about my life and my career choices. Because I really...
0: There's a reason I asked us in our language.
1: I really...
0: How do we say power?
1: Hey!
0: Power. And the definition of power is soba.
1: No. That's
0: my Yoruba people said power is called agbara.
1: Hey, agbara la.
0: And then some others I could remember, Iuroha, which that's is Ikwiri, says Rikem, power. Rike, basically.
1: I feel like when they are slave drivers, they try to pretend like you have the power to do whatever. And that's Alex, that's what you are doing. It's not gonna work.
0: And I'm the overworked. People from Akwa Ibom, they said Odudu.
1: Okay.
0: I can even share more with you.
1: I'm not interested.
0: Because I know you've got the power. And even language they said it's EK.
1: I know, right?
0: So let's play power for her.
1: I don't, Alex.
0: Or do you want me to play for you?
1: I said it before. I should be somewhere on a yacht.
0: Oh.
1: You know, shaking my, you know.
0: Shaking your.
1: You know. I should be somewhere.
0: Odogures.
1: Maybe be drinking, you know, margarita or something really light. Something light. Sun in my face, air winding my hair, you know, just basically living my life. But no, I'm stuck here with Alex.
0: No, not necessarily. It's okay. Our God is awesome.
1: Hallelujah.
0: You just need to continue.
1: Papa, preach.
0: Just hold on.
1: Papa,
0: it will get to you when it will get to you. Stone by stone.
1: I saw what
0: we need to break that circle.
1: True.
0: Patient dog eats the fattest bone. Time waits for no one. Make hay while the sun shines. So which one will go agree? Which one will go believe?
1: It's a lot of confusion.
0: If God give you chop, We'll see you tomorrow.
1: Yeah, we'll see you tomorrow.
0: Soba takes over with the music. Is he okay? Does he settle it?
1: I beg. I'm not taking over. Say we see you tomorrow.
0: You're not taking over.
1: Let's all leave.
0: Let's all leave.
1: Yeah.
0: Okay, she said she wants to leave. I wasn't the one who said it.
1: No, I talked about going on leave yesterday, and somebody asked me, please, no verse. Is it mango leave? Abi, is it what leave?
0: I love it.
1: Yeah, terrible person.
0: I love it. You want to go and leave?
1: Yeah, terrible person.
0: Coconut leave. Whoever leave, which of them?
1: Is it banana leave or can you egg leave?
0: Because you go nowhere. Okay. Anyways, Denise is coming up next. Here is a song. If you're believing like we are believing, because we are house hunting, we are looking for grace to open our doors also so that we'll make money. Because this level where we did, even 30s be like say they work out fast pass us.
1: Shimo. Holy Ghost. So I begin to speak.
0: See,
1: in
0: we
1: tongues.
0: Need to speak in Let's tongues to speak and break in tongues. Out. Mm. I need to break
1: Somebody
0: out.
1: Say fire.
0: No.
1: Power.
0: We can be here. Anyways, but all the same, we're grateful to God for what we have. He's been faithful. Some other persons are still asking for this. Mm. And we're grateful, Lord. We are not ungrateful.
1: Mm.
0: Yes, Pastor Charles Jenkins.
1: Sing. Yes, Pastor Alex.
0: Singing awesome. We love you. Stay safe and know that God loves you. We'll love you too.

In the news, the federal government has assured Nigerians that no qualified students will be denied access to higher education because of financial hardship, saying President Bola Tinubu's administration has removed financial barriers to tertiary education through student-focused reforms and

over 1 trillion naira in investment across universities, polytechnics and colleges of education. The Minister of Education, Dr. Tunji Alausa, gave the assurance during a meeting with members of the National Committee for the Advancement of Occupational Therapy, Ideology and Speech and Language Therapy Education. Meanwhile, Senator Adams Oshomole has faulted the Inspector General of Police, Olutunji Disu, for appearing apologetic over shooting of criminals. The Edo North lawmaker, speaking during an interview, insisted that security operatives should shoot armed criminals without hesitation. Still staying on national, the House of Representatives Ad Hoc Committee probing the controversial president, the Presidential Foreign Investment Promotion Council, has come under growing pressure to widen its investigation by inviting Chief of Staff to the President, Femi Gbajabiamila, even as lawmakers ordered the Inspector General of Police to produce the alleged promoter of the non-existent agency, Adeni Adeyemi, for questioning on Wednesday. The calls intensified after the committee on Monday directed the Inspector General of Police, Olatunji Disu, to produce Adeyemi before lawmakers on Wednesday to answer questions arising from testimonies already received from senior government officials. And in Rivers State, the governor of Rivers State has His Excellency Sir Siminalayi Fubara has assured of commitment towards the speedy execution of the Oyorokoto Beach Resort project, pledging to ensure that it is fully developed to make Rivers State a tourism hub in Nigeria. Governor Fubara made the pledge yesterday at Government House, Port Harcourt, during the ceremony where the federal government and the River State government signed a memorandum of understanding to advance the Renewed Hope cultural project. And on the foreign scene, Japanese authorities have issued a tsunami alert after a 7.1 magnitude earthquake struck the southwestern island of Kyushu, knocking out power to thousands of homes. The quake, which measured the highest level of 7 on Japan's seismic intensity scale, prompted warnings of tsunami waves of up to 1 meter, with public broadcaster NHK reporting the waves may already have reached parts of the coast. Emergency officials are monitoring the situation and have urged residents in affected coastal areas to remain alert and follow evacuation instructions where necessary. And in sports, former Liverpool forward Mohamed Salah's proposed move to Turkish club Beşiktaş has reportedly collapsed over contractual disagreements. Reports say negotiations broke down over the sharing of revenue from shirt sales and commission demanded by the Egyptian star's agent, ending Beşiktaş's bid to sign Salah as a free agent. And on business, Nigeria is set to receive about 150,000 metric tons, approximately 154.2 million liters of premium motor spirit, also known as petrol, this week as 5 fuel-laden vessels are scheduled to berth at Tin Can Island, Port Harcourt, and Lagos and Calabar, according to latest ship schedule of the Nigerian Port Authority. The planned arrivals come despite increased domestic refining capacity, indicating that petroleum marketers are continuing to supplement local supply with imported products. And that's the headline news on Classic 91.1 FM. I am Jimmy Mfoniso. Good morning.

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just about 8 minutes to the top of the hour, 12 o'clock. We'll change the tempo of the music then. It's a beautiful, sunny Tuesday morning. It is the 28th day of July, 2026. It happens to be the 209th day of the year, 156 more days until we pack up and leave 2026. I hope you're doing great this morning. I'm doing fantastic. Yeah, I'm doing good. I've just been, you know. Tea, coffee, lots of coffee and ginger, a lot of ginger and a lot of cinnamon as well. So lots of ginger and cinnamon for me, because even if it's a sunny day today, it's only a matter of time. And that's why I say we should all guard ourselves. Guard yourselves. And by that I mean carry an umbrella around and try to keep warm as much as you can. Why is she talking about that? There's sun today now. Abi, you want to call rain? It's a given. And if it doesn't rain today, glory to God, tomorrow it will rain. So what we gotta do is just, you know, prepare for it, plan. Welcome to the Classic Lounge. My name is Soban. Usually I'm your presenter on the show. I get to stay with you, hang with you from 11 o'clock up until 4 p.m. Where that one that just went by, by that I mean the news was for 11:15. At 1:15, there will be the news update. Before that, we got, you know, the seizing of reggae, if you like. Yeah, that's from 12 o'clock. I whispered that one. Away from that one, well, at 2:30, we'll have SOS in between. We'll have great conversations and everything right here on the show. You know that good music lives here because we are dedicated to serve you timeless tunes and endless memories, reminding you of the good old days. Welcome to the Classic Lounge.

And that's Tu Baba from 2010 with a song titled Raindrops. It's a beautiful song. I've definitely had fun with the music right here. It's about that time where you get to make a contribution on the playlist today. It's reggae, and usually on Tuesdays, this is what we do from 12 o'clock. It is now 19 minutes past 12. My name is Soba. Let's check out your messages.

you know, but I'm just going to say it, yeah? The request time is 12 o'clock to 10 past 12. 12 o'clock, not a second before 12 o'clock, to 10 past 12, not a second after 10 past 12. So we have a 10-minute window every day. 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Wednesdays is for traditional African songs done in the African dialect. And of course, Thursdays, the very last request segment for the week, is dedicated to country music. So there you have it. From 12 o'clock to 10 past 12, you can make a request. After that, you sit back, relax, enjoy other people's requests. I'm sure in between all of that, you will find a song that you really love, right? Aha! Let's start off with this one. Let's start off with this one. It says, voice of experience. Good afternoon. Omalecha Soba. Oh, thank you.

Tunes KC, what's up, my man? This one here says, good day, Honorable Toba. Do we all play? It said, do well to play me Saddest Day of My Life, a song by Wayne Wonder. Thanks, Comrade Chima Omani from Old Port Harcourt Township. Appreciate that one. This one here says, good afternoon, my sister from another mother. Okay. Ah, Bros Mike, my person. Bros Mike, it's been a while, oh. Where have you been now? It's been a while. I hope you're good. How's the family? How's work? Hope Nigeria is not stressing you, my brother. All of us are just trying to get by every single day. I hope you're good, though. It goes on to say, how are you doing? I'm doing great. I beg, play me, turn me on. But, turn me on, turn me on. Kelvin Little. It says, God go bless you. Thank you very much, Bros Mike from B City, Badagry, Lagos State. Away from that one, this in here says, good afternoon, Suba. I'm quite optimistic that you are having a fantastic day. For the segment of the Classic Lounge today, you will do well to play me I Got You, Babe by UB40. I play that for my afternoon relaxation. It says you're always well appreciated for your fun-filled and inspiring presentation. Thank you very much. Charles February George, appreciate that one. While this one here says... good day, Soba. I'm glad listening to you. Hope you are okay. Yes, I am. Thank you very much. Says, please play me Always Be a Friend by Hot Chocolate. Okay. Lee from Aba. Lee, I got you. Away from that one, this one says, good afternoon, Soba. Please play me Sugar Bam Bam. Lord Krishna. Okay, I got you. This is Omoba. Omoba, my person. Kewe. I'll find out. Away from Omoba, this one here says, top of the day to you. Great, Soba. How are you doing today? I'm okay. It's nice to hear from you. It says, trust the beautiful as always. Always. It says, please play for my listening pleasure, Unconditional Love, a song by Donna Summer and the musical Youth. I'm Elashas and I'm texting from Port Harcourt. I got you. Away from Elashas, this one here says, greetings, Empress Soba Wagwan. I am Iri. You can never walk. this part of our thing. I don't know. I think I should go spend some time in Jamaica. This is what I'm saying sometime. I might have to spend at least a decade before I would be... I don't know. Part-wise, it's not... I don't think it's going to work for me. Anyways, it says, please bust me a tune from Gregory Isaac titled Border Ja... Border Ja. Okay, the song is titled Border. Then you are saying Ja Bless You Itinerary. It's amazing how you put everything together. So I thought that was the title of the song. So I was thinking the title would be Border Ja Bless You Itinerary. you're stressing me. Yes, you're stressing me. St. Leo, well, thank you. Away from that one, this one here says, good afternoon, Soba. Trust you're doing well this afternoon. Yes, I am. It says, God bless you. Amen. Thank you so much. Such a beautiful message. Thank you. God will bless me. Amen. I'm so emotional. Thank you. It says, kindly play If I Give My Heart to You. What will you do with it? That's my own version. Maxi Priest, I'll play you that one most definitely. It says, play that for my listening pleasure. I am Ify Wagwan. Toya is early to class today. But when he says SOS now, Toya will wait to the end. Toya, are you like this in real life? Toya, really? Are you like this in real life? Is this you? Or shall we wait for another? Okay, moving on. This one here says, hi, Soba. Happy Tuesday. Please play a song by Bushman. The song is titled Give Some More. It says, thank you very much. This is Toya. Long gone, Otoya. Long gone now. Long gone. Thank you very much. Otoya asked the question I cannot voice, or I will not voice, but it is what it is.
Moving on, this one here says, hello, beautiful Suba. How have you been? I hope you have been having a great time. Kindly play me Hands High by Mr. Vegas. Thanks for all you do. Sending you

virtual hugs. This is Ngazi from Michigan. Nga, baby, what's up now? What's up? Away from Ngazi, this one here says, hi, beautiful Soba. Always a blessing waking up to your life-giving voice on radio. Thank you. It says, please play me I'm Missing You by Busy Signa. Missy, baby. Missy, my love. Oh, that's a good song. Victor from Saskatoon. I got you. I got you. Well, let's start off with this one, and that will be a song by Bongos Ikwei. The song is titled Searching. If you made a request, I definitely will play your song. As long as it's something that we can actually play on this segment too. Because it's reggae we are doing. I hope you know. My name is Soba. Stick around.

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0: The federal government has urged South Africa to take decisive action against persistent attacks on Nigerians and other African nationals, insisting perpetrators must face justice. During a higher-level meeting with South Africa's International Relations Minister, Ronald Lamola, Minister of Foreign Affairs Shola Enikanolaye said foreign residents deserve equal protection under international law and called for stronger measures against xenophobic violence. Moving on, counsel to the indigenous people of Biafra, Ifeanyi Ejiofor, has insisted that he voluntarily withdrew from representing the detained IPOB leader, Nnamdi Kanu, in December 2023, maintaining that reports suggesting he was only recently dismissed distort the facts. Ejiofor made the clarification in a statement following the circulation of a letter purportedly written by Kanu from the Sokoto Correctional Center announcing the termination of his service. Away from that, River State Governor Sinolai Fubara has pledged to fast-track the Oyorokoto Beach Resort project, promising to fully develop it into a major tourism destination in Nigeria. Fubara made the pledge yesterday at the Government House in Port Harcourt during the signing of a Memorandum of Understanding between the federal government and River State to advance the Renewed Hope cultural project. Meanwhile, some residents of Port Harcourt is set to stage a peaceful protest over the rising wave of insecurity and alleged one-chance robberies in the state's capital. The planned protest was announced by media personality Adekunle Adejumo in a video shared on social media in which he decried what he described as the worsening security situation in the city. On the foreign scene, a magnitude 7.1 earthquake struck southwest Japan, leaving several people injured and prompting a brief tsunami advisory that was lifted within the hour. Officials say several people have been trapped inside a shopping center after the quake, train services have been suspended, and electricity has been cut off for thousands of homes. And in sports, the Nigeria Football Federation and Canadian club AFC Toronto have condemned the racist abuse directed at Super Falcons midfielder Esther Okoronkwo on social media after her money was stolen at Nigeria's team hotel in Morocco. Moroccan authorities arrested the hotel worker responsible for the theft, recovered and returned the stolen cash to Okoronkwo, and sentenced the offender to 6 months in prison. And finally, in business, members of the organized private sector have warned that the United States' decision to impose a 12.5% tariff on certain Nigerian exports will affect some exporters despite exemptions for key raw materials. They urge the federal government to move swiftly to address regulatory gaps and seek a review of the measure. And that was the headline news. I am Sonia Edwin. Thank you for listening.
1: 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Headline news. Recent data has shown a spike in the number of one-chance robberies and pickpocketing inside commercial taxis and buses around our city. To this end, we must take precautionary measures while boarding a taxi or bus to avoid falling prey to these criminals. 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This message is brought to you by Classic FM.
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And that's Jimmy Cliff with a song titled The Harder They Come. Before that, you got to listen to Lucky Dube's Slave, coming in hot, Peter Tosh, and of course, No Woman, No Cry by Bob Marley, all played right here on Classic FM 91.1. This is the station that plays every song you know. 7 new timeless tunes and endless memories. My name is Soba. Hope you're having a good day. Who was that who said happy sunny day? Look outside your window. No. Just look outside your window. In some parts, it's cloudy right now. It's about to rain. In some parts, it's already pouring heavy. It's raining heavily. And in these parts, yeah, around this area, just light showers. But it's coming. Slowly but surely. Remember, I tell you every single day, no matter what you do, carry an umbrella. No matter what you do, carry an umbrella. So I went visiting... I think it was some weekends ago, yeah. And I did not carry an umbrella. I got there pretty early in the morning, and I was hoping that, okay, once I'm done, I'd head home straight. I'm not going anywhere, so there's no need. I just, you know, hail a cab to and fro, and that was that for that. Then I needed to step out to get something while I was at it, and I asked for an umbrella, and they said they didn't have an umbrella. It was funny. No, it was funny because I laughed. Wait, you do not? Yes now. Yeah, I don't have an umbrella. We don't keep umbrella. No. This was how it was said. We don't keep umbrellas in this house. Big people problem. Are you serious? See, yeah. Yeah, so everyone drives, we get into the car, we get to our destination, we get out, and you just repeat the entire process. I say, okay, that's fine. Now let's look at it, yeah? So you get to the office, from the car into the office, you will get bitten by the rain. Oh, that doesn't really matter, yeah. So that's just a little, you see that small shower that just touches you? You see that very small one? Before you know it, you'll be catching cold. Carry an umbrella. Some people will say, please, I cannot carry. It will spoil my steez. Oh, yeah, I heard that one too. Yeah, I heard that one too. Actually, that one was said by one of my colleagues around here. This person said, no, I cannot carry an umbrella around. It's to reduce my steez. You have never been bitten by the rain, obviously. Or maybe you just don't see it as anything because... Umbrella is part of the appearance. An umbrella is part of the dressing. It's part of styling right now. You better carry an umbrella. You hear me? Carry an umbrella to reduce my steez. Okay. It's all right. Studio time check. It is now 2:01. My name is Soba. I'm headed back to the music. Of course, we are done with reggae songs. If you got a thumbs up, your song was played. If you got a thumbs down, you asked for something that is not reggae or not within the time frame we're looking at. You know that we're a classic station, right? Yeah. Okay. But if you didn't get anything, it means that you were pretty much late to the party. So that means you will get a prompt message saying you are late to the party. Request time is 12:00 to 12:10, Tuesdays, Wednesdays, and Thursdays. You definitely get that message in time. Yeah, so there you have it. I'm done with the request. Let's see reactions. Now, King says, I appreciate. You're welcome. Comrade Chima Obani here says, Soba, I hope you'll not leave me with a broken heart. Some broken hearts never mend. Ya only two. Comrade Jim Albany, I hear you. Away from that one, this one says, thanks for playing my song. Remain blessed. I am Lashes, texting from Port Harcourt. My favorite person. Thank you very much. This one here says, thank you, Omoba. You are welcome. Okay, Toyo says, thank you. But thank you very much for playing my song. It's not like I am late or early. I'm somewhere in between. Toya is my constant headache on this show, and I don't know who is worse at this point here. Whether it's Chibody K or is Toya at this point. I don't know. No. I think Chibody is worse, but Toya is meticulous with his wahala. Yeah, he takes his precious time and gives me trouble every single time on this show. Yeah, I think Toya has to be worse. Toya, you have to be worse. Away from Toya, this one says, hi, Soba, how are you doing? Hi, Sierra. Sierra, this one that you are doing like Nepa.
I say NEPA. Because at least now, you know, I think that the power sector is I don't know, we're not there. I don't think that will be there anytime soon, but I think like it's favorably better. Yeah. In some parts, before someone comes for me, in some parts of the town, the city, maybe the country, I don't know. But that's not for that. Anyways, Sierra, nice to hear from you. Appreciate it. This one here says, thank you, Soba, for playing my song. You're welcome. And this one says, Soba, please play you at what time? Please play you what? At what time? Don't vex me. Dearie, don't vex me. I'm headed back to the music. 2:30, it will be time for SOS. Stick around.

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8: Something is wrong with my husband. I mean, it wasn't funny anymore, so I decided to take matters into my hands. And because I did, I am now a terrible wife. I have 5 kids, whom I had within 7 years. The thing is, my husband doesn't let me rest. As I'm recovering from birthing one child, I'm getting pregnant almost immediately. I have done multiple family planning, but nothing seems to work because when my husband touches me, I get pregnant. We have discussed several methods, but honestly, it is more of a concern to me than it is to him. When I got pregnant with our last child, I was very angry at him. It was then that he opened up about his fetish for pregnant women. He says he finds it sexy. I was disgusted by this. So when I traveled to the UK, I tied my tubes. This man has done everything possible to get me pregnant, but nothing worked, so he had to ask. I didn't want to lie, so I told him the truth. He said nothing. Instead, he called a family meeting, saying I disrespected him and undermined his authority. Therefore, he wants the bride price returned. He has refused to consider that this process is taking a toll on my body. He hasn't returned home in 2 months, even as I have begged and even untied my tubes. What do I do?
9: 0809-1121911 or 0802-4000-911. On WhatsApp, 0704-4994-911.
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8: Something is wrong with my husband. I mean, it wasn't funny anymore, so I decided to take matters into my hands. And because I did, I am now a terrible wife. I have 5 kids, whom I had within 7 years. The thing is, my husband doesn't let me rest. As I'm recovering from birthing one child, I'm getting pregnant almost immediately. I have done multiple family planning, but nothing seems to work because when my husband touches me, I get pregnant. We have discussed several methods, but honestly, it is more of a concern to me than it is to him. When I got pregnant with our last child, I was very angry at him. It was then that he opened up about his fetish for pregnant women. He says he finds it sexy. I was disgusted by this. So when I traveled to the UK, I tied my tubes. This man has done everything possible to get me pregnant, but nothing worked. So he had to ask. I didn't want to lie, so I told him the truth. He said nothing. Instead, he called a family meeting, saying I disrespected him and undermined his authority. Therefore, he wants the bride price returned. He has refused to consider that this process is taking a toll on my body. He hasn't returned home in 2 months, even as I have begged and even untied my tubes. What do I do?
9: 0809-1121-911 or 0802-4000-911. On WhatsApp, 0704-499-4911.

something is wrong with my husband. I mean, it wasn't funny anymore, so I decided to take matters into my hands. And because I did, I am now a terrible wife. I have 5 kids, whom I had within 7 years. The thing is, my husband doesn't let me rest. As I'm recovering from birthing one child, I'm getting pregnant almost immediately. I have done multiple family planning, but nothing seems to work because when my husband touches me, I get pregnant. We have discussed several methods, but honestly, it is more of a concern to me than it is to him. When I got pregnant with our last child, I was very angry at him. It was then that he opened up about his fetish for pregnant women. He says he finds it sexy. I was disgusted by this. So when I traveled to the UK, I tied my tubes. This man has done everything possible to get me pregnant, but nothing worked. So he had to ask. I didn't want to lie, so I told him the truth. He said nothing. Instead, he called a family meeting, saying I disrespected him and undermined his authority. Therefore, he wants the bride price returned. He has refused to consider that this process is taking a toll on my body. He hasn't returned home in 2 months, even as I have begged and even untied my tubes. What do I do? 0809-1121-911 or 0802-4000-911. On WhatsApp, 0704-499-4911.

0: while interrupting the regular broadcast to bring you something special, I've got someone special in the building, and he's about to take us on a ride on something very, very important. His name is Mr. Ugo. Mr. Ugo, how do you do?
1: I'm very well, thank you. Thanks for having me.
0: Yeah, how did the rain treat you? Because I see you're drenched.
1: Well, I'm still trying to recover.
0: My brother, it's what we're experiencing in River State too. Anyways, welcome. Mr. Ugo is from Vantage Market. What's try to make me understand. What is Vantage Market?
1: Okay, so Vantage Market is an online brokerage firm that specializes in providing a trading platform for beginners, novice, experienced traders, or anyone that is looking at having access to the global financial market.
0: Okay.
1: So when you talk about the financial market, it's a market where you buy and sell financial assets like currencies, gold, oil, you know, stocks of Facebook, Google, Amazon, bonds, equities, and any financial asset you can think about. So because of the gap we are trying to bridge between people who want to have access but don't know where to do so, that's why I've been able to put together a seminar called the Smart Traders Workshop. And the Smart Traders Workshop is just a platform, because Vantage as a firm also champions itself as number one education hub when it comes to trading. So because of that, I've been able to put up this wonderful event, that's a Smart Traders Workshop, which is scheduled to hold this Thursday, and is looking forward to catering for both beginners and experienced traders who want to know more or want to grow their knowledge about the global financial market. So if you want to learn more about trading or want to start making additional source of income from trading, this conference is for you.
0: So basically, it's a training workshop for
1: It's
0: anybody.
1: Anybody can attend, so long as you are 18 and above.
0: Interesting. 18 and above.
1: Yes.
0: I love that it is practical, because we see these days is, you know, people just talk about these things and walk away. But you get to have people sit down and learn. Since you say anybody, and from the age of 18 upwards, what I want to understand is, do they have to have a knowledge of computer or how to operate a phone? How does this work?
1: So, the word smart there has to do with your devices. That's your laptop or your phone. Now, I believe in this age and time, almost everybody knows how to navigate around the internet. So once you have your phone,
0: you'll be shocked. You'll be shocked. Because I have people even on the show, you'd have to tell them to Google something. Some persons really
1: so what we are going to do during this conference is just to hold you by the hand, just to know the basic tools of how to use the platform and what to do with it. Now, the workshop is for everybody. Like I said, once you're 18 and above, you're a beginner, we have something for you to impact the right knowledge for you to, you know, to be able to succeed. If you're an experienced trader, we have put together some tools which we call the CTR indicator. Normally we sell that for $5,000, but for this particular event we'll be giving it out 100% free. We also have the dynamic indicator which we sell for $1,000, but for this event we'll be giving it out 100% free. And it's simple for you to participate in this event, which is scheduled to hold on Thursday, that's the 30th of July, at Golden Tulip Hotel, 63 Kensaruwa Road, opposite Mummy B Stadium Road. Just simply text the number PH5, text the number PH5 to 090-60-59-3552. Text the word PH5 to 090-60-59-3552, and we definitely reach out to you.
0: Okay. I like that you actually did mention experience for experienced traders. So that means that there, do you also make room for inexperienced people, people who do not know anything at all about trading?
1: For beginners, those who are actually getting to know about trading for the first time on this program, is for you. Beginners, you're a novice, experienced trader, an investor. We also have room for partners, people who actually have people they want to bring on a trusted platform, because it's important to know that Vantage as a brokerage firm has been in existence for the past 17 years globally and 5 years physical presence here in Nigeria. So you are not just dealing with a novice. And on that day, apart from, you know, the knowledge you are going to be imparting, we also have a credit facility which we are going to be giving out to most of the participants, which terms and conditions do apply. Now we'll be have up to tune of $10 million I'll be giving out as trading facility for those who become for on the day of that event. And for those who are also participating, if you're able to come with three qualified persons on that day, we also have a $30 funded account for you. And it's simple. For you to have opportunity to experience all these freebies, simply text the word PH5 PH52 090-6059-3552 PH52-090-6059-3552 And remember, it's this Thursday at Golden Tulip Hotel, 63 Ken Sarawiwa Road, opposite Mummy B Stadium Road.
0: Okay, so what makes this Smart Traders Workshop different from every other workshop that you've been having so far?
1: Okay, so normally what we do is when we come, we've been to Port Harcourt more than six times. So what we do then is when we come, we just, you know, give you a seminar, give you a training and, you know, the basic knowledge without support. But this time, we are going to be holding both the newbies and the experienced traders by the hands. For people who are actually looking for the knowledge, we impart the right and necessary knowledge. For people who are already experienced, we have tools and other things they must have not heard about, they are going to benefit from. And also, we're also putting up like a raffle draw for some of our traders, those who participate and those already with us. They also have a chance to, you know, have like a free 4 to 5 day sponsored holidays in Qatar. We have indicators I'll be giving them. We also have opportunity to have a one-on-one mentorship with you know, our chief trainer from Dubai. We also have a VIP channel where we add all our prospective clients and also clients at least to benefit from, you know, our trading signals and other things we have to offer with Vantage. But it's important that you need to register for you to attend, because for the first 50 persons to register from here, we also have a special gift for them. And it's simple. Simply send PH5 PH5 to 090-6059-3552 PH5 to 090-6059-3552 and you get a response from us.
0: Okay, so you've mentioned raffles, you've mentioned you know, different gifts, different things that people would win during the seminar when they do come. And now you also did mention, you know, a $30 funded account.
1: Yes.
0: Does everyone get that?
1: No.
0: Everyone.
1: So it's basically and mainly for people who come with three other participants to attend the event. You know, it's just a way to reward them from bringing people to learn from us. Yeah, it's just to say, okay, thank you for bringing this. So we are going to be giving a $30 funded account to them to trade with. But for people they are going to bring, they should make sure that one, they are above 18.
0: Okay.
1: Two, they have a trading gadget, either a phone or a laptop, and they are going to open an account with Vantage.
0: Okay, fantastic. Finally, tell us when and where the workshop is taking place and how we can register.
1: Okay, so the event is taking place on the 30th of July, which is next tomorrow, Thursday. And it's taking place at Golden Tulip Hotel, number 63, Ken Sarawiwa Road, opposite Mummy B, which is the landmark at Stadium Road. And it's simple. To register, simply send PH5 to this number, 090-6059-3552. PH5 to this number, 090-6059-3552. And we'll be there to respond to you.
0: Okay. Say they want a call. Can they still call that
1: yes,
0: number?
1: Yes, the number is also on WhatsApp as well.
0: Okay.
1: Yes.
0: So you can text or you can call. Okay. Yeah. So the texting is for just the registration.
1: Yes.
0: But they got questions to ask, can they actually call?
1: Yes, they can. You can also call us, text us. There is somebody behind the phone that will definitely respond to you.
0: Okay, interesting. It's Mr. Ugo from Vantage Market, a trading platform here in the city of Port Harcourt, Nigeria. They're having their training workshop happening on the 30th of this month. This Thursday, we like to say this Thursday. I like that better. 30th may sound far, but this Thursday.
1: Next tomorrow
0: at Golden Tulip Hotel. All you need to do is text the word PH to the number 0906-059-3552. That's 0906-059-3552. Mr. Ugo, any you know, passing word. Now, you've said very clearly that anyone who brings three other person gets $30 funded account.
1: Yes, terms and conditions apply.
0: It's
1: important to note because you wouldn't just go to the street and pick anybody, so you get the $30.
0: I was about to say that even if my friend is not interested, because I'm getting a $30 funded account, let me just pack three of my friends. They have to be interested, right?
1: Yes, you have to be interested and you are willing and ready to learn. So the event is 100% free.
0: Free. Okay.
1: Yes.
0: Free. Happening at Golden Tulip Hotel, say here in the city of Port Harcourt. Golden Tulip is on Stadium Road,
1: Sorry?
0: Is the one on Stadium Road?
1: Yes, Stadium Road, opposite Mummy B.
0: Yes, it's the one on Stadium Road. This Thursday, Golden Tulip Hotel, all you need to do is text the number PH, text the word rather, PH to the number 0906-059-3552. That's 0906-059-3552. Thank you very much, Mr. Ugo from Vantage Market, a trading platform.
1: Thank you very much.
0: Okay, we are heading back, of course, to regular programming. SOS continues. Yes, it does continue. So send in your messages. My name is Soba. Thank you.
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0: Something is wrong with my husband. I mean, it wasn't funny anymore, so I decided to take matters into my hands. And because I did, I am now a terrible wife. I have 5 kids, whom I had within 7 years. The thing is, my husband doesn't let me rest. As I'm recovering from birthing one child, I'm getting pregnant almost immediately. I have done multiple family planning, but nothing seems to work, because when my husband touches me, I get pregnant. We have discussed several methods, but honestly, it is more of a concern to me than it is to him. When I got pregnant with our last child, I was very angry at him. It was then that he opened up about his fetish for pregnant women. He says he finds it sexy. I was disgusted by this. So when I traveled to the UK, I tied my tubes. This man has done everything possible to get me pregnant, but nothing worked, so he had to ask. I didn't want to lie, so I told him the truth. He said nothing. Instead, he called a family meeting, saying I disrespected him and undermined his authority. Therefore, he wants the bride price returned. He has refused to consider that this process is taking a toll on my body. He hasn't returned home in 2 months, even as I have begged and even untied my tubes. What do I do?
5: 0809-1121-911 or 0802-4000-911. On WhatsApp, 0704-499-4911.

0: something is wrong with my husband. I mean, it wasn't funny anymore, so I decided to take matters into my hands. And because I did, I am now a terrible wife. I have 5 kids, whom I had within 7 years. The thing is, my husband doesn't let me rest. As I'm recovering from birthing one child, I'm getting pregnant almost immediately. I have done multiple family planning, but nothing seems to work because when my husband touches me, I get pregnant. We have discussed several methods, but honestly, it is more of a concern to me than it is to him. When I got pregnant with our last child, I was very angry at him. It was then that he opened up about his fetish for pregnant women. He says he finds it sexy. I was disgusted by this. So when I traveled to the UK, I tied my tubes. This man has done everything possible to get me pregnant, but nothing worked. So he had to ask. I didn't want to lie, so I told him the truth. He said nothing. Instead, he called a family meeting, saying I disrespected him and undermined his authority. Therefore, he wants the bride price returned. He has refused to consider that this process is taking a toll on my body. He hasn't returned home in 2 months, even as I have begged and even untied my tubes. What do I do? 0809-1121-911 or 0802-4000-911. On WhatsApp, 0704-4994-911.
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0: Something is wrong with my husband. I mean, it wasn't funny anymore, so I decided to take matters into my hands. And because I did, I am now a terrible wife. I have 5 kids, whom I had within 7 years. The thing is, my husband doesn't let me rest. As I'm recovering from birthing one child, I'm getting pregnant almost immediately. I have done multiple family planning, but nothing seems to work because when my husband touches me, I get pregnant. We have discussed several methods, but honestly, it is more of a concern to me than it is to him. When I got pregnant with our last child, I was very angry at him. It was then that he opened up about his fetish for pregnant women. He says he finds it sexy. I was disgusted by this. So when I traveled to the UK, I tied my tubes. This man has done everything possible to get me pregnant, but nothing worked. So he had to ask. I didn't want to lie, so I told him the truth. He said nothing. Instead, he called a family meeting, saying I disrespected him and undermined his authority. Therefore, he wants the bride price returned. He has refused to consider that this process is taking a toll on my body. He hasn't returned home in 2 months, even as I have begged and even untied my tubes. What do I do?
2: 0809-1121-911 or 0802-4000-911. On WhatsApp, 0704-4994-911. So when you need me,
3: darling, can't you hear me? SOS. Well, thank you so much for your patience. SOS is live on your radio, just about 8 minutes past 3 o'clock. My name is Soba. What's your name?
4: My name is Rick Kevoy. I'm calling you for transformation.
3: Good to have you on the show. Welcome. Go ahead.
4: Okay, sorry, let me ask a question. How many children did this woman born for the man? Sorry.
3: That's a very good question. You're not listening to the story.
4: Hello?
3: You're not listening to the story. She has 4 kids or 5 kids. I think we need... Okay, hold on. Hold on. Me too, I'm overwhelmed. There's just a lot happening today. Listen again, please. Thank you. Something is wrong with my husband.
0: I mean, it wasn't funny anymore, so I decided to take matters into my hands. And because I did, I am now a terrible wife. I have 5 kids, whom I had within 7 years. The thing is, my husband doesn't let me rest. As I'm recovering from birthing one child, I'm getting pregnant almost immediately. I have done multiple family planning, but nothing seems to work because when my husband touches me, I get pregnant. We have discussed several methods, but honestly, it is more of a concern to me than it is to him. When I got pregnant with our last child, I was very angry at him. It was then that he opened up about his fetish for pregnant women. He says he finds it sexy. I was disgusted by this. So when I traveled to the UK, I tied my tubes. This man has done everything possible to get me pregnant, but nothing worked. So he had to ask. I didn't want to lie, so I told him the truth. He said nothing. Instead, he called a family meeting, saying I disrespected him and undermined his authority. Therefore, he wants the bride price returned. He has refused to consider that this process is taking a toll on my body. He hasn't returned home in 2 months, even as I have begged and even untied my tubes. What do I do?
3: 0809-1121-911 or 0802-4000-911. On WhatsApp, 0704-499-4911.

0: All right, so you got it. Five children in 7 years. Five children in 7 years. Okay, thank you very much. Call me back. Okay, hello. Good to have you on the show. Oh dear. Hello? Hello? Ah, come on now. Ah, but you were there all along. Come on. Wahala. Hello, good to have you on the show. Oh dear. Okay, moving on then. This one here. Hello?
1: Hello, Soba. Good afternoon.
0: Bless you, my brother. Away, away. Hi.
1: Away, away, Barokiri. How are you doing today?
0: I'm good. I'm okay.
1: Jesus, listening to this story makes me, I don't know if I say I want to gasp for air or I want to gasp for breath.
0: Breathe easy.
1: I've been there in 7 years. And I was simply shadow. Anyway, the man still says she's a terrible woman, or the man still says the wife is terrible. No. Yeah, waiting for man for doing it. Before she travel go UK, first she will call her people.
0: Yeah.
1: Tell them say see the thing she will go through here. Call the man people. Tell them say see the thing she will go through here. If she gets a doctor, call the doctor's advice. Then if the man still no bend, he still holding ground, say you must continue to the bomb because that was his loss. I was does it he likes it or he enjoys it or he did something is it related with that article?
0: Oh Lord, I have no idea.
1: Okay, fine. Let's omit that. Let's say it's not related to diabolical. Let's say he just like it in a crazy way. Let me just paint it like that. Good. Now you've known husband like this thing in a crazy way. And in coming all this while he refused to listen to you. So what I come to do just like we can talk. Meet a pastor, get counsel. Meet a medical doctor, get counsel. Meet the parents of the man, meet her own people. Then, I see they travel, go UK, go do that thing, cause. If I don't tell the man, say she go do that thing, I dare she make the blunder.
0: Right.
1: Some truth is not meant to be told, especially in marital situations like this. So, but her life matters, though. Her life matters. She said they talk, and if she continue like this, I'm not sure she won't born now. I don't think the man will make him born now.
0: It's crazy.
1: No, now, no, make the man self think like a reasonable person. Even though that crazy, sorry to use that word for what he mentioned. No, your wife's health and life matters. And the children you've gotten already, you want them, take care of them. So, come again now. Make her tell her pump and claim. She's not a terrible wife. She did this to save her own life.
0: Okay.
1: And secondly, the only mistake I found in her was telling the husband the truth. So if you have told the man the truth, as far as your is concerned, and remember the man did you tomorrow, if nothing happened, carry and go to the doctor. Fine, there's nothing wrong with that. He didn't do anything.
0: Yeah.
1: Finish. The man go try. So the bishop ain't no to make her pregnant. He go drop the anchor. Then definitely the.
0: All right. Thank you.
1: Have a nice day.
0: Away. Thank you so much for your contribution. Appreciate that one. Okay. I know a lot of people that don't support this thing that you just said now. How dare you? How dare you? Away, how dare you? Hey, they are typing already. They are coming for you. My brother, we are helmets. They are coming for you. A very good afternoon to you. Hello. Oops. Okay. Call me back. Okay, this one here says, good afternoon, Soba. I'm so disgusted by today's story. But all I can say is this. Women are men's enablers. Since all she is worth in life, in this life, is to service a man's fetish. Then, let her live like that. But what gave her the mind to tie her womb when she knows she doesn't value herself that much? I am Gift and I'm texting from Boba. Gift, thank you so much. The phone lines are still open. You can call me or you can text on WhatsApp. WhatsApp is 0704-4994-911. And of course, if you want to call the studio line, you can just call 0802-4000-911. See, I'm not going to fight with this phone line today. If you want to call me, call me. Don't stress me. I'll leave this work for you. All right, I gotta restart the device again. Okay, away from the messages, away from the phone calls rather. We're checking out the messages now. Starting off with this one. This one here says, "Hi, Soba, greetings to you. Hope you and Classic FM family is doing just fine." Yes, of course. Thank you very much. It says, "Is there a way one could get the playlist of the?" No. No. Sorry. Amechi. We are talking another thing. Amechi. Away from Amechi, this one here is from Moses. Moses says, "You go first see signs before you see wonders, then wonders shall never end." So, but in this next census, that man should be counted. Chineke. Ye. Nah. You people are nice people, though. Yay, Moses. Holy Ghost. Okay. Away from Moses, this one here says, "Che, Suba, Lord have mercy on some." Okay, I think I need to say this. Can we mind our language, please? Can we mind our language? And by the way, but let me just say this. SOS will be going on a break for a whole month. SOS, we'll go on a break on this SOS for a whole month so that we all can breathe a bit. What am I seeing here? Hello, good to have you on the show. Good afternoon. Oh dear.
2: Hello, Soba. Good afternoon.
0: A very good afternoon to you.
2: Please, mine is a question. I don't understand what you mean by doing a picture with pregnant women. I don't know. Can you please throw more light on that?
0: Okay. Okay. All right. Thank you. Thank you so much for your contribution. Yes. A fetish is not always a bad thing. You can have a fetish for... What now? Okay. Hold on. Hang on.
3: Hello.
0: Hi, Mr. Zion. Good afternoon.
3: You can have a fetish for listening to Classic FM.
0: Yeah, you can.
3: You can have a fetish for listening to SOS. You can be so fetish to the point that before they even resume the morning, you are there waiting for them.
0: That's it. Thank you. Thank you very much. It makes sense.
3: Soba, how many children or how many pikin we should have?
0: Five in seven years.
3: And then with the look of things, presumably maybe the senior should have 1.5 years.
0: Exactly. Some fractions, some months, yeah.
3: Yeah. In some way, they can't complain like this. So, it's really necessary. To me, I would blame her. She's a cause. Yes. As a woman, she should know her fifth period. When she knows that this is not safe, why would she allow such issue to even occur?
0: It's you people that we still say submit. Now, why would she allow? Oh, wahala, not too much.
3: They say knowledge. Sorry, wisdom is profitable.
0: To direct.
3: Whatever she can do at that period, even if to cause artificial worry. Let it be artificial quarrel at home.
0: Okay.
3: It then could be artificial travel. Let it be artificial travel. Or artificial overwork. Now that night, she did cook beans. So that person will be cooking beans in the night for these children to take to school. She's still cooking. Madam, come now. I am washing. Madam, come. See, these things are applicable. Our problem in this generation that the wisdom to grow is not in us. A lot of us are also insensitive. Now look at the issue. To me, I think the man goes this extreme. Because of that, you want to call off a marriage. Because of that, you want to end it. because of that, he has gathered in this generation that wants, no, I think impatience is another problem. To me, they can talk it over. They can discuss this over. If only the man is man enough, he should know that this woman is helping him.
0: Mm-hmm.
3: He should know that this woman is protecting him.
0: Mr. Zion. Okay. Please go back. Please go back. Waiting. Okay. So, a fetish doesn't have to be spiritual or then do something. It might be an obsession. Yeah, I think obsession is the best word, really. Obsession, an obsession towards something. So he's obsessed with pregnant women. He just loves to see pregnant women. Well, it might not necessarily be other women. Maybe the way his wife looks when she's pregnant is a... Okay, permits me to say turn on for him. Yeah, it could be that. It really could be that. It could be anything. So he's fixated on her being pregnant every single time because it makes him feel good. He likes the looks. He likes everything. So basically, it's an obsession. Sometimes very unreasonable. Sometimes very, very, in this case, very unreasonable. However, it is what it is. Hello. Help me turn it down. Thank you. Hello.
4: Hello, Soba.
0: A very good afternoon.
4: Hello, Soba.
0: A very good afternoon to you.
4: This is Israel.

0: nothing. Because the woman has, she has already made up her mind that this thing is very painful for her to be carrying children almost every 6 or 7 months from one to another. So let her call for a meeting immediately. Call the both parents and table the matter before them. Let them see. If possible, if they have pastor, they should also call their pastor in that meeting. So that they will have a counsel from the both sides. That's my conclusion. Thank you.
1: Thank you. Thank you so much for your contribution. Appreciate that one. So yes, a meeting has been called already, and the meeting is to call off the wedding. The meeting is to call off the marriage. The meeting is asking bride price to be returned because she has refused to do what she's supposed to do, which is to birth as many children as my loins can carry. So she should now call another meeting to say, this is the reason. Of course, the reason must have been shared. I don't know. I wasn't there. But I'm thinking that the reason must have been shared. So what are we talking about? Anyways, thank you very much for that one. Appreciate it. Breadman, how do you do? Nice to hear from you. It says, Suba, it's good to be back online. It's been a while. Breadman from Woji, appreciate your message. Joy is here. Joy says, I hail you. Good afternoon. Say thumbs up for Mr. Zion. Thank you very much for that one. Appreciate. Away from Joy, this one says, good afternoon, Suba. 5 children. It's enough. Oga. The husband should consider the side effects of his wife later on in life. This issue isn't enough to end the marriage. My name is Mommy B. Mommy B, thank you very much. Appreciate. Away from Mommy B, let's keep it going. This one here says, good afternoon, Suba. They should please return his bride price. He is a selfish man. If she eventually dies while giving birth, he will quickly rush to remarry. He should understand that it's risky for her to be birthing almost every year for 7 years. He is not even thinking about her well-being. My name is Kay. Kay, thank you very much. Appreciate. Away from Kay. Come back. Hello, good afternoon. Hello. Okay. Something is wrong with my husband. I mean, it wasn't funny anymore, so I decided to take matters into my hands. And because I did, I am now a terrible wife. I have 5 kids, whom I had within 7 years. The thing is, my husband doesn't let me rest. As I'm recovering from birthing one child, I'm getting pregnant almost immediately. I have done multiple family planning, but nothing seems to work, because when my husband touches me, I get pregnant. We have discussed several methods, but honestly, it is more of a concern to me than it is to him. When I got pregnant with our last child, I was very angry at him. It was then that he opened up about his fetish for pregnant women. He says he finds it sexy. I was disgusted by this. So when I traveled to the UK, I tied my tubes. This man has done everything possible to get me pregnant, but nothing worked, so he had to ask. I didn't want to lie, so I told him the truth. He said nothing. Instead, he called a family meeting, saying I disrespected him and undermined his authority. Therefore, he wants the bride price returned. He has refused to consider that this process is taking a toll on my body. He hasn't returned home in 2 months, even as I have begged and even untied my tubes. What do I do?
2: 0809-1121-911 or 0802-4000-911. On WhatsApp, 0704-499-4911.
1: Very good afternoon to you. My name is Soba. What's your... Okay. All right. Keep it moving then. Hello. Good afternoon.
3: Thanks, superstar.
1: Hello. Hi, Charles. Why did I miss you that much? Hi.
3: You know?
1: Where have you been?
3: Maybe you have a fetish for me now.
1: Oh, God. Calm down.

0: Go ahead, man.
1: Okay, madam. Your order has got a mind rest touch.
0: Okay.
1: When he touches you, you bump picking. He's got the mind rest touch. Anything he touch does to go. Now, the thing is this. You say something is wrong with your order. No. Something is wrong with you.
0: Okay.
1: I'll be blonde, just like James Blonde.
0: Go ahead.
1: I'm brown, but I'll be James Blonde this time.
0: It's all right.
1: Yes. Because you've done the needful. The needful is not you betting. You are not betting children. You are born in Peking. Because I can't even fathom how you're going to be moving with them on the road. Are you going to tag them along, tie this one close to the other one? Because all of them are just little kids. And you'll be a rat? You'll be a rat.
0: Hell.
1: There should be spacing. Now, your guy says, he finds it sexy to be seeing belly. Just to take a picture of you, put it on the wall, let him be seeing that picture when you get belly.
0: Abby?
1: You must not continue to injure you. Then at the end of the day, you traveled abroad, you were able to guide yourself, coming back, though you felt you should be the over-loyal wife by saying the truth. Why do you think people go to court and say, when they ask them, I put it, can you give me, and they say that after knowing that they did what they did. You want to be, now you want to be Rachel. At the end of the day, he said he is going. When he called that meeting, you would have brought shame to him by telling the crowd to ask him why he is doing what he is doing. Why is he wanting I'm out now? Let them know that he has treated you unfairly. He could not even say why he called the meeting. Just that you treated him. He just used a vague language.
0: Undermine my authority.
1: You are being disrespectful to him. Undermining him. He wants out.
0: He's the
1: and
0: man.
1: You now, in your earlier than thou method, you are wanting, you went to untie your womb again.
0: For peace, story.
1: Going through the process. And you are going through the knife two times.
0: For peace.
1: Risking your life, my dear. Now God just save you. You would have just let him be when he tired. Or let him go to somewhere else. That's what you would have done.
0: All right.
1: Your life cannot be toyed with.
0: All right.
1: Thank you. This is Charles Brown.
0: Thank you. Thank you so much for your contribution. Appreciate that one. Wow. Today. A very good afternoon to you. Hello.
2: Good afternoon.
0: Hi.
2: Bye-bye.
0: Could you help me turn down the volume of that radio set? Turn down the volume on it. If you're listening with people, just walk away from the radio set. Far, far away. Thank you.
2: Okay. I'm calling from Oyibo.
0: Welcome. Go ahead.
2: The woman did a very big mistake. At least she should have informed the man before he did that. Like my dad. No, my dad was the only son to their parents. So my dad used to tell my mom that my mom should have many issues like 12. It's like the man is alone in the family. That's why that's why he want the wife to produce more child for him. So that's how I see it.
0: Okay. All right. Thank you. Thank you so much for your contribution. Appreciate that one. Messages. Like I did say earlier, Leslie's mind our language, especially those of you that are texting on WhatsApp. Hello. Good to have you on the show. Oh, dear.
3: Hello.
0: Hi.
3: Hi. My name is Timeje.
0: Good to have you. Welcome. Go ahead.
3: I have something to contribute for the motor ride.
0: Okay.
3: What you can do is not right. Because of that man married her to give her a child.
0: Okay. Just struggling to hear you there. My take is that she should take care of the 5 children and he should be the major actor. Okay. He wants you dead and a baby-making machine for a state of his. He should have gone to the welfare. Co-serious. Madam, leave your normal life. He will come back. But he no be firewood, they say. Economy could ease you or go home and face your family. Promising Hunwa, thank you so much. Good afternoon, Soba. How are you doing today? I'm doing great. Firstly, you should have kept your secrets to yourself. Secondly, your life and health matters at this point. And thirdly, if that man really loves you, asking for bride price shouldn't even come up after 5 kids in 7 years. The man doesn't love you at all. You were just simply a baby-making machine. Fourthly, that your so-called hubby definitely has another a sexy baby or baby mamas elsewhere because he has a sickness that beclouds his judgment. It's a sign you refuse to notice from the onset. My dear, wake up and smell the coffee. That man no send you at all. And lastly, if you have explored all options of reconciliation and he isn't forthcoming, babe, move on with your life and make sure he is responsible for the children's welfare. All rounder, okay, including legally, with the law involved, okay. It says your life and health matters the most. My name is Mommy B with the swag. Mommy B, thank you very much. Chidi from Woji is here. Chidi says, hi, Suba. Tell that lady not to do anything than to leave the 5 kids with her husband. She should keep away from home whenever the husband returns. She should go on a vacation and see how the man reacts. No return of bride price because she didn't commit any offense. My name is Chidi Woji. Chidi Woji, thank you very much. Hi, Soba. Tell that lady not to do anything than leave. Wait. Why is the message? Wait, hold on. Let me go back. Where's that message? It seems like 2 messages joined him. Let me take this call first. Hello, good to have you on the show.
4: Good afternoon.
0: A very good afternoon to you. Welcome.
4: Thank you very much. The matter on ground, I don't know if the woman has how many boys and how many girls. You know, some men, when they don't have any boy for them, they become angry.
0: So
4: that is the case, yes. I don't know how many boys and girls that she has. But if maybe there's a boy on ground, then that might be wicked man. Even as that, besides children, it's okay. Girls are children. Boys are children. So they are equal. So what is the problem? That man is a wicked man. Thank you.
0: All right. Thank you so much for your contribution. Appreciate that one. Moving on. This one here says there is consequence for every ignorable action. If you are a Christian, let us travel to get our Bible so we can learn the act of submission and obedience as the case may be. There are 2 main passages we will refer to on this SOS. 1, about submission in marriage, Ephesians 5:22-24. Also Colossians 3:18, and then 1 Peter 3:1. Secondly, giving your body to your husband. You can find that in 1 Corinthians 7:3-4. My dear sister, you can see you disobeyed and denied your husband his conjugal rights. This is your husband. What do you mean deny conjugal rights? That's a lie. Hold on. What do you mean deny conjugal rights? She did not deny him any conjugal. You want to rhyme me up now? You want to do it. Denying conjugal rights will mean she didn't actually give her body to him. She did. It's just that the thing that him is looking for is not working out. For how long? Then he had to ask. Come on. Moving on, he says, this is husband and wife, not boyfriend and girlfriend. You are really went overboard by your actions without his permission or consent. You will keep begging him till the end of time. That's the consequence of disobedience and submissions. Okay. Okay, Chimonike, thank you very much for your contribution. Appreciate that one. And thank you for all the Bible passages as well. Nice. So, good afternoon. My name is Noye. Hi, Noye. How do you do? Nice to hear from you. I can't stop wondering how these stories come to you in the dream. I can't wonder how it comes to me. I said the same thing yesterday. While I must admit that God's sovereignty must be respected, as no child is an accident, the man in question here is an unreasonable man. The charge of the man to populate the earth was not an exclusive one to him alone. Okay. I hear you. The wife should permit him to marry another wife or wives so he could continue to service his madness for pregnant women. Away. You did well, my dear, for tying your tubes. After all, the burden is always yours. What nonsense, she says. My name is Noye. Noye, thank you very much. Chi Gozie Mwobodo is here. I'll pause. I'll take this call. Hello? Are we there or are we there? Are we there or are we there? Okay. Something is wrong with my husband. I mean, it wasn't funny anymore, so I decided to take matters into my hands. And because I did, I am now a terrible wife. I have 5 kids, whom I had within 7 years. The thing is, my husband doesn't let me rest. As I'm recovering from birthing one child, I'm getting pregnant almost immediately. I have done multiple family planning, but nothing seems to work because when my husband touches me, I get pregnant. We have discussed several methods, but honestly, it is more of a concern to me than it is to him. When I got pregnant with our last child, I was very angry at him. It was then that he opened up about his fetish for pregnant women. He says he finds it sexy. I was disgusted by this. So when I traveled to the UK, I tied my tubes. This man has done everything possible to get me pregnant, but nothing worked. So he had to ask. I didn't want to lie, so I told him the truth. He said nothing. Instead, he called a family meeting, saying I disrespected him and undermined his authority. Therefore, he wants the bride price returned. He has refused to consider that this process is taking a toll on my body. He hasn't returned home in 2 months, even as I have begged and even untied my tubes. What do I do? 0809-1121-911 or 0802-4000-911. On WhatsApp, 0704-499-4911.
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0: Something is wrong with my husband. I mean, it wasn't funny anymore, so I decided to take matters into my hands. And because I did, I am now a terrible wife. I have 5 kids, whom I had within 7 years. The thing is, my husband doesn't let me rest. As I'm recovering from birthing one child, I'm getting pregnant almost immediately. I have done multiple family planning, but nothing seems to work
5: because when my husband touches me, I get pregnant. We have discussed several methods, but honestly, it is more of a concern to me than it is to him. When I got pregnant with our last child, I was very angry at him. It was then that he opened up about his fetish for pregnant women. He says he finds it sexy. I was disgusted by this. So when I traveled to the UK, I tied my tubes. This man has done everything possible to get me pregnant, but nothing worked. So he had to ask. I didn't want to lie, so I told him the truth. He said nothing. Instead, he called a family meeting, saying I disrespected him and undermined his authority. Therefore, he wants the bride price returned. He has refused to consider that this process is taking a toll on my body. He hasn't returned home in 2 months, even as I have begged and even untied my tubes. What do I do?
9: 0809-1121-911 or 0802-4000-911. On WhatsApp, 0704-499-4911.

0: taking your calls and messages. SOS is live on your video. My name is Soba. This one here says, good afternoon. Hope you are enjoying the cool weather. Yes, I am. Am I? I don't know. It says, I want to ask, will the women die in childbirth? What you mean? Since she has apologized. Okay, will the woman... You said women. Since she has apologized and the man refused let her family pay back the bride price. My name is Chi Gozienwobodo. I'm texting from Rumi Bikwe. Thank you very much. Is it really true? Something is really wrong with him. Okay. It is really true that something is wrong with him. It is actually, he actually has... a demonic, what is this? It says they are building, building houses with the children? Let her not lose the tube. Okay, listen. Let her not lose the tube because that is the method that will work. Instead, let her sew... sue the husband to court for settlement, except they agreed to give birth to a dozen children. While in court, the man wants to kill her. Oh, Lord. Thanks, lovely Suba. Brownstone Soft Touch Electrical. Thank you very much. Your message is... Moving on, this one here says, dear Soba, I greet you. There are certain things that intending couples must never leave to chance. And one of them is agreement on the number of children they will have. Exactly. Obviously, there was no discussion, no such discussion in this case. It could have been, people change, don't they? This woman gets pregnant approximately 3 months after giving birth, and this is very dangerous to her health. Her husband is not interested in her well-being and would not care if she dies during childbirth. I will not advise her to sign her death warrant in order to satisfy one man's endless craving. Let her call both families together, and if the man does not accept to let her be, she should take steps to stay alive. I'm not telling you what to do, but take steps to stay alive. I like this message. I love this message. It says, what nonsense fetish is she untying her tubes to satisfy? My name is Amazon and I'm texting from Abloma. Indeed, an Amazon right there. Thank you very much for your message. Makes a world of sense. This one says, Madame Soba, compliments. Compliments to you too. It says, it seems she and her husband don't consider the medical implication of getting on unguided continued pregnancies. Okay. Medical practitioners should also advise the husband to please value his wife's life medically and also her well-being. I am Ibibio. Ibibio, thank you so much for your message. I've not forgotten you. You can call me. Apologies. There's so many messages. But you can call me, definitely. I'm here. I'll take the calls. Yeah, definitely. This one here says, good afternoon, Sister Soba. How are you doing today? I'm doing great. Thanks for asking. Hello. Good to have you on the show. A very good afternoon to you.
1: Good afternoon.
0: Could you help me speak up a bit? Your voice is quite low.
1: Good afternoon.
0: Welcome. Go ahead.
1: You know, what problem we have? I'm good luck.
0: Good luck. Welcome.
1: I call him for that call.
0: Welcome.
1: What problem we have when we call all these calls? We will brain. What is the purpose of marriage? Bible says you should marry and make your own family.
0: Okay.
1: And Bible, God spirit Abraham say, I need your children to cover all the edge. Let no glass grow. Say, I will feed them. So we are Christians. We don't read anything in Bible. And when the man, some people are walking from one happily to one prayer house for looking for children. But the one that God gives children... Has that woman said one day, I worship and thank God for giving him her children without trying for it? But people are just condemning the man, Say, oh yeah, if the man tell the woman that I want to marry two or three wives, would the woman accept? This woman gets money to travel abroad and do this thing. But he wants to tell me that she didn't get money to train the children or to secure his life. That is for medical attention. But he has money to travel abroad and do this thing planning. So when you look at all this, but people are condemning the man because it's them. Some of them are looking for child.
0: All right, thank
1: you. As human does not want to produce what God gave to him, what God gave to her, let her remain alone. Let the man marry another wife.
0: All right, thank you. Thank you so much for your contribution. Appreciate. Yeah, okay, moving on. He thought I was going to say something. This one says, well done, Suba. My take is... as the man is asking his in-laws to return the bride price, let him return that woman to the shape he found her. That's it. I'm sorry. Let him return her to the shape he found her before marrying her. So that the equation will be balanced, period. My name is Joy. Joy, thank you very much. Appreciate your message. Well, this one here says, good afternoon, Suba. Please let me ask you, this Chibodike, is he Nigerian or South African? Just ask it. DK is an Igbo name, Igbo man. He's a very strong... If you see, when... Okay, that's prejudice. Let me shut up. Ada from OG, thank you very much. Appreciate your message. There was something in my head I was going to say. But then, moving on. This one says, how are you doing? The husband ended the marriage because of that. The man wants to get another wife, just using it as an issue. It says, did you guys have discussions of how many children he needs before getting married? The man needs a new wife. That's all I can say. My name is Charles. Charles, thank you very much. Good day, Honorable Suba. Well, good day to you too. Thank you very much. It says, today's SOS is such a pathetic one. Pathetic in the sense that it borders on life. It may sound very funny, but it is in the real sense of honesty, it isn't. It isn't funny. No, I don't think it even sounds funny. Madam, I don't know how well you know your husband. If there's his secretly... I think you're saying if he's secretly into something that's demanding of him. Otherwise, I don't see any sense he wants you to keep procreating after 5 children, regardless of their gender. You shouldn't have told him the truth about what you did in the UK. Now he's using it against you. I'm not an advocate of divorce, except when there's a life-threatening situation that will necessitate it. Please don't please him and displease yourself. Let him return the... Okay, let them return the bride price if he so wishes. Now, who they alive, they enjoy the fruit of im labor. I hear you. The pains in the journey of pregnancy and putting to birth is in a ratio of 50-50 as it borders on life and death. I'm Comrade Chima Ubani from Old Port Harcourt Township. Thank you very much for that one. Appreciate. Away from that, we keep it moving. This one here says, oh Lord. We don't take voice notes on the show. We do not take WhatsApp calls on the show. You can text. You see this here, 2 minutes and 57 seconds. It ain't gonna be me. Moreover, I'm out of time. This one here says, hi, Suba. I'm seriously pissed hearing this. It is no... denying that everyone has a penchant or fetish for one thing or the other, and some are stranger than others. However, it is in the character of narcissistic. It is in the character of narcissists to always play the victim. This is no longer about childbirth, but about your life being involved. Please tie back those tubes and tie back those tubes you untied, because not only will he get you pregnant again, but if there are complications later following the incessant birth successions, there's no guarantee he might be there. Your life is more important than the love you are fighting for. My name is Nancy. Nancy, this is such a beautiful message. Thank you so much. Away from Nancy. Hey, whoa, I gotta go. Look at the time. Keep it moving. Don't call us on WhatsApp. You hear me say I have to go. Then you start calling on WhatsApp. Are you not a bad person like this? No. Ask yourself. Are you not a bad person? A fetish towards pregnant women is known clinically as pregnancy fetishism or mysophilia. Okay, it is a sexual attraction focused on pregnancy, pregnant bodies, or related stages like lactation and birth. Oh, chimo. It goes on to say, statistics shows that men in their late 30s and early 40s have such syndrome towards pregnancy. Okay. You see these statistics, eh? Let us leave it. What's your name? Priye, thank you very much for your contribution. Appreciate that one. Away from Priye. Ah, Toyo, let's go, man. I gotta go. This one here says, come on now. Come on. Hi, Soba. She will have 15 children in 20 years. Hopefully by then, the husband's vigorous energy supposed to have gone down. But the husband is a very hard man. It says, but if not, that means she will continue to give birth until menopause. Thereafter, your husband will marry another woman to continue the process, since it is his fetish stuff or whatever this is. So there is no end unless you end it now. Exactly. My name is Toyo. Toyo, thank you so much for your message. Appreciate that one. Away from Toyo. Good afternoon, Pretty Soba. How are you doing today? I'm doing great. You should have discussed it with your husband before tying your tubes, or outrightly keep quiet after doing it. But come on, you can't keep getting pregnant indefinitely. Pregnancy in itself is a risk. Does he want to kill you? Eh? Let him deal with his fetish. If he doesn't want to accept apologies, then he should collect his bride price. Nonsense. You need to stay alive to take care of your kids. A tubal litigation is usually permanent. Why untie it? Exactly. Moving on, this one here says, Tim, what do you get? This one is for you. Tim, what do you get? They said that you are an Igbo man that was banished to South Africa. Ada, you are looking for trouble. Ada, you see this trouble? This market that you want to buy now, can you, do you have the strength? Raymond here says, good afternoon, Soba. Today's SOS is quite interesting. The couple do not know what God has done for them. To be married and in 7 years, you have 5 kids. Wow. Many couple have been married for years and are looking for just one. Looking at the issue more critically, they are both childish. How can a man leave his home for 2 months without giving a hoot about his 5 lovely and God-giving kids? Exactly. Well, the both are not aware they are blessed and are taking God's blessings for granted. Where is the place of parents of the couple or their brothers and sisters, uncles and aunts? Is it that they cannot whip... Oh boy. Whip him back to his senses. It says they both have erred, but pride has overwhelmed them. The man has the tendency to cheat. If not, he would have retraced his steps for his kids. I hope I could personally speak to the couple. My name is Raymond, saying God bless you. Raymond, God bless you too. Yes, I finally have got to go. To everyone who was a part of the show today, thank you so much. If I didn't read your message today, my apologies. Tomorrow, we will continue from where we stopped. And by that, I mean a different ballgame. From me to you and from the bottom of my heart, I love you. And I'll see you tomorrow. My name is Suba.

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0: The Court of Appeal in Abuja has nullified a federal high court's judgment ordering the Independent National Electoral Commission to deregister the African Democratic Congress and four other political parties. In a unanimous ruling, a three-member panel led by Justice Abba Mohammed held that the June 15 judgment was a nullity, having been delivered without jurisdiction. Meanwhile, the camp of former Vice President Atiku Abubakar has welcomed the ruling by the Court of Appeal. In a statement, the Atiku Media Office said the ruling removed all legal obstacles to the ADC's participation in the next general elections. In other news, human rights activist and former presidential candidate of the African Action Congress, Omoyele Sowore, has withdrawn his bid to summon the Director General of the Department of State Services, Oluwatosin Ajayi, to testify in his alleged criminal defamation trial. Sowore informed the Federal High Court in Abuja that the evidence he sought from the DSS chief could be provided by another official of the service. And away from that, the chairman of Kana local government area, Thomas Barere, has condemned the killing of Mr. Letam Kine, describing the attack as a senseless act of violence and calling for the immediate arrest and prosecution of those responsible. He urged security agencies to intensify operations across the local government and conduct a thorough investigation into the murder to ensure that everyone connected to the crime is arrested and brought to justice. On the foreign scene, Uganda's Health Minister, Chris Baryomunsi, today declared the country Ebola-free after its latest outbreak, which infected 20 people and claimed two lives. He said the declaration followed the successful completion of the mandatory 42-day monitoring period after the last locally transmitted patient was discharged on June 16, 2026. In sports, Zinedine Zidane has been appointed France coach as widely expected following Didier Deschamps' departure. The 54-year-old will replace Deschamps, whose tenure began in 2012 and ended earlier this month after France finished fourth at the World Cup. And finally in business, cash held outside Nigeria's banking system has declined to its lowest level in 7 months in June 2026, reflecting a gradual return of physical currency to deposit money banks amid the Central Bank of Nigeria's efforts to deepen digital payments. The latest money and credit statistics released by the CBN show that currency outside banks fell to 4.92 trillion naira in June from 5.19 trillion naira in May. And that's the headline news. I am Sonia Edwin. Thank you for listening.
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1: Oh, well, we might not be here all night long, but we're definitely here all evening long. Yes, from now all the way till 9 p.m. We are going to be taking you home in grand style right here on The Drive Time Show on Classic FM 91.1, the only station that plays every song, you know. You best believe that, for there is absolutely no contest. I am Ebony, and Jerry is somewhere in the building and will be with us pretty soon. It is exactly 29 minutes past the hour of 4 o'clock. Today is the 28th day in the month of July 2026, the last Tuesday in the month of July. How do you feel? I just want July to be done already. It wasn't the best of months. It came with too much. July almost took my life. No, I'm really, really done with July. July should just leave my face already. So for me, I'm pretty excited that the month is coming to an end. Okay, how are you, by the way? I hope your day has been going okay. I hope the rain didn't disturb your day. It's been a rainy day. It's sunny one minute, it's cold the other minute, it's raining, you know. But let's just take reverse this the way that it is, for Taco to be precise, okay? So every day you're going out, make sure you're good. Make sure you have your umbrella. Make sure you carry something to keep you warm, all right? Don't expose yourself to too much cold. And also just be safe, all right? Try all that you can to keep yourself as you leave the house to get back home in one piece, okay? So I'm just going to dive right back into some more great music right here on The Drive Time Show on Classic FM 91.1. Don't even think of flirting with your dial. Leave it right here. I am Ebony. Good evening.

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1: I'll be very honest right now. I love that Stingy just says, shake that thing, gotta shake that. But while you're shaking that thing, please. All right, I'll just have to do this right now. Everybody get on the mic. Mike, let's do mic for, I know, time is of the essence. Happy to have you back. You look good.
2: Yeah, it feels like I haven't seen you in like forever.
1: You see? You
2: it's see? Like it's been over, what? Almost hitting 3 weeks.
1: Yes.
2: When you went to do Omugwor, and you know you went on leave, then I went. You know it's been a moment.
1: I
2: look like a fire of two now. Baba for the girls. That's what I will start calling you now. No more Jerry's. Now Baba for the girls. Hi, my name is Ebony, and alongside I have Baba for the girls.
1: Oh, I have some WhatsApp message to bag this. I was just reserving this actually for you. Your fans have been asking about you and all of those.
2: How and sweet.
1: You see?
2: How sweet.
1: Oh, my. Sincerely, I'm really, really happy to have you back. Happy to see you also.
2: Yeah, good to see you as well. Like I said, it just feels like it's been, like, what? It's been, like, so long.
1: I think the truth is, like, it's feels like you're home and then you're just being paid salary. Life just goes on. Life is beautiful.
2: Well,
1: not a bad idea, B.
2: That would be nice, you know. That would be really, really nice. I thought of it. I was like, forward for the whole of August. Why don't I just, you know, just not have to come here, rack my brain, and just be and still just collect the salary. Just 1 month. I'm not asking for too much.
1: I always say brace up for what's coming ahead.
2: Just 1 month. It's not too much. For us in a whole year, come on. I don't think it's too much.
1: Okay. You've heard, of course, the first lady of the Drive Time Show. So let's get straight to the business of the evening. That's the Top 5 at 5, where we get to chronicle a listicle, and for today we're looking at our top five artists who have successfully sustained a very long vocal range while singing. Number five spot is from the year 2006, and this is Beyoncé with a song titled Listen. And of course, you should listen to this song. My name is Jerry. Listen and enjoy.

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1: And yes, I've got to find my own Beyoncé. I've got to find my own. It's Queen B for Crying Out Loud. Welcome right back to 5 at 5, right here on the Drive Time Show. My name is Jerry, and that was number 5, Spot by Beyoncé. This is actually my own top 5 artists who've mastered the art of sustaining their vocal range for a very long time. Number 4 spot is... Hey, wait for it. Celine Dion, and this song, I actually love the movie because the song was a soundtrack for this particular movie. It's My Heart Will Go On. Every night in my dream. If you're still dreaming, wake up. My name is Jerry. 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
1: And your need is nothing I fear, that's all I know. Welcome back. My heart will go on. Celine Dion. And that was the soundtrack of the movie Titanic. Leonardo DiCaprio and Kate Winslet. I love that movie so much. All right, the number three spot is Whitney Houston with a song titled, it's a cover version actually. The original version was by, what's her name again? Jolene. All right, I think I've forgotten. But the lady that sang, Jolene. Just a moment. I can't do this on radio. So not good, actually. This is bad radio right now. Yeah, Dolly Parton. My bad. Okay. Yes, Dolly Parton actually did the original version of the song, I'll Always Love You. But on the flip side, Whitney's version, garnered a lot of listenership worldwide. And I always say, if you know the lyrics to the song, sing along. These are my top five female artists or women who sustained, or who can sustain, or who actually sustained their vocal range. They really mastered the art of it. I Will Always Love You. My name is Jerry, top five at five. Listen and enjoy.
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1: And I just want to put it out there for the records. No matter what, I will always love you. Yes. No matter what, I will always, always love you. And I will always love you. That's my own version. Come on. Okay, Whitney. I will always love you. Top 5 out of 5. And so far, you've listened to, I call them vocal powerhouses. Beyonce came your way with a song titled Listen, and I did hope you'd listened. you also did listen to My Heart Will Go On, Celine Dion. Every night in my dream, I'll always love you was a song by Whitney Houston. Number three spot. Number two spot is I Still Believe. Mary Carey's On Standby. My name is Jerry. And just so you know, at exactly 5:30, the world news will come your way. 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

0: again. All right, that's all I know. Glad to have you back. And I so far shared with you it's top five at five, and what we do every day, it's a listicle of top five. I want to say top five everything. For today, the theme for today's top five is women who have mastered the art of sustaining certain notes or vocal range while singing, their vocal prowess. They've really mastered that art of sustaining it very, very well. You did listen. Number five spot was Beyonce. Listen, listen. And number four spot was Celine Dion, My Heart Will Go On. Number three spot was I Will Always Love You by Whitney Houston. Number two spot, I Still Believe, Mariah Carey. And of course, you should, by extension, listen to other songs by these women. Great and very powerful women. Again, they've really mastered their art. And number one spot is well-deserved. Very well-deserved. Oh my, she's always been on my playlist, and I think in the future going on, yes, she'll still be in the, because I don't see anyone knocking her off number one spot anytime soon. Actually, I really don't see anyone knocking her off number one spot. It is Mini Riperton, and the song is titled Loving You. La la la la la la la la la la la la la la la la la la la. Da, da. All right, that's all I know, so I don't ruin it for you. I always say sing along if you know the lyrics. The world news is coming up shortly. My name is Jerry. Listen and enjoy. Top 5 at 5.
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Today, the 28th day in the month of July 2026, I am Jerry. Or do the headlines. Appeal court nullifies order for deregistration of ADC for others. Rivers Chief Judge lampoons judicial officers for allegedly violating court rules. And on the foreign scene, 35 killed in Syria bus collision. And in sports, transfer Hampton signs 2-year contract with Chelsea. Now the news in full. The Court of Appeal in Abuja has vacated the judgment that directed the Independent National Electoral Commission, INEC, to deregister the African Democratic Congress, ADC, and 4 other political parties accused of failing to meet constitutional requirements. The Appellate Court in a judgment today held that the Forum of Former Legislators, which filed for the deregistration suit, have no locus standi to have instituted the matter. The Federal High Court judgment delivered by Justice Peter Odolifo was consequently voided, set aside, and thrown out. In the unambiguous judgment delivered by the Court of Appeal panel led by Justice Abba Bello, a penalty of 1 million naira was awarded against the former legislators that filed the case. And away from that story, the Minister of Defense, General Christopher Musa, says President Bola Tinubu will soon announce salary increment for personnel of the Nigerian Armed Forces. In a statement by his media aide, Leah Katung Babatunde, the minister said the move is part of the federal government's sustained commitment to improving troop welfare and rewarding their sacrifices to the nation. He recalled previous welfare benchmarks, noting that military pay was successfully raised from 49,000 naira to 100,000 naira during his tenure as Chief of Defense Staff. He stressed that active steps are currently underway to secure an even better package for the troops. And to state matters, the Riverside Governor, His Excellency Sir Simalai Fubara, has assured of commitment towards the speedy execution of the Oyorokoto Beach Resort project, pledging to ensure that it is fully developed to make River State a tourism hub in Nigeria. Governor Fubara made the pledge yesterday at the Government House, Port Harcourt, during a ceremony where the federal government and the River State government signed a memorandum of understanding to advance the Renewed Hope Cultural Project, an initiative of the federal government designed to expand the creative economic sector in the country.

0: been seeing pictures of elephant, lions, and all sort of wildlife have been showcased as part of the invention of that new road. What are we talking about? It's not just about building roads. It's not about building hospitals, but building economy for entertainment, economy for relaxation. Europe today is not the road that I'm giving them money. Dubai is not the road that I'm giving them money. It's the hospitality that they are providing. Without it, if not for this crisis of Iran, everybody, the closest destination that everybody is yearning for is to go to Dubai and enjoy. So what we're trying to do here is, if we can't go to Dubai or go to Qatar, let's provide our own Spain in Oyarokoto.
1: Governor Fubara observed that infrastructure development is not just about building roads, bridges, and hospitals, but also about building an economy for entertainment and relaxation.
0: I can assure you here, we are not just about signing this agreement. We will make sure that we go further than signing, but invite you here in the next 4 months to come and unveil something to this signing.
1: The Minister of Art, Culture, Tourism and Creative Economy, Hanatu Musawa, signed the MOU on behalf of the federal government, while the Permanent Secretary, River State Ministry of Culture, Ishmael Tamuno Aladekuma, signed on behalf of the state. In her brief remarks, the Minister of Arts, Culture, Tourism and Creative Economy, Hanatu Musa, described the project as timely, adding that it is in line with the desire of President Bola Ahmed Tinubu to ensure collaboration between the federal government and the various states on expanding the creative economy and industry in the country. In another development, the Chief Judge of River State Justice Simeon Chibozo Amadi has berated the organizers of the statewide settlement week for holding such an event when the courts are on vacation. Justice Chibozo Amadi, who gave this during the River State multi-door courthouse second statewide 5 days settlement week, noted that such events should be held when courts are in session to enable legal practitioners and judges participate fully in the exercise.
2: River State multi-door courthouse is a court-connected multi-door courthouse, and therefore whatever we are doing is what the River State Judiciary is doing. Having settlement week during vacation ceases today. Settlement week will be when the court is in session. Litigants, lawyers, MBA branches, magistrate, judges should be here next time, and that is why we are going to do it during the legal year, and that week will be declared court-free week, so the lawyers will not appear before any.

0: And we're going to quick dialogue right now. 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
1: Rivers, are you ready? The big one is coming to Port Harcourt, South, Nigeria. The Rivers Dialogue. Keynote speakers, Professor Joash Amupitan San, INEC Chairman, Nigeria. Malam Lanre Isa Onilu, Director General, National Orientation Agency, Abuja, Nigeria. Date, October 20th, 2026. Time, 9 a.m. The Rivers Dialogue. Anticipate. Powered by the newsroom, Megalectrics Limited, Port Harcourt, operators of the Beat Classic and Niger FM.
0: And still on the news, River State Judiciary has released 23 inmates in the first phase of its 2026 prison decongestion exercise. The exercise, ordered by Chief Judge Justice Simeon Chibuzo Amadi, was aimed at easing congestion in correctional centers across the state. According to a statement by Chief Registrar of the High Court, David Uhua Madwey, magistrates visited the Port Harcourt, Ahoda and Degema Correctional Centers on July 22nd to review inmate cases and ensure no one remained in custody unlawfully. Following the review, 18 inmates were released from Port Harcourt Correctional Center and 5 from Ahoda, while no inmate was freed in Degema. The judiciary said the exercise was carried out by a team of chief and senior magistrates and reaffirmed its commitment to protecting detainees' rights, improving access to justice, and reducing prison congestion through regular case reviews. Away from that story, the African Democratic Congress, ADC, River State Chapter, has cautioned the Ikwerre Local Government Council against attempts to prohibit gathering in the LGA except approvals are given. The ADC Publicity Secretary Chizi Eyi, in a statement, said the directives by the Ikwerre Council fall short of constitutional provisions. The party acknowledged the genuine security challenges confronting parts of Ikwerre local government, including the recent incidents of killings, kidnappings, and attacks on innocent citizens, saying that the party supports every lawful effort aimed at restoring peace and security, but however, warned the council never to come under the pretext of fighting insecurity to erode constitutional democracy or suppress the legitimate rights of law-abiding citizens. The ADC noted that the directive by the Ikwerre Council raises fundamental constitutional questions such as the right to peaceful assembly, freedom of association and political participation as guaranteed under the Constitution of the Federal Republic of Nigeria, noting that such rights cannot be subjected to the personal approval of any local government chairman. The party noted that if such directive is allowed to stand unchallenged, it could become a template for similar actions in other local government areas, thereby shrinking the democratic space as River State prepares for 2027 general elections.

0: Foreign News. And on the foreign scene, the death toll from a collision between two passenger buses in Syria's central eastern desert over the weekend has risen to 35. According to report, one bus was carrying internal security personnel and the other was a civilian vehicle, but did not specify how many security personnel were among the casualties. Media footage showed one bus engulfed in flames and debris scattered across the road. Recall that earlier this month, five people, most of them Lebanese pilgrims, returning from Saudi Arabia were killed when their bus overturned in Dara province. Authorities said speeding was likely the cause. Last year, at least 12 people were killed and several others injured when a bus collided with an oil tanker in northeastern Syria.
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0: And in the exciting world of sports, England number one, Hannah Hampton, has committed her future to Chelsea by signing a new two-year contract. Since arriving from Aston Villa in 2023, Hampton has won five trophies at Stamford Bridge. Hampton stated that Chelsea has always been her dream club to play for in England, so extending for another 2 years is a proud moment for her.
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0: And in business, Nigeria is set to receive about 115,000 metric tons, approximately 154.2 million liters of premium motor spirit petrol this week, as five fuel-laden vessels are scheduled to berth at Tinkan Island Port in Lagos and Calabar Port, according to the latest shipping schedule of the Nigerian Ports Authority. The planned arrivals come despite increased domestic refining capacity, indicating that petroleum marketers are continuing to supplement local supply with imported products. The latest influx of imported petrol also comes days after the Dangote Petroleum Refinery announced a return to the sale of premium motor spirit in Naira, alleging that some fuel importers were deliberately holding back their stocks in anticipation of higher prices. And that's the size of the package. But before I leave, a quick recap of the headlines. Appeal court nullifies order for deregistration of ADC for others. Rivers Chief Judge lampoons judicial officers for allegedly violating court rules. And on the foreign scene, 35 killed in Syria bus collision. And in sports transfer, Hampton signs 2-year contract with Chelsea. Kindly send your eyewitness report to our news desk via WhatsApp on 0906-552-8838. The news was edited and packaged by Happiness India and the production team. My name is Jerry Odu. Many thanks for listening. Good evening.
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1: So I have a colleague from my sister's station that's always, he's just so inspired by classic music. Now, this song was released in 1987, and at that time, I don't even know if his parents had met at the time, because he's such a very proper Gen Z, if I must say. And every time he hears a classic song, he runs from his studio, which is the Beat 99.9, and comes here and be like, ah, God, this song is so nice. I'm like, you can't relate. Maybe it's just the beat you're enjoying, but you can't relate. Not now, not tomorrow, not ever, because you were not even thought of, you know, when the song was released way back in the year 1987 by Whitney Houston, and it was from her album, Whitney, I Wanna Dance With Somebody, Somebody Who Loves Me. It's very important. Dance with somebody who truly loves you. The dance hits differently. In case you're just tuning in, you are live on Classic FM 91.1, the only station that plays every song you know. You best believe that, for there is absolutely no contest, and I am Ebony. It is 11 minutes past the hour of 6 o'clock. Today is the 28th day in the month of July 2026. And as a tradition on the Drive Time Show, we'd like to walk you through every single thing that happened today in music history. Now, let's start off with the year 1986, where REM, I don't know if they're called REM or R-E-M. I think, no, it's R-E-M, because they're, it's abbreviated. They released their fourth studio album. They called it Life's Reach Pageant. Now, that album was recorded in April and May of 1986, and the band had decided to work with their producer, Don Geman, whose work combining rock and acoustic sounds on John Mellencamp's album had impressed REM. As a result, the songs that became Life's Reach Pageant were recorded at his studio. Now, moving on to the year 1939, Judy Garland, who recorded his single Over the Rainbow. Now, moving on, let's see what happened today. Again, we have in 1973, where more than 600,000 people turned out to see the band called The Grateful Dead, the Allman Brothers Band, and others in a concert at the Summer Jam Festival in Watkins Glen in New York. And in 1979, the Boomtown Rats scored their second UK number one single. They called that one I Don't Like Mondays. I'm pretty sure a lot of you can relate to that. I'm indifferent about Mondays anyways. All right, Bob Geldof wrote the song about after reading a report of the shooting spree of a 16-year-old Brenda Ann Spencer, who fired at children playing in a school playground across the street from her home in San Diego, California. She killed two adults and injured eight children and one police officer. Now, Spencer showed no remorse for her crime, and her full explanation for actions was, I don't like Mondays. My goodness. Now, I'm trying to remember. Oh, my goodness. I saw a very short movie on Netflix. It was about 15 minutes long. And, oh, my God, how can I not remember the name? Oh, my goodness. But anyways, it was something like this. Like, a man was with his wife and his daughter by the bridge. They were having a good time, you know. They were supposed to go for their daughter's dance. She was having a dance at her school. And he met up with his wife and they were to go together. And from nowhere, a crazy man just came. He had killed other people. He ran on the bridge and he just stabbed their daughter that was about maybe 10 years old. She stabbed her and threw her over the fence and stabbed. And the wife, you know, she wasn't just even thinking, right, you know, my child. And she jumps over the bridge to, I don't know what she was thinking, but at the end of the day, the man lost his wife and his daughter on the same day. So reading this story, you know, just reminded me of this. So like, I was watching now, she'll say, ah, I was screaming in my house. I'm sure my neighbors were like, what's wrong with that woman? It was so scary. And at the end of the day, you know, the president didn't give an explanation. Why would you just go around carrying a knife and killing people? Crazy world. Really, really crazy. Sick people living amongst us. Now, moving on to the year 1987, where the surviving members of the Beatles together with Yoko Ono, sued Nike and Capitol Records over the use of their song Revolution in a sneaker commercial. Moving on to 1992, on this day, EPMD released their fourth studio album. It was called Business Never Personal and it features Crossover. 1992, still rapper Ice-T announced that Warner Brothers Record will pull the controversial song Cop Killer from all their future copies of his Body Count album. The song had been the target of protests by the law enforcement groups who said it encouraged the killing of police. Now, Ice-T said he would give away recordings of cop killers at his concerts, and Ice-T later joined the cast of the NBC police drama Law and Order, where he plays the role of the police detective Oda Fenfen to Ola. Moving on to 1992, Mary J. Blige released her debut album. It was called What's the 411. It took the top spot to the top R&B hip-hop albums chart, as well as number 6 on the Billboard 200. Now, her unique blend of hip-hop and soul earned her the nickname Queen of Hip-Hop Soul. 1992, still Bare Naked Ladies released their debut studio album. They called that one Gordon. Moving on to 1993, where Natalia Merchant sang for the last time with 10,000 Maniacs before embarking on a solo career. In the year 2000, guitarist Jeremy Smith of KC and the Sunshine Band sadly died at the age of 47 in an accident while he was working at a construction site in Miami, Florida. Really sad one. Now, moving on to 2007, Hey There Delilah, I Love the Song by Plain T. White. The song hit number one on the US 2 years after it was first released. Now, Delilah is a professional runner. Delilah Di Crescenzo, who was the lead singer of Tom Higginson, was trying to impress with a song. I have to find the song and play for you. If you love great music, you definitely will love Hey There Delilah by Plain T. White. Now, still in 2007, where Architect in Hell Skinny released their third studio album. It was called Places Like This. 2008, Ida Maria released her debut studio album. He called that one Fortress Around My Heart. And moving on to the year 2011, Meatloaf was performing on stage and he passed out due to an apparent asthma attack. And guess what? After 10 minutes when he felt better, he went back on stage and finished the show. These entertainers would do everything and anything, you know, just to entertain people. They go through a lot. That's crazy. If I was that show, I don't know what's going to happen. Give them their money back, but I'm ending the show. But kudos to him to have done that. That was big, if you ask me. Now, moving on to 2014, where Linda Ronstadt was honored with a National Medal of Art at the White House in Washington, D.C. The honor was a particularly special moment for Linda, who she couldn't make it to her induction to the Rock and Roll Hall of Fame in April that year because she was suffering from Parkinson's disease. Now, that limited her ability to travel. However, the singer was brought in the East Room in a wheelchair and she walked onto the stage to receive her award. 2007, still, Arcade Fire released their fifth studio album. They called that one Everything Now. 2021, ZZ Top bassist Dusty Hill died at the age of 72. Now, let's move on to birthdays. Birthdays, who was born today, both dead and alive. We have singer Rudy Valley. We have Frankie Yankovic, who was known as the American Poco King. We also have blues musician Junior Kimbrough, who was born today. We have Mike Bloomfield. We have Pink Floyd keyboardist and vocalist Rick Wright. We also have singer-songwriter Jonathan Edwards. We have Gerald Casale, who is the co-founder, vocalist, and bassist for the group called Devo. We have Steve Morse of the Dixie Dregs. We have pop drummer Nick Banks, who turned 61. We have Afro Man turns 52 today. We also have Jacoby Sadex he's the front guy for the Papa Roach, who turns 50. We have Soulja Boy, Tell Them, you know, if you remember that song, then you definitely know Soulja Boy. He turns 36. Kiss Me Through the Phone, that's one of his really, I think that was his first. Was it the first? I'm not sure, but that one's really popular. Now, Cher Lloyd, who turns 33, and we have Gorilla, who turns 27. Okay, and we also have you know, I'll never leave you out, right? You know, I'll never leave you out, because birthdays are such a big deal. Congratulations to you celebrating today. All right, it is such a big deal to add still whooping. 365 days to your life. So I hope you're excited about it, regardless of how you feel. It is a big gift. So congratulations to you. Happy birthday. As always, I'm wishing that God will add many more years to your life and more life to your years. All I'm saying that now that you still have this life, make sure you make the very best out of it. In the next 10 minutes, the sports crew will be here to take you on 30 minutes of sports news. So if you are a sports lover, stick around for that one. But until then, let's dive right back into some more great music. As I promised, Plain Tees, Plain White Tees with Hey There Delilah is the next song in queue. 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You best believe that. I am Ebony. Good evening.

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0: 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The momentum is gathering. 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

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My name is Benson Clement. Now, this evening on Sports Extra, I'll be discussing the Super Falcons of Nigeria. They'll begin their title defense tonight as regards the Women's Africa Cup of Nations. And also, one match is ongoing between Zambia and Malawi. And Chelsea were in action today. First match for that man, Xabi Alonso. And of course, it was, I would say, goals everywhere. Go galore. Anyways, I'll bring you updates. And Xabi Alonso, he will also talk about potential coming in, that is signing. Of course, they are interested in signing two players in Jordan Henderson and that man known as Danny Welbeck. We'll also discuss the Commonwealth Games because Nigerian athletes are making headlines for all the right reasons. All this plus a little extra bring to you on the show. I'll be right back with the details. Don't go anywhere.

0: So the show begins with the Commonwealth Games, where Abdul Jabbar Adama and Collins Ebinga, have both qualified for the men's 50-meter butterfly swimming semi-final at the Glasgow 2026 Commonwealth Games today. Now, of course, Adama finished fourth in their heats, of course, in 23.99 seconds, with Ebinga right behind in fifth after clocking 24.01 seconds. Now, the result means Nigeria will have two representatives in the semi-final later on today. Now, in athletics, Patience Okon-George qualified for the semi-finals of the women's 400 meters, gaining an automatic qualification from her heat. Now, if she finished, that is Okon-George, she finished fourth in her heat, clocking a time of 53.27 seconds, which was enough to secure a lane in the semi-finals on Wednesday. That is tomorrow. Now, also in the semis is Esther Joseph. Esther Joseph clocked a time of 52.82 seconds to finish third in our 400 meters heat at the Commonwealth Games in Glasgow, booking her spot in tomorrow's semifinals. Meanwhile, Edidian Udo joined Samuel Ogazi in the semifinals of the men's 400 meters at the 2026 Games after storming to an emphatic win in the heat, or in the heat one, clocking a time of 45.73 seconds. Now, Nigeria are still fifth in the medals table, 6 gold and 4 silver. And now that takes us to this man known as Novak Djokovic. Well, we are discussing tennis right now because Serbian tennis legend Novak Djokovic and women's world number one Aryna Sabalenka top the list of pairings that have entered for the U.S. Open mixed doubles. However, both men's world number one, known as Yannick Sinner, and second-ranked Carlos Alcaraz have both entered, have not entered the competition, which was heavily revamped last year. Novak Djokovic, 39 years of age, and 28-year-old Sabalenka are setting to feature among the initial six pairings selected according to world rankings when the deadline for entries closes on the 17th of August 2026. Now, let's talk about the Women's Africa Cup of Nations, because for 10 times, the Super Falcons have conquered African football. Now, tonight, the team returns to the pitch under the floodlights in Rabat, that is in Morocco, to begin their quest for another title in the Women's Africa Cup of Nations, this time against debutant Malawi. Now, the 2026 WAFCON carries double stakes for the undisputed African queens known as the Super Falcons of Nigeria. Now, a record-extending 11th trophy and a direct ticket to the 2027 FIFA Women's World Cup are on the line. Now, this year's tournament serves as the qualification route for the World Cup in Brazil. That is Women's World Cup in 2027 in Brazil. Now, with semi-finalists guaranteed a ticket to the competition. Now, Justin Madugu's Super Falcons parades a roster of experienced and youthful players plying their trade in Europe, the United States of America, and not forgetting North America. Now, let's take a listen to Justin Madugu, the head coach of the Super Falcons. He's on Sports Extra this evening.
1: For a competition, you go for any tournament, your ultimate goal is to win. So you approach every game as it comes, and you try as much as possible to make sure that you win all your games. So for every match that we go into, the ultimate goal is to ensure that we win. And with the growth and the development of women football across Africa, it's a good development that we are having more teams, you know, participating in the WAFCON with the expansion of the number of teams participating. It's giving a lot of our players across the continent the opportunity of showcasing the talents that we have that abound on the continent, and that is helping the growth and the development of the game through the exposure that some of these players also get and the attention they attract by their performances on the field of play. And looking at more teams, more countries coming out to participate, it attracts a lot of attention, which we hope will impact more positively on the development of the game, because it's still work in progress. We still expect a lot to still be done that will address, you know, the welfare of players, have an improvement in terms of capacity building, even for our coaches, have more facilities that will be developed across the continent that will also help to ensure that the development is made more deliberate, so that we'll be able to catch up with other continents and ensure that we're no longer looked at more or less like minnows when we come to the global stage.
0: Just had the coach, Justin Madogo. 9 p.m. today, the Super Falcons of Nigeria will take on debutant Malawi. Of course, now for Zambia, they are up against Egypt. 39 minutes played, 1-0 in favor of Zambia. So Zambia won, Egypt 0, Women's Africa Cup of Nations. Yesterday, it was a shocker. Tanzania, they shocked the Bayana of South Africa. 2-1 it ended. And the Ivory Coast, they had a field day. Of course, they defeated their opponents yesterday from the Burkina Babes. That is Burkina Faso Women's National Team. 4-1 it ended. And let's now talk about the Nigeria under 20 side. Because Flying Eagles head coach Abdoulaye Kaiba credited his side's tactical discipline and ability to quickly rectify early mistakes as the key factors behind their victory over Ghana. Nigeria defeated the Black Satellites 4-2 in their opening fixture at the WAFU B under 20 championship in Yamoussoukro that happened yesterday. Let's take a listen to Abdoulaye Kaiba, the under 20 coach, Flying Eagles head coach, is on Sports Extra.
2: We got an edge over Ghana, more especially the way we start, getting our first goal in the opening 5 minutes. That gave us the confidence to continue with the game. Despite the fact that Ghana dictated play in the first 25 minutes, we realized where we are getting it wrong, and we rectify it just before halftime. And we were able to score two more goals after Ghana came back with an equalizer. So we were able to score another two goals. And the second half was more of tactical from both sides. 3-1 is okay for us, but we play as such that in such a way that we remain behind the ball, waiting for the transition from defense to attack, and that is what happened to give us one other goal. And we got a penalty towards the end, which gave us a total victory over Ghana.
0: Okay, just said him, Abdoulaye Kaiba. Now let's transport ourselves to Italy, because Roberto Mancini has returned as Italy's head coach. Mancini, who won Euro 2020 as Italy boss, returns for a second stint, in charge of the Azzurri, that is the Italian national team, after the team failed to qualify for a third successive World Cup. Not only Nigeria, ECM. Anyways, his appointment comes after Paolo Maldini left his role as technical director of the Italian Football Federation just 16 days into the job. Claudio Ranieri is also expected to be appointed as technical director after Maldini's, departure. Now, let's travel to France again, because new France head coach Zinedine Zidane has revealed he turned down multiple job opportunities during the last 5 years because he only wanted to become or take charge of the French national team. Now, Zinedine Zidane was announced as France's new head coach in a news conference today. After Didier Deschamps resigned, he resigned as He resigned from his position. Now, the World Cup winning midfielder Nana Zidane has not been in a job for 5 years since leaving his second stint as Real Madrid boss, and was linked to a number of top positions in World Cup, in world football rather, including Manchester United. Zidane, of course, is on Sports Extra. He spoke with the aid of an interpreter. Take a listen.
3: Today is just a continuation of a certain dream. What I can say to you is that for the last 4 or 5 years, I've received different proposals. These 4 or 5 years when I wasn't working, I was offered to manage different teams, and I refused all of these options because I was waiting for the French team. Coaching the French team is the only thing I wanted to do after my career, after the experience I had as manager of Real Madrid. The only thing I wanted to do is to train the French team. I started with them, I went through all the different stages until I reached the A squad, which was the really height of my career, and I'm great pride today to be the coach of our national squad, and I'll do everything to make us succeed. It's the only thing that really drives me, and that is to work for this French team and to make sure that France keeps winning.
0: Just let him. I wish him all the best. Now, European football's governing body, known as UEFA, has reacted furiously, in fact, angrily, to proposals from FIFA to seek private investment in its competitions, including the World Cup. What's in media, Wahala? Anyways, FIFA, the sports global governing body, said it intends to expand football development funding to more than $10 billion and invite third-party investment in a new venture. The story was first reported in the Financial Times and the Times, with the latter claiming the plans could potentially earn FIFA president Gianni Infantino tens of millions of pounds. Now I see the problem. Now, UEFA, of course, said or issued a statement criticizing the proposal, which it claimed crosses a line, as in quote. Now, UEFA sees the announcement as a step too far and raises the potential for further expansion of FIFA competitions in order to raise revenue, both in terms of size and frequency, which could threaten its own lucrative competitions. Interesting. Anyways, the proposal could be voted on by all 211 members at the FIFA Congress in Morocco in March. That is March 2027. Anyways, let's move on right now. A lot to talk about between this UEFA and the FIFA case is becoming something else. Hopefully, I know UEFA will start thinking of creating a new competition. Who knows? Maybe Chelsea will go to that competition. Maybe UEFA Compound League. Okay, let's talk about Chelsea right now. Because Xabi Alonso's first match as Chelsea manager was defined by four strikers. An untouchable one. One that struggled again and could leave. A promising talent and one that could join. Interesting. Now, the star was this man, João Pedro, who scored a 9-minute hat-trick to help Alonso's side to a 4-1 win against Western Sydney Wanderers in a match that highlighted the gulf between Premier League and A-League teams. Xabi Alonso is here to talk about the win and lots more.
4: I think that it has been a very useful friendly that we can learn from a lot from today. There were moments that we were struggling to find solutions, and we need to have this. The positives is that we correct them, but there were moments that the game management is something that we can learn from today. When they were pressing so high, it was tough to find the solution from inside, to have different understanding of what's happening, and to make those changes in the game. It's something that will happen often in all the games. And the more situations we have that we struggle and we find the solutions, the better team we will be. So for that, I think that this friendly has been is going to be useful for the future, and as well for minutes for everyone, no injuries, the young ones good experience to come in the tour and to have some minutes, and the senior ones, they came on with good impact, with good minutes, so an exciting game for the fans as well.
0: Just said him, they are not done yet. Talking about Chelsea with regards to their transfer this summer, few hours ago, it was reported going for Jordan Henderson, and not forgetting Daniel Welbeck. These two players, Chelsea wants to add experience to their youthful side, and of course, Jordan Henderson and Daniel Welbeck fits that bill. They are currently discussing. There's so much going on behind the scenes between Brighton and Hove Albion and Chelsea with regards to Danny Welbeck, the 35-year-old striker, who scored 13 goals last season. So, and Jordan Henderson, who made it to the World Cup, but he didn't play much. He had an injury, but of course he was still part of the team that won the bronze medal in the Americas, talking about the FIFA World Cup with the Three Lions of England. And of course, Jordan Henderson plays for Brentford. His experience will play a key role with regards to the Chelsea midfield. Alonso wants that. Remember that when Alonso was appointed, they went for Granit Xhaka, the Sunderland captain, but that deal didn't materialize. So they're going for another experienced midfielder in Jordan Henderson. He was asked about their transfer market today, talking about Xabi Alonso or their transfer activities. Take a listen to what he has to say.
4: From today till the last day of the transfer, there will be a lot of links, a lot of rumors, so to be commenting all of them, it's going to be a hard task. But for sure, we need proper balance in terms of qualities, in terms of positions, in terms of balance. We want to have a complete squad and we want to make a good team. And for that, we have an idea, we have a plan, and let's see how we set it up till the start of the Premier League. Till then, we will see.
0: You just said from Xabi Alonso, we Chelsea are the best. Anyways, Manchester City midfielder Rodri will be sidelined for a short period of rehabilitation following back surgery. Now, new head coach Enzo Maresca said on Friday that Rodri would have an operation on Monday, that was yesterday, and that he needs a holiday. He needs to rest and recover, and then he'll be back with us. End of quote from Enzo Maresca. No timeline has been set for his return, talking about the World Cup winner. And of course, Manchester City will face Arsenal in the Community Shield on the 16th of August before their Premier League opener against AFC Bournemouth, the team that denied them the Premier League title last season, interesting, on the 23rd of August. Anyways, so that is that on the Manchester City issue. Let's go back to the Women's Africa Cup of Nations, because right now, it's still 1-0 in favor of Zambia. Zambia, they still lead Egypt by a goal to nothing. And 45 minutes played soon. That match will go, they will go for a break. In other words, halftime. And later on at 9 p.m., I'll stay awake for this one. The Super Falcons of Nigeria versus Malawi. And of course, we have some Champions League qualification matches ongoing. Earlier today, Saban Baku of Azerbaijan, they defeated the Coupes of Finland. And of course, 2-0, it ended. Then, goalless, it ended between Lincoln Reds of Gibraltar. They played at a goalless draw with Switzerland side known as Mjabe, they've qualified to the next round. Later on at 7 p.m., we'll see Dinamo Zagreb of Croatia versus Ton. Then, of course, Hearts of Scotland versus Austrian side known as Tom Grass. Shamrock Rovers of Republic of Ireland, they'll be up against Ararat Armenia. Interesting. A lot of clubs, right? No wonder UEFA is... They're not happy with FIFA. FIFA wants to make more revenue. Anyways, UEFA, seems like they're not making much. Anyways, thank you so much. Be happy, irrespective of the situations. Of course, know that you have the ability to come out of any of it. Yeah, you have the ability. Don't allow any situation swallow you. That's what I'm trying to say. Thank you so much. Enjoy the rest of your evening. God bless.

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that's actually the band behind the song you just listened. Right here. Also has a name again. That's titled, let's see. Yes, right here. Human Nature from the year 1992. Sisters with Voices, SWV 731. The Drive Time Show, taking you home in grand style. And I do hope you've been enjoying our curated playlist so far. If you didn't miss some, I'll just give a rundown of the songs you listened, that you did listen to. I Want Her by Keith Sweat, rather. Also, I'm In Love from the year 1993 was a song by Joe, and Request Line from the year 1997. Shani came away with that song. Just a Passing Glance from the year 1984, Don Carlos, and Stop, Look, Listen to Your Heart from the year 1967, Marvin Gaye and Diana Ross, and also Struck You Up from the year 1994, Changing Faces, I Love Your Smile, from the year 1991, Shanice, and also right here, Human Nature from the year 1992, Sisters with Voices. And I've said it before, it's our job to curate

Tuesday, Songs and Memories is what we do around this time up until 8:30. Songs and Memories. Now, if it's your first time, don't worry, I'll give a breakdown of what it means. Basically, you know how songs are very powerful, and some songs can instantly trigger or remind you of something. Yes. For some persons, they have this, they're so attached to a particular song, it means a lot to them. They hold that song so dear to their heart because of the attachment, the emotional attachment they've placed on the songs. And some songs reminds you of maybe a childhood experience or a childhood memory growing up. Maybe you watched your dad play certain song a lot, or whenever you hear that song, it reminds you of your dad. Maybe it was one of the songs he listened to a lot, and for some persons, like when he listens to it, he's like either whistling to the song or humming to it or maybe dancing to it. You just knew that daddy loved that song or daddy loves this particular song. And now we're grown men and women, but whenever the song comes up, it reminds you of that experience. Maybe a childhood memory. I don't know for you. Or it reminds you of something, maybe good or bad. Something happened, an experience, maybe good or bad experience. But somehow you've tied that song to it. Whenever that song, maybe if it's, it was something bad, the person that was involved in it loved that song. So whenever that song, that song gets played, it reminds you of that person. I don't know, but somehow you've linked that song to something or to someone. Now, Songs and Memories is about the stories behind a song. Whatever that song is, if you can share with us the story behind that song, if that song reminds you of someone, an experience, maybe growing up or a childhood memory with your loved ones, your siblings, your parents, if it reminds you of something, or maybe that song is a song you share with your spouse, I don't know. Or it's a song you used to share with your acquaintance, maybe your university days. Or maybe I've heard cases where someone shared stories of, you know, his friend that has, like, his friend loved playing that song. And if a song reminds you of someone, an experience, either good or bad, a memory, whatever that song reminds you of, if you can share that story with us, I will play that song for you. That's what Songs and Memory is about. It's just taking you down memory lane. That's what we do, and we do it proudly right here on Classic FM. We sell nostalgia. That is what we sell as a station. Ah! I just wish you can see my chest right now. Proudly. We sell nostalgia. Like, no station comes close to what we do. For every song you listen to right on Classic FM, it's intentionally curated. There's an intention behind it to either remind you of something or someone. Like, there's an intention behind every song you listen to. On, like, it's not random. It's not random. We curate our playlist. And it's humbling whenever we get to see messages on WhatsApp or other platforms or channels. Like, people are always saying, thank you for this song, thank you for this playlist, thank you for this, can I come and get this? There's a whole lot of work that goes in, like the Classic team, what we do to ensure that the playlist is, let me use the word, so tight. There's a whole lot of intention behind it, because we're constantly trying to evoke an emotion, remind you of, like, it's, yes, I understand there's psychology involved, but we're so proud of what we do, because when we get to meet with you, instantly there's that connection. And again, I always say thank you. Thank you for always being a part of the Classic family. Thank you for letting us into your spaces, your home, your heart, your car. It means a lot. But back to Songs and Memories. Okay. Now, I always love when I talk about things like this, because it means a lot to us. So if you can share the story behind the song, I guarantee you, I will play that song for you. I will play it for you. This is not a request. You don't call and tell me, Jerry, play this song. I won't listen. I won't blurge you that. I won't do it, because it's not a request show. I think on the Classic Lounge, Soba does some requests. I don't know the exact day. So she can entertain, if it's a request time, she can entertain all of those. But this is not a request show. This is Songs and Memories. If you share the story behind a particular

0: song, I will play that song for you. The caveat is this: you must share the story with us so we can hear that story. Take us down that place, memory lane. Let's know the story behind that song. Why you have, if it's a soft spot for that song, or what's the thing behind that song? Why that song is constantly on your playlist? I want to know what the story behind the song is, and I'll play the song for you. So that's what it is, songs and memories. And we do this every Tuesday from 7:30 up until 8:30. 0802-4000-911. 0802-4000-911. That is a WhatsApp number to call. 0802-4000-911. Now, 0802-4000-911. That is a studio number to call, please. It's not a WhatsApp. That is a number to call. And please, when you do call in, turn down the volume on your radio device. Please, I beg you, in the name of everything you hold so dear to your heart, turn it down so there's no interference. Now, you can send us, you can share the story with us via WhatsApp. WhatsApp 0704-4994-911. Again, 0704-4994-911. Share the story with me, share the story with us, and we'll play the song for you. It's songs and memories. What's the story behind that song? Share with me, and we'll play that song for you. I just have this thing for this song. You don't know what it's like. It's a duet from, what's his name again? This boy band again. Okay. Come on. He did this with, he's the front man for Boyzone. Yes. He did this with Brian McFadden that left Westlife. This is You Don't Know What It's Like. You don't know what it's like. Ronan Keating. Yes, Ronan Keating. Okay, someone sent a message via WhatsApp. Let's get a listen to this one. It's a music breather. And when I do return, I will surely get to play the song. Take your story and share with us. So, and play the song involved. Turn down the volume on your radio device, call in, or you send a message via WhatsApp. My name is Jerry. Listen and enjoy.
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1: And yes, you don't know what it means like. You don't know what it feels like. You don't know what it's like to love somebody. To love somebody the way I loved you. The Bee Gees are the original, was the original version of the song. So, like, you've listened to it. I think it was, Jennifer Hudson has a cover version of the same song, but the original version is by the Bee Gees, actually. They wrote a lot of songs that, like, found later that so many songs are like cover versions, and the Bee Gees are actually the original owners of the song. All right, my WhatsApp is 0704-4994-911. I said, share the story behind that song and I'll play it for you. If you share the story behind the song, I will play it for you. Someone says, good evening, Destiny from Woji. Billie Jean by Michael Jackson. It's about a girl accusing Michael Jackson for pregnancy. Thank you. I really appreciate it. Now, Destiny, I know about Billie Jean. I know the story behind the song. It's not about Michael Jackson, and it's your own story, not about the Michael Jackson or the story behind the song. It's, what is your story about that? Why do you love that song? Why are you attached to that song? Why are you drawn to that song? What does the song remind you of? Share that event or share that story with me. I will play the song for you. Share your own story. Why you are attached or drawn to the song, and I'll play the song for you. So don't tell me about Michael Jackson. And I know this part of the song. I need to know, what is your own, why are you drawn to the song, or why do you love the song? What does the song remind you of? Share that with me and I'll play it. Engineer Jaffet is up next. Says, good evening, presenter. The song that reminds me of someone is Seasons in the Sun by Westlife. Interestingly, I'm a huge Westlifer. It reminds me of course, mate who died just 2 days before our NYSC call-up. We went through tough moments while studying. Countless nights of studying. Both the days we had to go to bed empty stomach. He was more than just a course-mate. He's a brother and friend. Rest in peace, Michael. My name is Peacemaker from Oyibo. Peacemaker, thank you for sharing. And I am so sorry about your friend and brother. I am so sorry about that. Again, I'll play the song for you, Seasons in the Sun by Westlife. Okay, the next one says, this is from Destiny. Says, it reminds me about my ex. Actually, so whenever I play it, I used to console myself. That is, again, it's still not clear. So it reminds me of my ex, actually. So I only believe whenever I play it, I just use it to console myself. That's it. So whenever you play the song, use it to console yourself. On the lighter note, did she accuse you of in her? Did she accuse you of something? Please share with me. So whenever I get to play the song, I use it to console myself. Oh my. It's okay. Thank you very much. I'll play this song for you. It reminds you of your ex. Okay. Says, my name is Darlington. Any song of Milli Vanilli reminds me about my old friends way back in school in the 80s. Darlington. Okay, Darlington. Thank you very much. This one says, good evening, Jerry. It appears that Michael Bolton also did a cover of the song you just played. Please correct me if I am wrong. Thank you. Michael Bolton, I'll take a look at that quickly, and I'll get to share that with you also. Donatus, all right. Thank you very much. So let's begin with Seasons in the Sun. Seasons, rather, in the Sun. to my brother that says it reminds him of his ex. That's consoling himself. Not a problem. We'll console you together with Michael Jackson. Okay, thank you very much. And sure, you can send more entries via WhatsApp. Goodbye to you, my trusted friend. We've known each other since we were 9 or 10. Together we've climbed hills and trees.

All right, welcome back. Billie Jean is not my lover. She's just a girl who thinks I'm the one actually responsible. But I'm not. I kid you not. I am not responsible. I love the guitar. What's it called again? The guitar thing in the song. Yeah, that was just Jackson, one of the finest the world ever saw. Welcome right back. And let's see, a couple of messages via WhatsApp. I'll gotta read them and, you know, train some songs here and there just to acknowledge that I've seen your message and your songs will surely be coming your way. Let's see. Donatus, he says, Michael Bolton actually did a cover version of the same song, You Don't Know What It's Like to Love Somebody. And he's, you know, he has a soulful and raspy vocal style. Yeah, so he did a cover version of it, but the original version was written by Barry and Robin Gibb, famously recorded by the Bee Gees in the year 1967. And after that, a couple of artists have done different cover versions of the song. So that's just me acknowledging that Michael Bolton did a cover version of the song. The next one is Cool C says, Good evening, Jerry. By the Time This Night Is Over by Kenny G reminds me of a girl, and even when as far as mentioning her name, it says her name is, she told me I love you because of the song. Are you serious? She told you she loves you because of the song. You see, that's how powerful songs and words are. And I talked about this last week. I said, you know, sometimes we just listen to music and then we're done. But if you take time and settle in and pay attention to the words, let the words speak to you, you realize how powerful and emotive songs can evoke emotions, deep-seated, powerful emotions in you if you would let the songs. And I think this is just a testament when he said, she told me I love you because of the song. So, Kenny G, I'll definitely do that for you. That's Casey. Casey, thank you for sharing. Up next is Stephanie. Stephanie says, Good evening, Jerry. How are you doing today? I believe great. Yes, I am fine. Thank you so much for asking. It means a lot. This song by Dancil, actually, I believe, Meet Me in Montana. It reminds me of my dad. He says that life is a lesson, that it's a life lesson that we're always on charge. Okay, Stephanie, I'll definitely play the song for you. So it says, good evening, Jerry. Mine is I Can Love You Like That by All For One. My girlfriend and I were listening to the song in our living room one afternoon while she was lying on me when her aunt she was staying with burst in and saw us in that position. She wasn't in support of our relationship. There and then, she told her sister she's leaving her house that day and that she would report to my dad. Whenever I hear that song, the memories flash. Bad sharp guy. You ain't bad sharp guy. I Can Love You Like That. Oh my. That's one of the things I love about adulthood. Now we're grown men. You know, when we sit back and relax, I'll take stock or inventory of some of the things we did growing up. I think sometimes when you look at the new kids on the block, you just look at them for their mind. They don't say, you know, you've been there, you've done that, you have the scars. And it's the wisdom of hindsight that you used to talk like, don't do this so you don't end up this way, you don't make this mistake. Because you've been there, done that, and you have the scars to show. So, they caught you red-handed. It's okay, it's all good. I will definitely play the song for you. I Can Love You Like That by All For One. Sure, I will play that song. Let's see. Destiny sent on the message. And thank you. You're welcome. Engineer Jaffet says, Good evening again, Mr. Jerry. Ha. Engineer Jaffet, I can't play two songs for you. I cannot. Just reserve this one for next week, Tuesday. No. Yeah, that's a yes. Peacemaker from Oibo. So I can also entertain others now.
I've done Seasons in the Sun for you. Say good evening again, Mr. Jerry. On a brighter note, the story behind the song, from this moment when I met my beautiful wife, Mrs. Comfort Jaffet, she means a lot to me and answered prayer. She gives me peace. I love her so much. Peacemaker from Oyo. Okay, because of this, because you're talking about your wife right now, I will play the song, but not now. You'll get to listen to it on radio before I leave, or, you know, when I'm done with radio. But I'll definitely throw in the song because it's about your wife. So I will play the song, but not now, so I can also entertain others. Joy Osinachi's on standby. Joy says, let's see. Good evening, Mr. Jerry. How are you? I am fine. Bibanke by Asha was my beloved baby girl's favorite song, as well as her best artist. But unfortunately, death did me dirty. But in all, I give God all the glory. I love and miss her each passing day. I am so, so, so sorry. I am so sorry. I am so sorry. Joy. I am so, so, so, so, so, so sorry. I know how hard it is. I really know how hard it is, you know, each passing day for you. And I pray that God will give you the fortitude to bear the loss. I am sorry about it. I am so sorry. I didn't know we'd go down this lane, but I'm so sorry. I just, love and light is what I wish and pray for you. It is well. Barry Kuo, I hope I got it right, says, good evening, Jerry. Okay. Good evening, Jerry. The song You Are My Kind by Santana and Seal is one that I loved immediately I heard it in 2003. When I was used as a telecommunication customer care backup sound. I could not get the artist nor the title. Do you know that the chorus of the song got stuck in my head for more than 23 years? Are you serious? Without knowing how to download it, I just used a special app this year and hummed the chorus, and boom, the song. I was so happy that my brain was relieved and I could get the full song. Thank God for technology. I am Barry Kuo. Hope I got it right. Not a problem. I'll throw that song in. Chima Obani says, good evening, Jerry. Before I share my song and story, kindly explain what is in here that you ask your caller. If his girlfriend cut him off something that led to their breakup, shut up my mouth, you won't hear something. Shut up my mouth, you won't hear. The other guy, they cut him and his girlfriend. You want to bring my leg outside, but these legs, you will not see them. That's the last note. Hit Me Off by New Edition reminds me of when me and my other brothers, including our family friend, Jermaine De Diary, if I got it right, spent Christmas with us in 1996. We decided to attend the first

0: Sing this song for his girlfriend. 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You now understood why Uncle was... Hey, today's show, Men and brethren. We know. Some persons might not get the memo, but we got the memo. We know. Brethren. Comrade. Okay, so let's start with Bibanke by Asha. And yeah, that's for Joy Osinachi. I will do that right now. Bibanke. I have a Vanilla song to play actually. But Bibanke, yes. Yes. No. Bibanke. All right. I think this will just serve while I sort the song out right away.
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16: So what are you doing back?
17: Well, I sat back and thought about the things we used to do. It really meant a lot to me. You mean a lot to me.
16: I really mean that much to you?
17: Girl, you know it's true.

0: fare.
1: Okay, now that was Milli Vanilli. Yes, what's the title again? Girl, You Know It's True by Milli Vanilli. I've got a couple of messages right here, and time is of the essence. So I'm just trying to see how I can, you know, really accommodate the songs so far, because I've also got bills to pay. Let's see. Some entry says, "Hello, Jerrican. The song tonight, The Best You Ever Had by John Legend, fills me with longing." Ha! Hey, sure, you want to bring my leg outside tonight, Abby? Ha! All right, so I'll see the song you said tonight, The Best You Ever Had by John Legend. Fills me with ... longing for the passion I would have enjoyed from the Excelsis. Thank you for banking with us. Thank you for your time and your message. I'll just take a listen to the song and see. Because there's MPC. You know, part of being a professional in your job is understanding that there's regulations and trying not to get yourself or your station into trouble. So I won't let you get me into trouble. So I'll take a listen to the song first. If it has some foul language, some vulgar words, I will not play it, because there's NBC. I'm a professional. All right. So, as it says, "Dear Jerry, trust you are doing great. Both mom and baby, we're fine. In mid-70s, each time I go to spend my holidays with my uncle, every morning, after morning devotion, I'll sit on the bedside and he will sing any song by Everly Brothers. Mostly, Take a Message to Mary. Although he's late, but promise, Take a Message to Mary." I'll just see if I can try that song. I know the song. I love the song also. All right. So the songs I've listed so far, I'll just mention, and so we can get to listen to them. Meet Me in Montana. By the Time the Night Is Over, that's Kenny G and Peter Bryson, and I Can Love You Like That. So let's take a listen to these songs right now, and then I'll be back shortly. But Meet Me in Montana. My name is Jerry. Listen and enjoy.

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1: Okay, of course, where else can you listen to jam after jam after jam after jam after jam? It's right here on Classic FM 91.1. The only station, only in capital letters, bold. You can even underline it. The only station that plays every song. You know, I can love you like that. Now, recall that a couple of weeks back, I did one of the Wednesdays, of course, it's head-to-head, where we parade two great artists, go at it, Hunts Lockdown, the battle for supremacy, going at it head to head. And I did a father and son combo. Father and son, Lionel Richie versus Boyz II Men. It was themed that day, father and son. And interestingly, the father won. I mean, it was Lionel Richie, for crying out loud. I know Boyz II Men, yes, they have a couple of songs under their belt, but it's Lionel Richie. But I just wanted to test the waters that day, and it was good. Now listening to this song, I've just said to myself, do I do a repeat? Because I also know and I feel that All For One can go head to head with Boyz II Men. Do I have to do a repeat for tomorrow, or I have this in my head, doing a Sunny Neji and Lagbaja for tomorrow. So now you get to pick one. If you want me to do All For One with a Boyz II Men tomorrow, let me know on the WhatsApp. And if you want a Lagbaja going head to head with Sunny Neji, let me know. Now you got to influence tomorrow's own. So it's out there right now. So it's either I'm doing a Lagbaja going head to head with Sunny Neji, or we do a Boyz II Men going head to head with All For One. Now you decide. You got to decide. Share with me on WhatsApp 0704-4994-911. Again, 0704-4994-911. Now, someone said I should play this song. Hi, if you want to bring my leg outside, Candy Lika by Marvin Sees. Please, I cannot play that song. No way, no. It has some vulgar things on it. And this is radio now. Come on, you want the NBC to come for me, right? There are regulations to this. If this is your company and your staff knows that there are regulations to the business and decides to ignore the regulation, there'll be a penalty. Put yourself in my shoes. I won't let you. My job is to be in charge, and I will be in charge. That's why I am here. So I'm sorry I won't play the song Marvin Sees. No way, no. And someone also requested for a John Legend song. But on the flip side, I'll just do this for you. I'll play the song by John Legend. I'll play Everybody Knows. This is just me trying to be gracious right now. So I'll play Everybody Knows by John Legend. And of course, when I'm done with commercials by 8:45, I'll also get to play Take a Message to Mary. So let's get a listen to this one. And it's a Take Us Through to Commercial. My name is Jerry. Listen and enjoy. It gets harder every day. All right.

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All right, time is of the essence. Now, the song that just played, Everly Brothers, Take a Message to Mary, just reminded me of those good old days, especially in the morning. Ah, that was deep. That was really deep. Okay, I did ask, as regards tomorrow's head-to-head, if I should go the route of Lagbaja going head-to-head with Sun Energy tomorrow. Going with Orokoti, don't wanna. Do I go down that path, or do I go down the path of Boys to Men going head to head with All for One? I put it out there and said, you decide. And so I'll take a couple of messages via WhatsApp. Time is of the essence. It's 10 more minutes to go. This one says, Stan says, Boys to Men and All for One. Okay, well received, Stan. This one says, man, hi Classic FM, biggest shout out to you. Man, I'm your newest fan in town. I look forward to locating your station. I may stop by. I want to be part of your community. Chris, new in Port Harcourt City. Chris, welcome to Port Harcourt. We're happy to have you in Port Harcourt City. Welcome. And welcome to the Classic family. Again, we are so happy to have you as part of the Classic family. On behalf of every member of the Classic team, the morning crew, the lounge, and the drive time show, we say welcome. Thank you for choosing us. And we look forward to meeting you someday. Yes, yes, yes. We look forward to meeting you. It means a lot, actually, knowing that you enjoy what we do. And even raise your hand and say, hey, I'm here. I enjoy what you do. And I would really love to be part of your community. We say welcome. We say thank you. Thank you so much. You're the reason why we're here, you know. And to everyone that listens to us, that holds us so dear to their heart, thank you. So, Chris, we really look forward to meeting you someday, sometime in the nearest future. So, thank you. Welcome. And welcome to the Classic of our family. Moses says, I beg it should be All for One and Boys to Men. It's not a, hope you'll be here to rep your artist tomorrow. Hey, hey. It's not by Ginger. Like, let's do All for One, Boys to Men, and tomorrow you'll not vote too. Because Boys to Men going head to head with All for One, I see that something will be very, very, I'm going to use the word tight. It'll be very, very fierce competition tomorrow. So I look forward to having you, you know, deciding, you know, picking an act or repping your artist tomorrow. All right. Moses, well received. Leah says, good evening, Jerry. How are you doing? You haven't played my song by Jets. Make it real. Leah, I will do that tonight. I know I owe you that one. Ah, I'll do that tonight. Boy. Hey, Tugu Hasidina. Hey. Show you that I don't stay, Abby. And I have to get to him. It is well. No, not a problem. I know I owe you this song, so I'll play the song tonight for you. This one says, Boys to Men and All for One. Joe, thank you very, very much. Sure, I will do that one. Let's see what I have on standby. Yeah. Against all odds, who else am I owing a song? I think, yeah, I'm owing someone a song. Let's see. I just opened that song somewhere. No, I said there was no one else doing Candy Liquor. No, that's a bad song. That's a good song. Yes, You're My Kind. Carlos Santana and Seal. I will play that song. And Leah, I'll also play your song. And I'm owing someone a Shania Twain. And that song will be coming up around after 9 o'clock. Shania Twain, from this moment. On more today on air. Hey, it's all good. All right, so let's one at a time. One at a time. And this should just be my last air check, right? Yes, so thank you for being a part of the show. Thank you for letting me into your spaces. Thank you for letting me into your heart, your home,
your vehicle, if you're driving, thank you for appreciating and celebrating what we do. We love you so much and we hold you in high esteem. I look forward to having another beautiful and great time with you tomorrow, God's willing. Tomorrow will be, hey, you guys have ginger, let's do Boys to Men and All for One. Hey, hey. What about artists who say, bring it on. Are you ready? Only ready. So tomorrow, bring your A game, because I'll bring my A game. And let's see how it'll pan out, how it'll go tomorrow. Have a beautiful night rest and have a great day tomorrow. My name is Jerry, and you can follow me on all socials. It's Jerry Can Odu, J-E-R-R-Y-C-A-N, Jerry Can Odu is spelled O-R-D-U-H. Someone sent a message right now. Let's see. Hey, troublemaker, Juice. You're late. You're very late. But some will say better late than never. Hi, Jerry. Let's do Boys to Men and All for One. Not a problem, Juice. How are you doing now? And how was your day? Happy to hear from you. It's been a while. Okay, not a problem. So, let's see how tomorrow goes. All right. Have a beautiful night rest. Against All Odds is coming your way. Hey, hope it's not raining. Hey, hope is not what I'm thinking. Because I'll just sing, rain, go away. That's what my little girl sings whenever it rains. You know, life is interesting. Maybe someday I'll just share my experience with Sarima. Sarima is a very terrific kid. That's my daughter. She's a very terrific kid, full of life. I'll just get to share some experiences with her. Oh, my. Who else again is sending a message? Okay. Leah, you're typing something. Let's see. Okay, you say Boys to Men and All for One. No wahala. Bring your A game tomorrow. I'll bring mine and we will sort it out. It's all good. Have a beautiful night rest against all odds. Good night and good luck.

0: 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Again. And again. And again.
1: 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There is also a strong social stigma attached to reporting violence, which has led to many of victims self-destructing. It is our collective responsibility to shun and kick against domestic violence in any way, shape or form against women, men, children and even domestic staff. 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Ensure to speak up and report any case you encounter. 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